Welcome for me near Chiatidom. Your Bamon Chan, and you can for you to ye Danny. I will tell you, a Chiatidom at Jiragu. Your Bamon Chan, we hear you.

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Junior, Femnewasu, and the woman make a crack. Naminka, the UFO Plaza Hotels, 171 Trail, Sewu Pebe Pay meetings, and our conferences are only help because the UFO Plaza Hotels, they were very spacious conference halls, are a state of the art. Fem a condo, Nao Pebe, yeah, Obenya Jania, and more dead name was Sham Napo Mudimu Wedi, and now Ope and Sapapa betray a bojon son, yeah, so Bobo Mina say a nipper dream, nah, but your firm, and the baby, said the UFO Plaza Bar and Restaurant. There was swimming pool, gym center, salon. Yeah, and then man, and man, you know, to me see if you want dreaming. Oh, I feel your modern event center. 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We've got you covered. Memory and fee. Set weekend piano, live band music. Yeah, I'm a woman. Maybe shake you. I'm a woman. Yeah, the UFO Event Center. The UFO Plaza Hotels. The Edain Papa. In the Padam Dia, El Buso, in the Saupe Hotel accommodation with a serene environment. Yeah, Ubenya was soon Jedia. 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A fay share the UFO Plaza Hotel. 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

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And I want to be a world one. And they bring you in Sioni. It's your Lumba. 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

morning, Ghana. 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I know, babe. That Lumba Samo Katre. Man, not yet. I say, Radic, what can you want? And now, what can you want? So, I know, pay. And then I'm a demo.

second of June 2020 as a mom a person may catch one up and it's a radical home or come home I won't how a man you will soon walk down the moon or come on I dear what I am now you must show I dear would throw more and I'm all wood to a more Jumma dear, and I am Monday. Mommy Monday phone cassa. I join you quajo. Say Aquaya send me DJ, DJ or Mario di quajo. And off for Paco Jones, you are. As a di quajo. As a kid di quajo. Nana dress you kid di quajo. I dress a capa. And so dear joy. Any quajo ni a draw for a monsoon in a mutiame. Radin Simu Shramam, a Wamara, when I am Pim Boda, I know pay me read it some 91 verse 1 to 16, and the yellow portion and obey. Say a radin, Anka Sanyana some 91 verse 1 to 16. So now often Kuraka Johnny a draw for Nina and Monday. It's not saying a crum cronda. And the papa, and the adumwe hunu mwabro odo, and the biakwe ya muma. Monday bones, evradin shiramo wate, evradin yamu kesie, agini nene muamo, na enwe muye.

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I'm preparation for a month, for every week. 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Now, me call preparation you and drama. And I mean, who quotation me into me reading? And I'm a son, say, oh, Kunkoma, Nipa. 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Na me die no me so die no. Everybody say. And I mean kind Luke chapter 1:37. Me sorry Anna me try Batman ko hopo. Me be a die no na me see Everybody say me kan chere we na say Luke chapter 1:37. Ya sune tie mpacho ufa ufo na na ufa Bible na nka se bie ya kebe bo ame. Also, for there is nothing that God cannot do.

Luke chapter 1 verse 37. Powerful ne radio. 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Me nim baby a witeme. Now so Luke chapter 1 verse 37 no. Also for there is nothing that God cannot do. Nothing is impossible to God. That's what God says I should tell you. It me nim

how be na abu baba was so asem. And you look chapter 1 verse 37 asem wa matia tia tia tia minim baby aneda. But I know pay God says I should tell you, for there is nothing God cannot do. And what God can do, no one, you have no idea. And you're watching the trail. If radio to me, so say, or just send you, but say, bre, or the wolf of Surona, the wolf of form, what peja was it by Poma Bia. If radio to me, so I'm a one cat, I want for to show so. Now, woman, Pian walk walk or two, I'm in a don't go, don't go, dear woman, you say, I'm in a don't go, no, say, who go to the womb. Ne papa ye mu ebrado otimi hwe David meye de ne koto jata menem nanso jata biere ni honom a ye aka jata sema jata na kom di no jata biere ni won mo bitimi di ne nsa sene nsa ana ne se eka eka Daniel jata biere ni won mo otimi di ne nsa ne sisi eka Daniel when to me do say radical one, there is nothing that God cannot do. There is nothing. Be being you were ready to me yet. But I know pay ye was so way young quenam. A radical mean country or so, soro soro, a roy, a ready to me, yes, so much and a tower check. Messiah, dear Bakwe, any palaki or tamfu, so dear, yeah, a yamimu jidi. Because only him says a winya jidi a pair, with me at the end enti abemu buo beba esu beba enkugu beba eya u beba nemo mwa ya kaisa osuru tawechi. You are not alone. You are working with the God the Father, God the Son, and God the Holy Spirit. 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

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Luke chapter 1 verse 37, that's what God says. Be bearden ni hwa redin timi nye

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Luke chapter 1, verse 37. Neka in Nehun so say, Eradia canasem. Our Jeremiah 33, or see Bissamia Rade, and the Fampaye Kobi Sevrade, for Luke chapter 1, verse 37, Kobi Sevrade, or see Bissamia Rade, Nameka de Hinta Wachano. 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Jenasa quotation is so far be way back. 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

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What can I clear? What may I tears? You clear? What may I feel? What they are to your kumi? What they are to your jim? On one son, what see ye missan? That was Jeremiah 33, verse 3. What see ye missan? We brother. On when you uncle Pona was so a dean in Ian. Or beckon ye hinta. And in ye new. Ye best on we brother. No yam of a catcher. And it is as some way na waka. And ye brother. Yada wase sena watu imo adie biada yeshe ni mu ewrado wu maye nkweti o because ye ni mse quitters never win ewrado wu maye nyemo ye ni mse obi biada oje imu no o ni nkuni ewrado wu maye ni ensanyo because obi biada wasanyo nkodru ho so ye jidye mu maye ye hiye jidye jidye that you are too far, the idea you are doing. But see, the least thing you can do for your soul, for believing and trusting God. I've told you this. I said, Jimmy D, then you are but tell mommy. 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Dear brother, dear, then you are but tell me, brother. 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Yeah, rushes, ah, for you, quagga. 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

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I visit a number from Mrs. Abina fosia. 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A radin yaw kesie. 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

your free message in this will pay your baby for course. 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

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Sugar, watching you live from Aye Christian Village. 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Okay, yeah, huampa. 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

This is Hydra Vegas, Assistant Secretary for Precious Fans. Happy belated birthday to all dear workers. Happy belated Father's Day. Yo, yate. Hydra Vegas also was sharing with Ashama, Newland. Okay. Sandra. I say good morning, Auntie Sugar. Watching you live inside Tema Free Zone. From Chrome Monday, my special regarding to Mrs. Forsla Fosu. Much love to her. 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

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Dear Radia to me, I am my Yadi Shimujan and Kavaya and Kaya Cockra and Kaya Co Adishimujan Yakitaka Yetimoto so. 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
1: You may be an uncle, may hear an uncle, and you will not pay.
0: Jesus.
1: Papa never me mopo.
0: Amen.
1: Mama ne to me up quite juma.
0: Yes.
1: Sir, me men in our post school. So many tongue at that was here.
0: Amen.
1: Catch your papa and send me down.
0: Hey, your
1: uncle, too.
0: Amen.
1: I just love you.
0: I love you too, darling. Bye.

0: 050199.
1: Ah, yes, are
0: you every... Ah, hello,
1: PSA. Mr. Bakope.
0: Yes,
1: me
0: do yanko. Adam.
1: And my water.
0: Yo.
1: And then Nancy and Mikada.
0: Okay, Nami Shua.
1: And Yankupon, Eddie, and Nancy Chemi.
0: Amen. Amen.
1: When you are a minina.
0: Amen.
1: Yaminka was your sugar.
0: Yami Shua. Yo, it's a

0: Hello, PSA. 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Hello, PSA.
1: Hey, Shia.
0: Good morning, Yanko.
1: Good morning, Shia. If you want to send your me, if you know, what do you
0: Debbie.
1: I told you, dear, what's in your me if you charge you? They are sending the mouth to them for your coupon.
0: Amen.
1: I will bambo. I will get boy.
0: Or
1: how not the breast and yet, here you feel moon in your coupon to charge dear.
0: Amen.
1: But I was saying,
0: Mr. Medas, Medas.
2: Hello, Martin Fia.
0: Major so PSA Yanko.
2: Abomwe.
0: E radini ya nsha fo.
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0: Kwa jedodo.
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0: Kwa ye bebe.
2: Fia dasi. 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
0: Amen. Amen.
3: Hello,
0: darling. Good morning, middle.
3: Oh, my
0: okay, uncle.
3: That's the award quotation out the tone.
0: Okay.
3: And then my birthday. Oh. And that's why I met die at the woman. And I bet us to prepare. I'm a mania diablo. So, in the quotation, if I say no, if ya.
0: Hello, Medafo.
4: Sugar.
0: Hey, what's tea?
4: What, Bobberi, man? If you have a cordial,
0: be a dumb and humo bro.
4: Madame Yahoo Party, as my show, Unca.
0: Madame Radias, as
4: my show, and a butoir or a demine. Because if you are madam who cast more, can I say? What's a more volcano? But if you fall, I charge it. And do Casa, no, I charge you. I'm at the whole day, no, or the Trianante.
0: Oh.
4: Sugar, me that's no more to go in a cook on. I'm more brown in it, therefore, in a bad boy in it. When you go point to me, so child born someone. Then you go point there, dear Sita Amano. So I dear Free Musu, as I quench up at Wayare or how, a man be a lemon. But then I'm not saying, Adam, don't go any dancing. Oh, Mamma, you know.
0: Amen. No, what's it? Never been done. Woo!

0: papa?
1: Hello, Jawley, Jawley.
0: Yes, darling, young compacho. What does he do? What's he done?
1: What's he done? From January to
0: June.
1: June, young compa, I am a dumb, much a dear for Sunny, the Chamber of June. Sunny Bian to know how I'll be going in. Young compa, a nephew, the dog, and I see.
0: Amen. Amen. Yes, yeah, that's it. So I pray. Hello. Hello.
2: Hello, sugar.
0: Yeah, it's Mpacho Yanko.
2: Mpacho, I'm going to go to my cafe.
0: Okay, Majo Yanko.
2: Oh. Sugar, I'm going to miss that.
0: Everybody, show us.
2: And then, so my staff, but please not preach here. No, quotation first.
0: What's my preacher? Anna?
2: But, Mpacho say.
0: What's my preacher? My preacher.
2: Hey, I preach, no preach, no medal. What preacher? Pa.
0: What's a bit of for your
2: girl? What boy you move?
0: That's it.
2: Let me wound them in camp. So can you say? You can't look cry, but sugar says, so can you cry at time or more?
0: Forget it. O time there were whole years to cry at time. Nanya, why? It can't cry. One of the best things you can do for your soul is telling the truth, trusting God, and have patience for God. That's all.
2: Hey, you do. God bless you.
0: God bless you. Me that's it. Happy now for us, yay! Happy birthday! We're fighting partner. Hello, PSA.
3: Hello.
0: Yes, hello. Yo, Yentio.
3: Happy birthday
0: to you.

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0: Young call, Papa, meet you.
1: I have friendly events in the Tracy Ashama.
0: Okay,
1: may bow a basso.
0: It I say.
1: Now, oh, my, yeah, Timua. A young call, I'll be very sure you will fear. Near your piano, it calls a cocasse minigo. 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
0: Okay.
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1: Na ye quotation. Eye Proverbs 22:6.
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1: Suga nye.
0: Oso nye PSU?
1: Good morning, Asya.
0: Good morning, PSU.
1: Apo.
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1: 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And then see me crab that.
0: A radish. And
1: some of what can we have brought us on? Sugar, Yammy, we shall.
0: Yammy, Yamukas.
1: Yeah, what cousin Yammy, Yammy, and on your mouth,
0: I receive it.
1: Every other thing that Miss Silu, too.
0: So many, I doubt too much.

0: Yes, darling. Yes.
1: Good morning.
0: Good morning, sir. Yanko.
1: From Ruben, no, I can't see a best among
0: us. Yeah, Yanko.
1: Then I may have a man, Madame Sidian S. S. S. And the pay crime if it's easy and see a toy, ye baby, just talk. 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
0: Seven. 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
1: Okay.
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1: Mm-hmm.
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1: There is nothing God cannot do. There is nothing impossible to God. Asim we yon hu eya sho sho sho sho sho sho. What God cannot do? 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Oh no di ato. Last week yon ta di akura. 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I want what you are to quaint men's rope. 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Hello, PSC. Yes.
2: I'm from where?
1: Boko.
2: Listen, Daniel, because you have a middle of a mint last year. That man that was at 2 years at 2 minutes. So I'm a machine, I'm a social university level 300. And then Yamina,
1: I'm saying, Becca, Father's Day, bear the cross in Mother's Day, Upper Market. Because young guys never know, I almost share, It's a bear demo's room. If you know, Becca saw the radius as a neighbor university level 300. Nipapa, Akolani Papa Janem Mano. 2 good years. Yes, Phil. 2 years, I said to your 4 years, I work up for head. Now 4 years here, university grad level 300, and yet 2 years, and yet 3 years. Yay! Oh! Free my air, quarrel, some four. Yeah, just a bonnier, yeah, share. And yeah, my air, but I ready who you say, or say, me, yeah, dear, I'm with you, ma. It's a macacho with we are say. The best thing you can do for your soul in this life, maybe you'll be on him, yeah, because if you're dear, or be hung and you know, I can't cry not to her. Annie, can't cry, a wakum and wassem. Eh, Uber's running power, sir, swear intro. Now, quite heavy and winning punishment, rather the bemo. Rather say the truth on earth. Men am a catcher, cano crano as I see so. Be a one no cano crow as I see so. It's as a nippant to mention won't re. Ah, what's it here? Betty, I got your say, me yon could be pa, me dofu be, and which a bit of mood yon quo. Sana me freno. I've been up for sheer. Oye ni na ye dofu wo DLFM. Ene, e your birthday abina. 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

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So you wish somebody other. 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Ubanso beba berry show. It's normal.

yasio say na yaso mi hu said the din it n a y fashion na wo fashion designer na yaso na na wa cho ne sa na wo de minimo o pe din bi e na betimi a keka bo mu ke din bo na na ke na na abata o ye wo wasti I say good morning, live from Odo Brenny Junction, Madina. Simple. Good morning, Efia Sugar. Please, today is my birthday. Radisha on your cassia, Fifufra, who see me, Radidu, another journey. Radema, who no yam said the waka, a war, Luke chapter 1, verse 37, and say, oh, to me, I didn't deny, no. Radem for a bra bonshen, and son, or more mound. Now, and Cheny, dear, and no yam, cassia.

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Era day and shra will be beada with ye DLFM and no pay. Era day nyo kesie. A dear beada will repair and nim send now what she and ya dancy dear. Never on hot form, a mini coca had ya see them a radeno. Era then farm out DLFM work a beada, on farmer listener beada. On farm will be beada, watch a moon po what ye mene. Your better social media, dear Wobe Kansem Pa. Nemum Kaiser, and they are quotation. I had the buyer. A rather summon country, or to me, I didn't know. Yes, if I will be a brand or not.

0: Brady, I say, Shannon, no, yam, near Cassay, your nunku turn away. And that's a one to sports guy, Nenka. 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And you for no mobile, England for him, Cassa, and you for. Eradi, we are mobile. 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And crop on the bobo patch, it's all my nine will go. Yes, raw pa. 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We are my boss, eh, Belinda. And by a non care, may. I see BBM, we are so friend of a year, so yes, I know kind. Was your to me a den in 9 years. A radio radio to me a den in 9 years. Yena gun and in our fast damn manner. England, they are 2 woman canoe. 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
1: Against England.
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0: 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And I 0541 149 741 0541 149 741.
1: Main Calfun Super Papa Jama so be out to a gusa water be a yellumba super now ba a young cramp primantem hanuma so distributors be brinane waha or dance my madam abanya meche ewo adjacent luma spot appear to slain. 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Mama Vega of Anchor Sports, Emma Wajasen, so Nasu Washing Befreno, Ewa 0500 680 783. Bra Kwame, Ewa Circle Station, Adom Choba, friend was 0244 094 793. Madam Midit Kusi Wadowenya, Opsi Central Investing, friend was 0246 601 004. Nana Sachwa Upokwasi Odumase, friend was 0592 317 481. Aunt Emilia Watema Community 4, friend was 0540423201. That's open the dudwell to dear friend. Penny 4 was 0549 889 685 and 0549 436 616.
0: I can come for Ben or yes, and Kunya Bessuma, you know, a dear me just saw your offer. 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
1: Ajua, eje, sikapa.
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0: ana betu first usu betu eje mansan twelve aka se chirim se nsem no en te sa akra na nyade tu no omo kra tu tu no e wo wono empesu ase wo kra
1: who for that one I can't tell. And for what I know is that after the introduction of the newly appointed leader to the members after the ceremony, they heard a very loud bang. And there are two gates, the northern gate and the southern gate. So they heard a loud bang at the southern gate. And then people were surprised. The bang came again, and then we realized that it was a car which was banging at the gate and wanted to enter. So I think there was a three bang. So she banged, and they got to realize that it was Honorable Adjata Sapo who was in the car. So since she couldn't penetrate the case through her car, she went to the northern gate after that, and then she repeated the same thing. She banged it, she banged the second one, and then the security apparatus, the private security, indicated to her that, what she's doing will cause casualty, because there were still people in the premises. Because when you enter through the gate with your car, you don't know who you can walk over or drive over with the car. So they started firing warning shots to prevent them from coming, so from entering the residence with their car. So as to whether they shot her, as to whether she was wounded, after seeing pictures around that, what actually happened on ground. No one prevented her from entering. They said if she had packed and then come down and then indicated that she wants to enter, that would have been all. No, she's not part of the leadership of the church. Yes, the Council of Elders, as far as I know, wrote to all the children, wrote to all the children of the founder. Mm-hmm. But then, according to the Council of Elders, none of them answered the invitation. The place we held the ceremony was held, there's not a church premise. The place is it's a residence built by the son of the founder.
0: Ain't any out here, no, no, no, no, no, no. Edema Christo Asaf Movement Ekuno Neden Ede Lawyer Festus Ana Festu Owusu Betu Na Enuachi Enene Ede Aso Homo Bia Jumede Suwa DJ Hitman Ede Hun Chame Tena Se Ena Obisa Se Se Se Nkrata Efri Ghana Police 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
2: well asamu ni fie ye da sorry ya a statement from the Ghana Police Service 6 arrested in connection with the Kwabena shooting incident. I won't come on to say.
3: Madam, I'm not saying she and I'm saying she is for me to do so. No crime is in the Ghana Police Service. Regional Police Commander won't come. Yeah, the car time is about to me. The car is because the young and fierce they should move a course of a way Kwabena. It involves
4: they are connected to a shooting incident na a call so our Kwabena earlier in the day. Now, any other penny, I also to us or a car say, Yensa Aka, a year compaction gun to be any pistol to be any some ammunition to be. I used to say, Kahumbi and a master a year a Jumetiano. And I say shooting a course to a Kwabena and run. My issue is a cry, I express a police of four ever by a woman Timbu. A police of four and almost a national operations directorate now. A mono and a yan, yes, a BB a course of a way BIB a Kwabena. And in tier two, and a more one you could run in front of you. Now a year, Mr. Tama close up to her support. And I'm the uncle for bringing him no a year, say a conference, a year in German Divina, a Munano, honorable address for ever be PM, or Honoma or Sesenka Yamanakon. Now, Ura a year is here now, Nasa Jumadino.
5: TLFM.
4: A quina no ambam beta honi. A munane to a casa young forty. A be a coca, a year mammy, a sister in your bar. Then so minimal a casse, a police of four, a to me a maintaining calm or a yet venue. A share no semi fancy, I have two more. Obi beyond so I ensure she more you could so a year, a betress or can be an and Sani Pacon was a police of four, but more than a pack of chino. Tanzania, Chimaka, so one are you the kind at your moment? Minimal casse did. Oh, yeah, the national police headquarters, Eboa, a young Fishimoa, a Yfitia, a Yfri and Ram, and Tinamotia near a woman.
0: Any year would tea on air Casama for Edema Greater Accra Regional Police, a command. The day a day. Superintendent Juliana Opin, and our training came. Na eno wachi, ena nana kwejo safo akofuna meke say, Kristo asafo. Movement dikuo no ajina tumiso no ene na safu na no enda da usaye na odin same say etuja
6: yema acting chairman of the Council of Elders, lawyer Festus. Any Council of Elders in Asorima General Council, let's just say, and then a day, a Nijeda, and a day, and society are awarded. You say, so from ordinary by and set the summit, you read the same in the Japan home, you see them. That's the no or the kind of I'm a really and you can do. You're going to let's say in Kabul. In Kabul. Samba, Kwamba, Pakachi, and the American freedom. You see, so open up your book. I know it's a seven at the chair. So go with D.
0: Kristo asafo eye movement ko na eye yam papa make say on kati asefo ho bio e de bebo asye eye apostle safo kantanka kwetwo e de ba ye no ne babe man din e de me wafa ase safo kwetwo kantanka junior e na wote ninkan
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8: afternoon around 14:55 hours, we had a call that there's a fire outbreak at Abu Abu near the post office. So the appliance as Okore Mampo was dispatched. We got here at 15:15. Then, in fact, the fire was brought under control at 15:37. Then finally extinguished at 16:46. Yes. When we got here, the fire was at its full burning stage. And so we're able to mobilize two fire appliances who came to extinguish the fire. So for now, the fire is finally extinguished. It involved 6 Chimay Hall self-contained. Chimay Hall self-contained. So 6 are in that structure. They actually got them. In fact, the fire started from a room. Apparently, there was a man and the daughter who were sleeping. So they woke up suddenly and saw fire from the socket of the fridge. So they also struggled to come out and do that. The fire service was called. Basically, that is what has happened. The challenge was actually the fire was at its full burning stage before we arrived here. Yes. Basically, we have been telling people to install this firefighting equipment at home. If this building had or structure had a fire extinguisher, it would have been very easy extinguishing that fire from that fridge socket. So our advice is every household should have fire extinguisher to extinguish fires at their incipient stages. That is my advice.
7: And here I would see ye Ashanti Regional Fire Commander, ye ACF42, Peter Tete.
0: Yantua Kasiabon Sway, Nanko Swenina at Yenchem and Saint Simon. 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And F is Toyota Camry. And this is registration number no eye GE735-14. 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Now much remis any papa de pada pode penum. 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Omu prepray pa. Mobile work about any poor any papa and so on the mutim so on my merima and the moon tunes on so a ma. If you know what you mean, I make a say the more of a plan or make a say one more picky a buyer a sabia a doctor for agent and one of esom. Now, a mutim they see I make a say no. A mu polapola by 9 dear. I eat a trading. A mu polapola bassa a ya ma mabaco or matrimi actually one of a cram. Now, what would a mum? Oh, vote out region as a fermenter man. Open the porno a casadema. Otumi jajuma yu kuwa ufra mantemu. 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Efe dike ni mchile diye kasi yabu.
5: Right. And when we move to who at exactly 1:04 p.m. the regional headquarters also received a call reporting an accident at Civic Center. That is the main central point of the whole. So our men quickly mobilized and got to the scene within minutes because
9: from
5: to the place is not a far place. So they got there in minutes. And so when they got there, they also observed that there was a Hyundai Mighty truck for a DR tricycle and a motorbike were involved in a crash. In all of these vehicles were 10 victims. So all these 10 victims were rescued alive at the scene. and then were handed over to the ambulance. It is sent to the hospital. Some were sent to the whole municipal hospital. Others were sent to the whole teaching hospital. So upon further checks, you know, our men followed up to see what how the victims were faring. So they followed up later in the day to check on them. Upon that they were told that two of these victims had also died, which were all male. So in brief, these were the incidents that were attended to yesterday by our officers.
0: Anye emu awreho a Ghana de hye ene wu sa no ahometepa ni pa wu basa basa basa kram na no achi ene mo fa si hope ye biza ne sei open ye na sei no ye sanya nkra sei woni npotem e wazo nkwa hye ne bi 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
5: right when we move to at exactly 1:04 PM, the regional headquarters also received a call reporting an accident at Civic Center. That is the main central point of the whole. So our men quickly mobilized and got to the scene within minutes, because from our headquarters to the place is not a far place. So they got there in minutes. And so when they got there, they also observed that there was a Hyundai Mighty truck, Pradia tricycle, and a motorbike were involved in a crash. In all of these vehicles were 10 victims. So all these 10 victims were rescued alive at the scene. And then were handed over to the ambulance to be sent to the hospital. Some were sent to the whole municipal hospital. Others were sent to the whole teaching hospital.
9: DLFM.
5: So upon further checks, you know, our men followed up to see what how the victims were faring. So they followed up later in the day to check on them. Upon that they were told that two of these victims had also died, which were all male.
0: Nenwachi Enaye Bisa ADO1 Hope say, officer. Now, I didn't confirm question at Dubai.
5: The picking one, so the first one I mentioned, the man diesel truck, and then the Toyota Camry. That one, they had a side collision. For that one, our men are still investigating that particular one to know what really caused the accident.
10: Okay.
5: But the Metro Mass Transit bus, the preliminary investigations are that it was on a top speed.
10: Okay.
5: And then he ran into a ditch and then capsized or somersaulted several times.
10: Okay.
5: And so overspeeding was in the cause of the accident for the Metro man.
10: Okay.
5: Yes. But for the whole one, you would realize that when you come to where the accident happened, the Hyundai Mighty truck was traveling from around the hill, the Klefe Hill or the mountain towards Civic Center.
10: Okay.
5: And that part of the road is quite steep. So if your brake is not very good, you may apply the brake and it will fail.
10: Okay.
5: And you run into people or into other cars which are ahead of you.
10: Okay.
5: So we want to attribute or preliminary investigations are that the Hyundai Mighty truck failed its brake and ran into this tricycle and then the motorbike.
10: Right.
5: Killing two people.
10: Okay.
0: Now, kwa kwa wani yebisa ADO1, hope say. Sini yei, say ya kwa ni me ya wantu tobre mo. E futu obeng ena wadema o my Ghana.
5: Now we are in a rainy season. All the roads are quite slippery. And so the ones that are steep, you understand that when the rains are on the road, they become quite slippery. So they should just exercise some patience while using the road.
10: Okay.
5: That is the first of it. And secondly, they should also check their vehicles, check their braking systems. Their vehicles should be roadworthy before they use their roads to prevent some of these accidents.
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12: My baby, only a baby, a shopping. 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Machine be asset, I mean to you, and the sign for so, if you mean I'm wanted, make to me a rather boar party, yes, and until I'm a position. Oh, my expectation, dear, he said, and if you party, me and I, I shall say, now maybe I don't want to carry a horse on your baby.
7: Enwechi ana Madam Dorob newa ekasa na oche musa manyoku obi eko opposition na chese nipa bebre na ekasa eti ya wom. 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
12: NPP niya kono bi NPP niya kono bi. 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Any hook can, and let's just a party make for. But me,
10: DLFM,
12: and this is for bow position, say I'm on my and so I'm come who boom, and come bonus is saying here. And it's me here leaders or many a dream, or many a dream, or between a candy paboom. Near Sunday party number power. Me, the mean who's a party, me, at a tea and I said, though, baby, a problem over her, but sir, at a tip rap and some servitor opposition for so long, maybe. You can't who boom, and with my support, now me, even me. Even I can't even know the same. And you are so far, you were either so far. Say, Baba, Meba, and my doctor, Alhaji Mamud, by the answer, Papa, very interested. You fancy for South and people, and my. A mamma, did you kind match here on a boot with Murata? They met me, I catch your man, I said. Oh, who will be women who may be trained? It's in our mammy, a better lasso as women of Elijah. And this time around, you may come out with the big day. It's me here on support.
7: Ani ya uti ye, eye Madam Dorob ne wa ojina sefai, eye first vice chairperson, edi ama MPP amanyoko no, ewa fantia kwa South, abatu mpesu yani so. 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
0: 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Hello, many panty. I'm born home, my dear. Now, I'm one agal. I'm saying, who's in seven? Intimi and call for now. What in check is here? Eddie call Edema a year. Chairman Uti Akenten, constituency chairman. Hopeful Edema Boise is MPP. And Samson a star boy was so afraid. Life and Claire Eddie Freya half from him airport. Medas and Wolf, I say Richard. I heard Eddie Abano was so my how. What they are supposed to my days from Quan. Ye bo esum o my Ghana this year. And I can say, Bonnie Life official. Nandam DJ Ganaman feeding this with great decision dealer for my next. What dear snag you my name's on quiet bosom garage was a cassia bono or your napo bum, a dear dear cassain, no dear cahoon, a de abam. A dolly AJYJ, the abano was all my house and we be here alive at the Free Christian Village at Chimotan Jackass young commander Dolph Winina. Sanson of Poku active human at the abano was saying, and Samo. Now dolly AJ work ready abano was say, with the speedy recovery. And come my beautiful, I do a staff for Pinecopo Mobona. 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Charlie. 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First one, dear, no, video, and the picture, and the no, and Tibomadia, so be maintaining picture, no, but I say, my coffer will be a, metutuna, serenia, bassa. Intimacy, first picture, and the say, we are, to maintain a mammy. And to way of feeling at the by which them say, happy birthday, and coma, tama, a year, or campia, or pain, or pokuase. No, a year, see you, Edema, tells fresh yogurt. 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That says. That stays with you. 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Me wofa se, Thelma, nja mention wa wadano. 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We know. Yemfa, Emma, Kasebonia, DSC, Emusemufoni, a Miss Mabel and Jenesemuma Yang. Champion Ted Yaku PM go Facebook and F. Yitima Kasebono. When you be extra yem. May Wafa say, Mr. Samuel Akwa DJ Zigibi, Echin Chim. 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I can come for your pen. Dear, I just saw your Wafa. Or say, I dare you the one at a shrapa, where you some be mounted in and a bunch of banana, but a free jamine.
7: Ajua aj, sikapa.
0: Yes, also, may waffa send an adjoa siki neba. Or the dear you, my dinner, but trust him. I'm winning a monitia, Adishi.
13: Midimafu, Pokwasa Maira Akra, Midimafu, Pokwasa Maira Akra,
14: Midimafu, a bark and a cabacra.
13: And you won't hear passengers a gumikai me, a hana do one aircro.
14: Hey, and the Sakran and the Potter and the Moon.
13: And yet the Moampa, the Sesadia, a Dutchum Atlantic International University, America Memo, about Dr. Dujanfi Babasu, honorary degree as a professor in biology in herbal medicine. It is a idea, I am a saddle, I am more. Oh, Mr. Minim, wife, your copper war, 1 year, 1 city, near send between 1 and 8 years canal. 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
2: 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Oh, show me where misery. 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
2: Nunti na bako high card ya Joe masa packing them fa. 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

0: 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Your home of legends and great music. We give you nothing but the best. Hey, that one Monday special on the DLR. The greatest legend of all time, Charles Kwadwofuso is his name. So do a friend Daddy Lumber. I think so DL for short. You know, BBS say, your brother coming home, And it's in a way that I know. And why am I changing my production this year? Siva! Wait, I'm not done, And that my Monday special request, you know. I'm running here for the two just CA. Comment section, I heard them on Facebook, and so. And you have more than your content, and I guess, you so. Oh, Facebook and YouTube, you know, Kofi Taylor. And they streaming, how are you? So by joining the capital D, capital L 106.9. Sounds on Adbeco YouTube Honor. I know I subscribe on the YouTube, but Facebook is why I follow no app. Sap a paper. 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Midi, Edin, Nana, Ajua, Silky. Oh, from Nana, Missy, hello. Incomodia, Mohima, Chim, Mohima, Fifi, Mohima, Kachai, my Himoima, Beze, Beze, Mohima. We don't be a Santua, Miss Sum. Movie be a cowboy. The only musical legendary wifey of Dad Lumber, the only musical legendary girlfriend of Shatta Wale. That song is it for life, it's for life, you know what I'm talking about, right? Sapa Pepe. Eat, you know, oh, special request, so by a comment session, I see ya. Go back to me, Junior Nia de Guho. May ba human is here. May fa five hot colors. Wa di be tomono. Nice and part worker selection, who be. Dad Lumber Monday special on the AES special selection. So be one more dear proof, who minim kakra. Then you may never see a bomb. Why? You have a bomb. Oh, Bemoa. 053-4050-199. And answer 059-340-6565. Shannon, so say Lumba in Super Aso Yasane Sanso. Me Dima for Hellball Clinic Aso Masane. Feel Groove Band Aso Masane. The Ofosu Plaza Hotel Aso Masane. Give us Eddie Nupa Pano Aso Masane. And I'm Lidjume Die Bro. That's it. Emo Akwaba.
1: Nana.
0: Yes, Akwadi, happy birthday to you.
1: God bless you.
0: Nyako Ponsha, on your case here.
1: Yamin Shaunsu.
0: I'm also supporting in Amremo, ma'am.
1: That's it.
0: Good one.
1: Yamin Shaun.
0: Amen. And so be oh high, and you want a title who here? What am I saying? You know, and you about your correction, it's about knowing, say, and you win our pay. Because Yamin Sham will be called Yamin Sham, no one at the crow. So I must say,
1: Yamin Shama,
0: Medas, it took a cranny
1: uncle.
0: Took a cry, so I only my memory.
1: Yamin Shama, Yamin Shama, Yamin Shama, Daddy, Ma,
0: Dema. What? That's for the honey of our share. That's it. Hello? Oh, wait, you're not so good. It's all good. I mean, sure. Why, dear? I didn't go point as well. I feel back with the account for you, Yanko Punshapa. That mama is special. Nani Gusuana. If you will be a bit of a special request number, well, name. I'm already say. Oh, I'm not going to make a craving. Honey, I'll patch it in. Hello?
2: Hello, Nana.
0: Hello?
2: Good afternoon.
0: Yeah, afternoon, Yanko.
2: But you know, I'm going to meet me too, but I am home. I'm going to meet you, my papa. I'm going to meet you again.
0: I will try. I didn't know that you're going to meet me. You're going to meet me. Hello?
2: Yeah,
0: I'm going to
2: meet you, my papa.
0: Mm-hmm. Now you're frozen.
2: Motorway 50 signboard.
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2: 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I'm busy.
0: So, open me door, then. Hello, Nana. Hello, baby, I can't say for no day. Where you, Unia Berma, Otukofi, or Cassafi, so what? Otukofi, but you, Okasafi, so what?
3: But you, Suma Samankes Road, Aisuan District.
0: Okay, young Koi.
3: Emera Besse no Mino. 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Ah, that Kosia Sawa. You need, I was a Gumia. Omara, Mercy, be by my man. 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
0: medasi ebebo eri amonya mi insha ubi pa. Thank you so much sa pepe penetie that woman dey special na ni e koso no menya afre for me and some of them special request aba akani pa mi no kan hu bi e 0534050199 and answer 0593406565. Hello,
4: oba basho kinie
0: ai ja kwa mi telling you. 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
5: Hello.
0: Hi, it's the same.
5: Eyo, Aputo.
0: Aputo, when I say. Apu, young kwe.
5: Yefo, mjobwe.
0: Bye-bye. Thank you very much. I'm going to say special request and I'm going to come up. I'm going to say, I'm going to say, I'm going to say, I'm going to say, I'm going to say, I'm going to say, I'm going to say, I'm going to say, I'm going to say, I'm going to say, I'm going to say, I'm going to say, I'm going to say, I'm going to say, I'm going to say, I'm going to say, I'm going to Come on, Eddie, am I? Capital D, capital L, 106.9. Sa pepepe. Secretary, I know a bem. But now share the feed, na young boy. Find me euphoria, man, for the flowers I buy, that's it. Find me euphoria, man, for the deal for life, that's it. Biggie, biggie, say good afternoon, Nana. I'm watching live from Michelle Camp. See, good afternoon, Nana. I'm watching live from Michelle Camp, and I need encoding, Mate. Anthony A. Kusi, you say, Nana, long time. Adeo, Anthony. Kobi Asamoah, say, Nana, good afternoon, please. How are you doing? Surprisingly, that's my song request for today. Medo Senia Odome. Yeah. Thanks. See more. All right, Mate. Nana, Kobi Asamoah. I'm your fool, my say, Kwame.
6: Nana, do my ye.
0: Bibi Aboko.
6: Bibi Ademu Kama.
0: Yeah, then yami, I say. Says, no gua, or hold the mount, you know. Say, what the noa? Why are ya? Or don't pass off in your home, can. And you know what, de Yanko. 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

0: Nineteen sell second tire bemo by that lumba. In your 29 years, 1997 or release here, my body amount. Or domain soon 1995 by that lumba. 31 years ago, my body amount. And my family could jime 1992. And soon your 34 years. 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Okay, I say. 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I brana or tonyum no. And I know why Jemrewa and the family could jam because I didn't know Jemrewa. I Jemrewa, I no my beer. I no malino. Omonia and Momu shed a 2 cock cassium or mutua in short distances, not just say in a way in the bear everyone across in Yamia Duma. Or Bomadia couldn't fumo if ye fear cranny chihon or any fuka crab or corners. I no money if an Ajemrewa no mano or ho. Coffee tailor amount at Jemrewa, I no man the atosin to baby. How Ajemrewa no mano. Send me BDTA to say in a BTA to bra capital D capital L 106.9 Ajajemrewa. Aha, no man, no need. It's a bell so bit me a channel. And yeah, and an animal quail for more and answer one more qua. I call, yeah, I'm not by a beer. I'm back on I say, I know me at Bomodia too. Na quest while you're chinning now, a Bomodia who received it before fro. Now, Broano, a choir was I saw Ben, a Broana, or say, yes, a machin, I come and no more. Natchez, Anomani Conechi, and no, and I'm penny for who he didn't say, I did obey the Jabrewa, Tajemrewa. Mhm, well, yeah, Ajajemrewa. See, the Atos one, my maid, eh?
1: Ye be ye free, ho.
0: Sir Pepe, and it's Saint Ajajemrewa, and ye the Atos. Capital D, capital L, 106.9 to see that money, and by your own Ajajemrewa. Never Jimmy call Jamio. Or do you saw a hamio? So some pay me. It is them pan, no, I catch you and some pen. Remember, Jinna, and Yenis, and at the end of the day, everyone be soon more everyone who has said to call baby size. Maybe you jinna. You're not too certain about so don't even know. No. To remember, Jinna and Gujino, Nimu and Cotu baby, Safe Pepin. Normally, I did Jimmy Radiana. You know, I'm tired quiet, one more tight chair at the bar. When you send an anabu of fear or the barber too, and the boom will be a man and anani who and any adje into Aja Jimrewa, and no money, dear Tosono. And no, San Ma win another don't by the dean in Como. Emi Faminko Jaime, I will release in the year 1992. Yes, Elvide album. So thank you very much, Kofi Taylor. Kwame Suwe.
1: Aye. Ni huwe nika.
0: Ano odem pa.
1: Yeah.
0: Ni huwe nika.
1: Pa.
0: Oko na onsaka, onsaka na iso onsa iti miya edeng.
1: Akan.
0: Tiye no ona dad lumba edi ye kasa edi ma yen. Me pa chobe bro se ba Facebook live neswa edi adi ebe chro. Abro ana dad lumba eto nyom eye o domen soon release in the year 1995. Me body mount, you know, so you're 31 years, or domain sooner. We are not a body be power womb. Now, don't do an ayana. Sometimes she is a candle lumbanum academy board. You buy a tray, a one day, a bring in a into yentier, and you're on a near here, dear old boy. You were dinner home for me, a waha, in for in the battle so now we're honey pa, not old bonny dee. Capital D capital 106.9 me dee, and then Nana Ajua Silky, or from Nana, Missy Hello, Sapepepe. Then go.

0: 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Didn't funny at so. Capital D, capital L, 106.9. I bring a ring, and so said that number, and I back someone who wrote here. Ultimate, you man, I see a behind your patching. Yeah, the natural, so I'm a bedding.
1: Hey, you be here free, Hawker.

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1: Yeah.
0: And so that one you're dang.
1: Yeah, one, nah.
0: I said, I know what the
1: name is. Yeah, dang.
0: No problem, I know shit.
1: Ash.
0: See, Pacho, mommy. Hey, I bought trans. I've become your machine this year. Hey. It's simple. That's what I said. Why you simple?
1: Yeah.
0: It's normally no break way. Yeah, tini soon say ya. Eh, uba sorry. Kiani can't uba ti bad news. Tipini fwa. Ah, who says ah boy we do all ben we? Then poor ben poor. Before so be bad akra. On time ma. Into a banner be drown no yes I did day into say oh so soon into say oh boom say and what dinner to say another luba air patch when you coffee made us if thank you so much. As an order ever back to the studio. Coffee loan or mommy, but I don't know.

0: Obrekuo obwana joa yesi echi Obrekuo enso one monso yedaye na kwame
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1: asema to ye
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0: 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Oprano, one is oprano. But sometimes you can just take years. If you are a bit me, the bear and fear be brave. A who's in chance on a bar, a boy refuse because one kai's have one in our union. Who near ye and one kai? A who's in chance, maybe you'll see a sea be our bravo, one kai. Because I check. And I want none you won't say no crane better than this ancient chance on. And as soon as chance on a bar and mura one kasanka sankasano. Unya and one more day and fa and solve us our problem. Same shit, yo.
1: A papeso.
0: I said, no, you can't say me.
1: Yeah.
0: I'm going to find a new way, bro. But you see a new way. Maybe I see a new way answer. Now, maybe. Now, ya change the moon, sir. At the amount. DL Hour, live on the LFM 106.9. At the Emma Warner. Come on, come on. And see a new one. Maybe I see a better me can be. Maybe.

0: ade papa say dey dad lumba e ba beto ama na bone so say ensem hye hye ho
1: papa so
0: nya ensem lumba in super so yasne say so na give us aso yasne feel group band aso yasne midima for herbal clinic aso yasne di ofosu plaza hotel aso yasne sa pepepe na e kono midin e de nana adwa silky Ofeminana, Missum Edema, come up, Ewaha. Kwame Fum, a chum, also the host of Dear Power Sports, on also a tiny dream, Ewaha, Sape Pepe. Na, and come on in here. Mm. Mama join here, Capital Decapital L106.0, who for the Kakra, Edema, Sabi, and you mean, a big world square them. What's it, Deborah? You also, Johnny Pana, best say, Abanaba. I really are bringing him, Mammy Abanaba, and a couple of the cry, and see a year.
1: Amen.
0: We didn't home for more pain. Was a conongo kaya, say, won't swatch on why the only men swat, won't swam moving a day.
1: And so I
0: do by say, Adjubreo, won't swat a day. 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Sanson, a man's on your day, and yenna. 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Nippa or boos who jen or so your back as a man yenna. So a bear man's work as a man yenna, and yenna. Aha, no, Abomo dear, no. 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
1: eh den
0: o si oh eno ehun pa e so ro ni pa o si obi afa me show enni me hu agro abanaba obi afa me show na won ni me hu agro kra

0: was a jammy, or so jino, or best say a banaba. 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
1: Ebe swa. 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
0: Hey, ase mi. 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
0: You didn't come over, daddy. 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
0: 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Mama, my day.
1: Hey, you be here free, Hawker.
0: Yeah, that no be a patch when he. Any day, a sad day. I can no may. Any day, so na kamu. Mujina be a day. Ese jina.
1: Yeah.
0: So that no be busa na wasem. Osina any day cross a da day. Ama may that no ami three so na no masamo. Mudi ba be da bray.
1: Ah.
0: Sana no adre.
1: A day.
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1: Come ma kujo fushi.
0: 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E kasi.
1: Ah.
0: O se na en, but once I say you know, be my way the need na how my dad lumba.
1: Yeah.
0: But he no maybe umtuti ani ni tiri so. To say eh no ma what he say.
1: Yeah.
0: Say no ma he say when you atram when in tong.
1: Mm-hmm.
0: Why only American no?
1: Sa pepe.
0: Just say what trousy.
1: Yeah.
0: And then niya wehi and then niya sana ano ma my dad papa tree mi bede e bede dabre. Who if a bakono so taka ho? Bakono mm-hmm sketch one no. He no way.
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1: Yeah,
0: you know, yet any other one, the best out of Susie, baby. Hey, thank you very much. And you know, or say, mounted the next one, they are tossed on since your frown, a bini, and whiny, put the chin into capital D, capital L 106.9, capital D, capital L 106.9, and shared better so at the amamo. Kwame,
1: Nana,
0: ena wachire mu
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0: Good one. 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Tino River Volta and all and it's your frau into tisse a bebuni and your frau and your frau and yet dabbage de a bobby chat and your frau and yet dana and pafisi one hour the distance I won't move and yeah, my femo in your frown is one by you because and one am I energy through that and then yeah, they so more near my bray a room. 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
1: Papa,
0: it's to me chin your day and faso.
1: Yeah,
0: they are to so am I made.
1: Ah, you be ye fi
0: in the next 30 seconds, ye capital D capital L 106.9. It's a bean so in the coffee the toss. And it's your frown no say and a tear. Made I say coffee. Thank you very much. Inti no asemono no.
1: Asemono a day.
0: Inti em pafeno en kum perfume so on yako to buona wako to ufili okay and they are dead. Which is a ufili say oh na a hero. What ya say?
1: Yeah.
0: To my tunes ya boy and that's my twitch. Now banabia would draw a num oh dean. We man fana nye biche on point we yo mejano we ope ku ngu on point no e dien dem ada e ma any say yo po e isi ni ma bre e me wie no e ka se udi e tukue akase e ne wo den ba so jesa e ne ma wa ye no e 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
1: emfam
0: who's the king in a big dry day?
1: Ego.
0: A bush and four, and obey be a bean so unyarisa. No more in a boa refie, behold, Kais and Puffy be a cot of boot tieno, and a bonny a good dee bino, and a near may be a quiet yano. I ne woo a boa refie, it's great me fisser, I dear why then, why ye? 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Banis a refi a boy refi and not a limb like I say. Is a young day as
1: she
0: to boy a de trains you frown, yet dana nampafe a be coon,
1: Debbie.
0: Nampafe ni coon will be in ya and wedro because, sir, monkaye ade enso aye na riding
1: efi
0: ti enso so ndi e ho bonne ko boni bi wo ho no matter what obenya ho den asochia safe pepe neti some of the punishment you know heaven the enwo ho benya bedro na so asasi so
1: no crazy.

0: because in Pofrimua, you know, it's a sudden death, like a ba obi eninna. 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Yeah, hell, say, yeah, so on the city.
1: Aye,
0: Kofi got pay any money. I won't say, yeah, and who means it so. And Kofi got pay for Nibia, who mean you then? And
1: see, so
0: on the Facebook Live, capital D, capital L, 106.9. Who means it so?
1: Yeah,
0: be brain, I bet to not as great to be here because I'm a spiritual fighter. That's an ordinary.
1: Yeah, day.
0: Yeah, baby, are you one?
1: Yeah,
0: you better Kofi Taylor say. Now, or say, Odrian, you know, take off for Yana to hold, or near Diano. That woman, Odria, Edria, I feel no yina, yet at also. It is old seeing you, say, Odrian, yina, mamma, Cassia, dad, Odrian, so any nan, no yina, Driano, Eshoba,
1: Cassia,
0: in the at also, capital D, capital L 106.9, Patrobra, Facebook, and so any YouTube, yina, yet at also, and Commander Lumay dinner, and whom for the hold on a yet a child, who knew Patch, say, and ye magical wears no use, a dear bell, baby, and a Cassanimo drew, and I want in ye, and no sense in your waha. The all our abrenia bring nigh. Ye pee be any editor was. O dien ye nay, mamma, kess ya da me. My dodo, hua, meaning so besoon, dear pebby. 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Say now, o dien ye nano, kofi edi ene, o beso, until a so ye ne dien or so ye, what don't know, am an enny kama, thinking so be, bomma de asson, o beson ye away no de asson, rabbit hat in tin hurry be. What's your tinting who? Aha, and see Facebook Live, and so Kofi Ediatos at tinting who are doing, you know, a baby any kissing, and no amount. I dear friend at tinting who will be nano, a pillow scry, you so fiend will be not tinting who near the
1: eddy. Yeah, the eddy,
0: if I'm a fine eddy, and
1: eddy.
0: To buy a capital D, capital L 106.9, or Facebook and YouTube, now so. Amount of the atoso coffee amount at the amaya crammy or ha. Me and me, mommy, did me the old chairman. Nana, you are silky, if I mean, nana, miss me or ha. Indeed, the next 30 seconds, they be if you hold, you're that number kind, you need.

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And your back in camera messages, dear mama. It's all about Daliba Monday special on the DL Hour. Safa Pepe, I'm a son for Nana Ajua Silky Nimidi. From Nana, we say hello. Kumo dia mo hima, chwe mo hima, ififi mo hima. Enkecha hima, ififi mo hima, impense mo hima. Do me as I'm to me soon. I'm a fuma chumahene. Also, the host of the Up Power Sports Waha. Buffy Taylor. It's me live on Facebook and YouTube. The Amaya. It's a moving ass. It's moving in the hair. Yeah, Baham and so. I brought BBJ John Conway. I'm sure I saw the BBJ. Lumben Superman Sanke B. Open the door to Afraid Lumben Superfall 054-988-9685. And that's a 054-9436-616. That's someone put a madam Abenyamichel Hall Ben Lumba Sport. Your friend was 055-734-9401. Mama Vic or Sport M. Or Ben Yanasu Washington Bay. Why? From Mama Vic. It was 050-06-80783. That's my Brakwam or Circle Station Bay Adom Chaba. Your friend Brakwam was 0244-094-793. Edit could see our opposite Central University Hall or Dowenya. Your friend said it was 0246-601-004. Okay, as you do, Massina Nasitra Hall, satisfy what I did for her or by government school. No, no, your friend, it was 059-231-7481. Tell my auntie Emilia or tell my community four secondary joints. Your friend was 0540-423-201. I shall my patient up and your ho. I get in our next one. I'll be back with flat. FN was 054-349-9035. I shall my peggy mommy business center. Oh, call junction. Why? I'll be police barracks now. FN was 0243-330-836. Lumba in super air. Come. Be dima for herbal clinic. I swear, yeah, boy, remo. Yeah, and put my home day and straight back up pet. I make come for the amount of doctor time that's what I straight. All the time, I so that I heard so how about Mato. I'll be branch nibble poke as a myura. Me dim a full hairball clinic. I caught that really stroke on some horses in Mujako to Juma Manihunu. I walk home and some soil by Nabema. Thinking I found for me dim a full hairball clinic. Doctor time that's over here. I want waiting me at all. You ain't put some home in any doctor and cassay. That was 0244-774-282 and answer 050-072-7215. 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It was 053-045-8834 and I said 0207979.

In 461, the Ofosu Plaza Hotel, where luxury meets comfort. And so some more continental and look at the shit. So I drew hotel hard to say, Papa Papa, and when you're dead. Give us peak as of premature ejaculation. 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Weakness in sperm leading to infertility in man. Then you never shop. 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Nah, to a top. Sana Maria, bump my grow dear moon. Are you a hardy amount? Bear me. But more dear amounts, I can give a peak as of the power here. Okay, you can see a pattern. Give us cocaps. This is Muya on a year free her. I'm my cocoa do crew mooning in a year free her. We are two mooning in a year. My dog being a free bow. Masan can give us core capsules. Kakoni Pini Boma, I want the best of results. Give us herbal mixture. The best of possible immune system. And the best fighting malaria, typhoid, jaundice. This is a boost too. The appetite is muted the year. Give us herbal mixture. Give us GC mixture and capsules. Then, so. In Sansa, I take you a comb hanging out a year free her. Routine dog, Boma Dina, Toby, and Nina be free her. And my now old dear poo, a friend of white, in a year free her. Yeah, John said, Timuja, only in a year free her. And my inner thinker, be my be feelings, papa be a meeting at Tatin can dead near your feelings, Nankasa. It gives us GC mission castles one something we can be. And she will see all by it, you want to see a year free her. Your boy answer and never a channel tackle a hawker said, my yeah, son can give us GC mission castles, maybe. Yeah, boy, and sa and we and they are treated them. It's even to an among her baby. Man, can give us just a machine castles, maybe. Now, over to a man who are to yipa. Man, son can be open to do it to a give us in only beer. My friend number we 054-322-2470. 054-322-2470. Any draft sauce I hold with your mom hanging in a chance, we can give us in only band papa pa band I make him for the amount a field group band almost a field records and sounds I say a band band I want to call weekend no field group band the groove that means I'm part groove a who will groove you and kasa but one day I say you know weddings a band of funerals say where you y'all a band birthday parties a band of say where your graduation be a sorry and you man hold one more year I will be here sound I hold one and you feel groove band the day and then you know the baby I'll be here band Be a instrument, papa, quality instrument, and one if you groove band. Band professional instrumentalist, so much jigging an instrument, nature, air broom, no, say guitar, say drum, say organ, be a field groove band. Quality sound, on them out there. Maybe back when I make for the field groove band. I'm more Tema Community 22, I'm more inside Bar Rosso. I'm more Tema Community 22. You're pushing home, money and in penny phone, you come on. You're more than can't come on, say, you hear field groove band. Ewo ye nyume diye bebre ya se. Ye fere wa mwa. Eye 0242-965391. 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Ye gro a gro. Yeah, that one was it. We couldn't manage so much, and I did all our some way. Samson, you may dear hold away with the elephant. You may call out here, but in your baby dress at your set. 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

0: Mammy Ram Homan is away. Sammy Waha. Sansana Kufini is streaming live on Facebook or any YouTube. 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Oh, by 053-405-0199. And that's a 059-340-6565. Hello? Hello? Hey, hello? Hello.
1: Hello.
0: Hi, it is
1: Anna.
0: Hello.
1: Good afternoon.
0: Good afternoon.
1: I'm
0: Yo, your
1: from Vic. Because I see a grand stream.
0: All right.
1: Now, Papa behind the audience. No, but farm. I'm going to trade Diane, Dancat, Light Bill, BB of Moto, Bakura, I'm going to Triaka, with Pata, the Ashen. Just say, Bombosia, I'm here, you might make you, Bombosia, I'm here, you might make you. Sa, you think I would be when you think I get what? I think you'll be or so for Peguma. Or call me Fella, if it's too big or friendly or person is only me.
0: Wow. Wow. Wow. So anyway, Jai. Wow. Wow.
1: My brother in the apa.
0: Hey, any am pafi back soon? Hey.
1: My brother in the apa. My brother. I am my meninka. Meninka from the 12th
0: year. Wow. Into what 12th year? Say, do you come here? I'm not Kana. No more here. I'm moving.
1: Fun.
0: Wow.
1: I'm in my own land. I'm in my own kasa. Chile na ta di oye nwanyi. Many now do, but if we be broke, we still have banti. They are not sure about that. We are here. All corner, they are going to sister. Say, sister, I'm going to share food. So, Mimpo, they say, Nana.
0: Any assembly now? Then I'm happy. Be seen. Oh,
1: I'm fine. Hey, they are not buying me boniti. They are not carrying me boniti. They are not. We think I'm going to buy sister.
0: Oh, carrying a boniti. They are who?
1: I.
0: Where you want to join now? About to answer. Where you want to join? I will turn so good near me. Mono, who born it? Your
1: woman.
0: Hey, Bray.
1: When you come from a fast one, I mean, yeah, Mistika. Mistika, I made a show. Sika, what do you want? Yes, Sika, that's what
0: I know. I'm
1: the Kedian, I tied the end to my for our womb to my or say, I'm a friend who are chasing you up for pump. We are not Triaka.
0: Oh,
1: yeah, we're planning here that I'm not Kedian, maybe beer.
0: Hey, in your brain, yeah.
1: Do
0: I say, frail, when you saw by when you put me down for me,
1: I'm a friend, I said, "What did you seek? What did you seek? What did you seek? What did you seek? What did you seek?
0: What did you seek? What did you seek? What did you
1: seek? What did you seek? What did you seek? What did you seek? What did you
0: seek? Old Ghana citizen, come on, I hear boy.
1: Aye, I'm a top man.
0: Debbie me busa was some, so this one you need to Hey, kose awate. Kose.
2: Hello, Nana.
0: Hello.
2: Yeah, good afternoon.
0: Afternoon.
2: Hello, Nana.
0: Meto nka pa o hene.
2: Good afternoon.
0: Yeah, uncle.
2: But what you saying?
0: Me pa cho yanko why? Heat room, other room.
2: But for some to dada kai me.
0: Yeah, uncle.
2: But me voice dey enye ntino we dey still bring out the bia no.
0: Yeah, uncle.
2: Let your don why atia o. Let your don why say so. 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
3: ana
0: hello ade o hane say
3: mama wani aji o
0: ade na wani aji we dey na obi town chen hwe so nka na de me ye kelf
3: I said, I'm doing a land born to see Anna Kuma.
0: That's it,
3: and I said, no, so dear, I said, no, I'm not saying, oh, you want to make me a year. I'm going
0: to do it. No, be kind, and I said, I'm not going to kind, and never any accuracy. Or so, I'm going to. Mobadi I say of a fair
3: Oh Nana.
0: Ubi did it suja Montiasi and same P you and same way she shan't go for one ayana ye can with the allowas Montiasi. Now Bob Peso Yonkwe
3: Nana I have a question because if you actually say
0: Yonko.
3: A lady and I can nothing for kind, but is this idea crab to be a foot to a man go for because their man is your watching case, you know, see. or no work or go to the baby friends or the child. You see, I actually want to a body a trap and she fell. Oh, no, I'm dreaming that you see, I'm buffing back to you to do. The veteran soup. To my friend, you're for Nana, who goes in here.
0: Amen, oh, hallelujah. Me that say, I said, I know, dang,
4: a ding.
0: Yeah, hey, hello?
5: Nana.
0: Hello, what's the Madina?
5: Ah,
0: yeah, what you
6: Hello, Nana. Hello, what's the Madina? Hello, what's the Madina? Hello, what's the Madina? Hello, what's the Madina? Hello, what's the Madina? Hello, what's the Madina? Hello, what's the Madina? Hello, what's the Madina? Hello, what's the Madina? Hello, what's the Madina? Hello, what's the Madina? Hello, what's the Madina? Hello, what's the Madina? Hello, what's the Madina? Hello, what's the Madina? Hello, what's the Madina? Hello, what's the Madina? Hello, what's the Madina? Hello, what's the Madina? Hello, what's the Madina? Hello, what's the Madina? Hello, what's the Madina? Hello, what's the Madina? Hello, what's the Madina? Hello, what's the Madina? Hello, what's the Madina? Hello, what's the Madina? Hello, what's the Madina? Hello, what's the Madina? Hello, what's the Madina? Hello, what's the Madina? Hello, what's the Madina? Hello, what's the Madina? Hello, what's the
1: Me put them in him. When you are worried, why you mean what they say? Bye, you do my best say. Now I'm in second bone. Or so shall be I and I mean you want me to. This time it's realized though. It's illegal. It's our school fees. Or pay you my family money, pocket money. So I'm fine, maybe 100 cities. 1 5 so me or call come dinner. I'm fine to a Gian, or but no, my Gian. Me soon I make sure you phone out call hospital. 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No, no, buy an aqua top pack. On match up money. On just on your shade. The only answer, the answer, about that. Let's tell me what I see a dying castle, not even a mid day in the morning, Kualan, to meet you a dying car. A way to feed dying or driving in Kualan. Sister, me say, girl, miss me bony be. Me Dalia. 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
0: Oh, those
1: so much. Me got that
0: out. Oh, Jerry.
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0: me ne baba yo
6: Hey,
0: hey, come here. Nana, I'm
6: Assembly.
0: Where do you want to go? Where do you want to go? Can't cry. So, you're a bit of a bum.
6: Yeah.
0: Hey, what's your boy?
6: Yeah.
0: Hey, so should you? Nana, I'm Puffy. See, I'm wondering.
6: Hey,
0: I'm waiting so quick. You may be an insane kid.
6: You did.
0: And I'll come with Bista. That's what Nina and Nick are kind of boss, Nina.
6: Oh.
0: And that's 0593406565. Bema, oh, you're bad. Make a tell, eh? My problem, because it be a phone line. I'm sad. Hello?
7: Nana.
0: Hello, Nasa. David, many of us all go through that, Anna.
7: Hey, Nana. You know, you want maybe I am puffy.
0: Yes,
7: children, I aim to mean children move quickly.
0: Young Quay. Yeah,
7: 2017. 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Me cousin no on to me she dey MP adi owia ne won empafie simini ni emie no na ka ni poto so mi ansa no so empafie be si no because ono ka bo ne ne ho but ba ne ho to on fa won nti aka so no so empafie be si no
0: wow
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0: debi
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6: yeah
0: Mama to me share bossa shows no the number 3 days na re no sent.
6: Yeah.
0: So about 3 days no what to me say send me kwani e me bi.
6: Ni
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6: Ampa.
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6: Na e bu din. 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
6: Pa pa pa pa pa pa.
0: Ya to be dia.
6: Yeah.
0: Nsu ni e den. Yeah.
6: Ampa.
0: No kura mu ni nsu yo.
6: Yeah.
0: Enkwa mu nsu yo.
6: Ampa.
0: Nti nsu a ye die gu a die nti sey mu. Nyame mpato bi ho a she skinny.
6: Yeah.
0: One when I draw near my womb.
6: Design no.
0: So already or their chere.
6: Road work.
0: Or their chere area si asase.
6: Ampa.
0: Asase ya.
6: Ampa.
0: Na wasa kwa ya sa bonzu ya eden.
6: Egu.
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6: Hey.
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0: Wo hona uti niye mamu. Meme bu wa hatu nse. Oh, she said, "Sending both roads." No one said, "Na eh, nee, nee, no." 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
6: Hey.
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6: Eh, hi. Anu di anye o.
0: Some person ni panbe enjoy son on ready. 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Asana no one day. To a one on his head, then I'm by no denominator. Overcall hospital, that I be her, are they? More hard doctors. What's up with this? Wouldn't impa?
6: Yeah,
0: come on, watch out.
6: Umpa,
0: not where I said, dear.
6: Umpa,
0: cause nipper, dear. Could I come nipper?
6: Yeah,
0: well, yeah.
6: Hey, I'm your
0: station. And same baby.
6: Nana, also, I want to be born of business. What did I be kind? The devil's sick or yellow.
0: That's an idea. A idea. Ade bo se mita. Obi dia sense ho e ndufe no. En sense ti a pen drive ye timi ko ba bia no.
6: Ampa.
0: System unit e si fa ko. 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
6: Wan se ma system unit.
0: En sense se yo.
6: Ampa peso.
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0: 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Ye kasre but e are ho.
6: E are ho papa. E are ho. 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
6: Yeah.
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6: Yeah.
0: Se ma sa na ma kwan na yempi hu.
6: Pi ka.
0: Na nkruma se dadan chen chen.
6: And
0: change, change, change, change, change, change, change, change, change, change, change, change, change, change, change, change, change, change, change, change, change, change, change, change, 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Omo abo se de bia onya ya no abo ne ho ne because wa she da the calendar to ho. 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Yeah, I was saying I'm cool because when you say you're too free, you know you'll be a baby and fun.
6: I said, I just say you want pray. Nana,
0: come here, baby. Nana, I said, I'm the DC and I see you coming.
6: But Nana, it's me, Sana. I'm a matter of you, but I'm not your baby.
0: Go better na che. Ma me ngin kan message na kwa me die. 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Auntie Araba o se we pray for God. Yes, o ti se o de empire boy mo ji saba ni aye de be empire boy ni. Sandra Abekan e de o se good afternoon na watching live inside Tema Free Zone. Sandra e che apa nyakopo insure we bia we bia. 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Or say, oh, love, love. Father's Day, be to just see into Mumra Facebook Live, capital D, capital L, 106.9. I Mumra Sisiana, you're here near Kunina, and you better. Nothing so. Or say, please, my special request song is Sika Mate. Natiki, Nato, Nana, good afternoon, please. I like this Sika. And today is my birthday and my soul day. So wish me DL too much. Thank you. Natiki Nati, happy birthday to you. May God bless you, uplift you, and make you great. Enjoy your birthday to the fullest. Obed Blankson, or say, Master Obed Fashion, or say, Designer Nyanyano, wow, only in DLFM grade one. I say mama is very beautiful. Yes, yeah, my mama ne ho fepa. Yes, I say sika da lo bodim krom. Nana Ajua Ewusi, I say Nana, please. Good afternoon, please. It's Ajua Vic, assistant secretary from Precious Fans of DL. Please watching live from Ashamai Newland, great one. I say wow, she's very nice woman. Yes. Sanity. Young koni say, I say Master PD, I'll say good afternoon, Nana. Monday, I'll say good afternoon, Nana. Monday special indeed. Great show, Nana. Keep it up, Nana. Please, today is my son Jesse Nkunim Tebi, aka Baby J, in Coventry, UK. Birthday, happy birthday to you. Happy birthday to you, Nkunim. Nyakupun Shell, wish him a glorious one for me. Nyakupun Shell, on Yanaka Sia, no money Nkunim, before I bring you a bringing her. I'll say for myself, Mom. Angel, siblings, Genesis, and Erica, Grandpa George, Auntie Daniela, Mr. Prince, Abigail, and all your colleagues at school says, Jesse, they love you so much as today marks your birthday. Happy birthday, Jesse. Happy birthday, Jesse. So, Nana, please also kindly send a glorious happy birthday to Cher Maria, Nana Amma Dodua Opon Fusu of Teddy's Toddler Town Academy in Amahia, Accra. From your dad, Asunaba Kwajo Fusu, Mom, Sana Ahima, Nana Uhusua of Achim Abam, siblings, Azil, and Tri Faina, or say Grandma Getty, and Uncle Daniel, and all your colleagues at school, says Shemaria, have a lot of God's blessing as today is your birthday. Happy Father's Day to Mr. NS Ampedu, aka Akuko in Enfield, London. Great one. If we Master Pinch and buy a question, Ofori, was a good afternoon. Isaac Ofori Poku, was a good afternoon, Nana. I'm watching live from Zongo Junction, opposite Ghana Water Company. Happy belated Father's Day, Kwame Fum, and our day Abrewo. Kwekuche, was a Nana, please. Great job, please. My greetings goes to Black Foreigner Asamaike Sidodu Atomic Hotel. Modern graphic design from Che Taxi Driver or the Abba. I think so no mercy not also good afternoon. And I don't want to bet me day or message in the store like the affair. Facebook Live, capital D, capital L, 106.9. And in YouTube, you know. Winifred, I be also good afternoon, Anna. How are you doing today? I'm blessed by the grace of God. Sapepepe. Feel good, man. That's why you're saying Lumba Sumpa. That's why you're saying Lumba in Super Isu Krojen. Dio Futu Plaza Hotel. That's why you're saying Sanso. And I'm a Dima for Hairball Clinic. That's why you're saying the Ofosu Plaza Hotel, so I saw give us a soya sling. It's Jumedi Ebrewo. I'm here for more. Also, the host of DL Power Sports. Yami Adoma. No, Naya. The power, DL Power Sports team. Better not say. I am by a buyer. Abram did a live commentary. Bebra, exactly 5 p.m. On better not say 4 p.m. Nobody Abro. And Chebia DJ Fiba Babi Hunyum. Non stop. 1 hour non stop. Great music on a Bin Wahad Drive and Sandra the sports team will take over. Michael Seh and Asumu assisting Kofi Taylor on this Facebook and YouTube. But that Michael Seh, I say, Michael Seh, Seh, Seh, Seh, Seh. Mommy, I said, I know what you
6: Nana Eddie. Eddie, papa, papa, papa, papa, papa.
0: Oh, Miriam, the call at the about. Oh, Nana, please, the woman issue is sad. I'm pa-
6: yeah.
0: I have some more. You have to punch your chin, I know what the name. Yammy Bay and so.
6: Amen.
0: Now, oh, I call an Orian infuni no hot check, mommy. I call Liberia, and your fantoso. And you know, so. I call Libyan Ria. Watch a number Facebook Live. Capital D, capital L, 106.9. Ni hodi ya yonkwe ni. Inti nwe pacho bebre. Yebehe ni say. Ye de, happy Father's Day. E tutum si siya. Ye di mfoni ya hodo e tutum. Ye de, happy Father's Day. Start from the other one. The general, the Dad Lumba's father. Me pacho, ye de, Dad Lumba papa e toso. Pacho wa unhu Dad Lumba papa. Ni mpo, ni papa wo no. Yaba ni wia si oba ye. Awa, no so nyane baby ko. Yeah, papa, Mr. Johnson Kwejo Fosu, and eh, baby, will be a wishing happy Father's Day. Yeah, papa, Mr. Johnson Kwejo Fosu, you're wishing a happy Father's Day. Nyako pon fan a crank was when see ye say, oh, bo, my dear, the chas Kwejo Fosu, a bed domo yen, then no da, a Father's Day, baby, will be a no, Nyako pon crano, a jubrimu, and for my Mr. Johnson Kwejo Fosu, that number, papa nimpon, man, the infoding patcho. Yeah, me patcho. Yeah, that's also. Why am I bedding?
6: Hey, you be here free, huh?
0: I said I know dinner.
6: A day.
0: Dinner, no. Any idea that's also no. That little papa, infuni. Any idea that's also ne? Ya kaino. In terms of say, akwe Father's Day and ra and ne di. Aba be drew the that little man this special on the deal our day. It was say papa. The one more dia catching the say Happy Father's Day. Yeah, yeah, papa. Kwejo Fosu. Kwejo Fosu. Aye. On only dinner the 20 banning pong. Charles Kwejo Fosu that lumba. And the papa din the dad lumba papa won hu ne da ni mfoni ni ono de obrun pon ne e che o my gan on e ma me me sa ai ne Father's Day ya kai ye nana ye de nana ne no kwa me
6: no cre
0: nti Mr. Johnson Kwejo Fosu ye twa o pruse de dia obi ya yakopon ko so a Andrew Joe kama kama en fa ma yen ono a ye dad lumba mfoni ba ko to suma me eye ne ba eye dad lumba ankasan so ne Happy Father's Day no. Let's go back to the studios, please, and search for it. Eh, Kwame.
6: Nana.
0: Yeah, Papa Nimpong.
6: Nana, say, I'm working here, Nukre. Your great-grandfather.
0: Yeah.
6: The late Johnson Kwejo Fosu.
0: Yeah.
6: Papa, you're back here, say, you're done, I see. Say, I'm going to go so.
0: Yeah.
6: Adi aduma che diye ke CSA. Adum Africa. Any we are see.
0: Yes.
6: Iti tri Ghana. 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
0: Yes.
6: Eti papa, onti ya si die. 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
0: Good one.
6: Eti ya danasi, wi ya si nyina danasi.
0: 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Wa ye bi e ba ne honam nim de ya onim hona onim homa pa ya lumba fa bi fri ne hopa ye Inti no, happy Father's Day to that Lumba Papa. That Lumba Ankasa Ankasa Obempon. Ya Ankasa. E chairman o ay. Capital D, capital L, 106.8. That Lumba Mfuni ato. So we say, we should be happy Father's Day to that Lumba. Happy Father's Day to that Lumba. Charles Kwejufusu. Charles Kwejufusu. We say, debi ya Shannon. So sende kweju nti. Ya nkweti na jua da ye that Lumba Monday special. Ya Mfuni ato so, brabi tugune so. Happy Father's Day to Daddy Lumba. DL for sure. Baby, I will be here. I hope I find a crying day.
6: NCAA.
0: One year, I can see. Baby, I will be here. One man and one son. I'm so sorry.
6: Amen.
0: I won't share. I'm so sorry.
6: Amen.
0: Baby, I'll call you. I'll
6: call
0: you. I'll call you. I'll call you. I'll call you. To ensure you enough about protecting your legacy.
6: Amen.
0: Now, I'm going to be here reigning forever and ever.
6: Amen.
0: Because when you're not going to
6: no.
0: Or dancing. I'll do it. Yankopon for cry and say happy Father's Day to you, Charles Kwejufus. You're in phone in out to so waiting up a baby now. The old year ago, yes, I to us. So happy Father's Day to your chairman, no Dr. E.T. Akono, Dr. E.T. Akono, Dr. E.T. Akono, Nana Piao, Nana Piao, Tede, Dr. E.T. Akono, yes, chairman one, you're not to so Nana. It shall proceed, Dr. E.T. Akono. You didn't inform me at all, so I'm a bed.
6: Hey, you wait, where do you be if you want him?
0: Well, you're him once, so pa, Tinana. Your bomb, dear, you be a moa, say then.
6: Adimano.
0: Dr. E.T. Akono. And happy my Father's Day to Dr. E.T. Akono. And run your dear, dear, and then I watch you in the moon, see.
6: Yeah.
0: Into no, as and when be an ebby woolly, Father Snake Moon, crank. Happy Father's Day to you, Dr. Ernest Akono. Yami Enshra. Now on your case, one page on your memo. Now I come up, which is a near ma who do a wing and yakopon, and bombardian funny mujano, a muso, nany shra, and so do so send a year or bad time pa edema yin. Doctor Yankopon Enshra.
6: Amen.
0: Thank you so much. Yes, that was so. Yeah, they call a doctor, Mr. Ampoma. Itibacho, the Mr. Ampoma, also Mr. Ampoma. The Lumba Fanesen or Faster Precope. Mr. Ampoma. Mr. Kufide Ampoma. Don't have friend. Don. Mr. Saying, Don. Baby, I will be on Mr. Ampoma. Why you muje? Why do ye? We in the pack. Charles, could you say that Lumba ye offer? One false offer as a qua. Of us, eh? Just say, we nipa. Now, we nipa by our yeno. On Mamma dear, sir, you my passo. And ne, on DLFM 106.9, we show a happy Father's Day, Mr. Ampoma. Mr. Samuel Ampoma. Now, coupon on can, huh?
6: Amen.
0: Be a baby, and I don't sabe can any insure and farm mount.
6: Amen.
0: What do ye a bra genenti as ye so? Name I am a DLFM 106.9 for no, a dorsum. 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
6: amen
0: amen good one pacho ye nsanko. Yeah, boy Remwa, Mr. Charles Mante. Happy Father's Day to Mr. Charles Mante. Pacho, Momra, na mombehe, Mr. Charles Mante. So, well, you call us association for a patron. And now you did DLFM 106.9, the DL hour. So, I wish you, Mr. Charles Mante, a happy Father's Day. Amen. On kind of home.
6: Amen.
0: On your case, yeah.
6: Amen.
0: Bibi, or then it's Abisum, any insura, and farmano. You need so many bibry, any asimkuma, any asimkuma, crack, Mr. Charles Mante. Nymphonia to some way to go on a show. Aye, woman, ye papa four at the my ye. Oh, my yum, no money at ne ye, papa. Aye, omony, yet ne ye. Mr. Philippa, why did the debut in who see it, you know? A biana, Mr. Charles Mante called no way, simple. I don't penny see, but I ain't see, you know. You better say, yeah, best I call a whole wish to Mr. Philip Abuaje, Feel Groove Band CEO, Karen Touch Herbal and Wellness Clinic CEO. You better say, Mr. Philip Abuaje, or yeah, Obinswa, yes, or no, see your papa or your batan, can see it in my DLFM 106.9, de jina di ala wa so awo show a happy Father's Day nyame enshirao wakuma pa 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

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I'm not seeing now, I mean, or it's Andy Quedjo, because you team and every year, I will share happy birthday, and in funny atoms, my two Quedjo's room, mommy. 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Never done a

0: And you didn't funny another ardent listener of DLFM 106.9. Honorable David Kwejo Mensah Sakodie. You didn't know. Honorable David Kwejo Mensah Sakodie. We're a senior advisor of lawyer fans of DL presenters. Ewa Tema, Committee 11. If you 499 presido for lawyer fans of DL presenters. If you 499 and PRO of lawyer fans of DL presenters and airway show, Honorable David Kwejo Mensah Sakodie. Yeah, you know, for Sakodie, oh, for us, Sakodie, and me, and then funny at so Sakodie, baby, I will be a happy, happy birthday to you. As you can, you know, you know, man, I told that Lubanyum, that kind of on one and you know, I will show a whole gift and yeah, easy. I'm not here to buy a brand new NTS here, so I mean, Pedia, when you're a CS, I'm gonna boost me as well. Enye nshani bi enya wa woda iso ene nso akwa yo krada esi uda so nso kwajofo e asana no ding
1: a ding
0: ene na isa no dine. Happy birthday to you Sakodie. Ideal FM 106.9 mo amu celebrity Father's Day na mo amu ti e yen ifi si se e se dwumedie na se ifi ti se e se Ideal FM ase e be si mensantini mo a e da so jiremu e Papa for Mutia, you know, happy Father's Day to Mungin Nada or Batan Bia. Well, you, Jim, just any partner here. Our Jackassian or Batan Pemweja. Yakupun Sham won't two insurance woman, you may answer. We need you, Macron Mobbing. Now you're Batan Awayano. Happy Father's Day to all of you. We appreciate it. And just and Ram, if him, Papa, Fena, Fena, Fena. I'm finding phone in Tosso. Me papa, oh me, ah, we need baby call ye. July baby, na ye na fit. We need baby call ye. Happy Father's Day, Okami. What can I say na ye ye? But come on, Facebook Live. I mean, celebrating papa.
1: Celebrating.
0: I mean, celebrating papa.
1: Yeah.
0: Hey, papa. Me say David Safari, but you're phone in waha. Yeah, they toso I celebrate me and my papa nimpoa. When you and the baby call ye and yammy adoma, a year July, baby, bosomi, a quacosim, ye, not yes, na fidemuana, a namono. Mike, from papa infoni toso, I Mr. Davis, upuku afari, nimfoni ni ye, and papa nimpoa, warm me, I nra, and a kind radia, and I say, O jam, why ya, ya, and yasim kuma, a ye, a few tre mu. Yeah, nymphony at so inti papa, yeah, Mr. Davis Opoku Afari. Papa baby I will be a young copon and cause of our cry in C and for my yang now in general so now in should I know who could draw in should I ne or principal sa would the ja or ba na najwa and because wa awoho a brainy a bring yana
1: Amen.
0: A doll medal pa wuna yeah me can't say the dinam na y say and namana would send a baby will be di. See, Nick knew what different. It didn't now near a choir. Why did you keep up? I could cry and say, it didn't now. And the band sent me to me, keep up and papa, be papa nimpong. And I'm then at to sonno. DL 106.9. May your soul continue to rest in peace. Mr. Davis Opoku Afari. Dodo and Afreno Davis and I say, Miss Opoku. May that say, thank you very much. It's sad, but it's a late day. Anyway, Kwame, here do you see?
1: Nana.
0: When you December chat?
1: Yeah, Nana, near my car, I say, I said, and I did my phone 18 for a brain in us. I'm going to call 106.9 FM. Yakobo had my train to us.
0: Yami Adoma, Kwame Chima, a train to us. So you better not say, you better not say, Kwame. Yeah, we're showing so happy Father's Day belated. I
1: show. That's it, Pa.
0: Now, I know what say, a Yadoma Papa.
1: Stop, come out too.
0: Yeah, Mr. Kwame, you too. Amen. Happy Father's Day to every father listening to us this afternoon on the Alawa. Happy Father's Day to you, Michael. Say happy Father's Day to you, Ishaba Sami B. Happy Father's Day to you, Kofi Taylor. Happy Father's Day to you, DJ Afiba. Afiba, yes. DJ Afiba. Happy Father's Day to you, Ziggy B. DJ Ziggy B. Happy Father's Day to you, Obofo Michael. Happy Father's Day to you,
1: Libya Boga.
0: Happy Father's Day to you, Big City. DJ Headman, happy Father's Day to you. Prince, Mr. Prince Obeng. Happy Father's Day to
1: Sammy B.
0: Sammy B. Makan Shaba, Sammy B. Yeah. I think it's happy Father's Day to everyone, every like responsible man listening to me. That's what I want to say. Every responsible, you have to be responsive of something. It's every responsible man listening to me this afternoon. Happy Father's Day to you. So and mede nchakese e de mane kuku dem ya semse ka china mede lesson do na ne beba ni ya wish you pa ti e be na accordingly and to say week we be end the na Father's Day no. Happy Father's Day to you, Dr. Kwesi Ernest. Yes, Media XL CEO 1, and then happens to be your birthday, and Dr. Kwesi Ernest, and a happy birthday to you, Dr. Kwesi Ernest. But in music industry, but in creative space now, we do more to pioneer kesi a pa. Dr. Kwesi Ernest, happy birthday to you and happy Father's Day to you. Nyako ponishira wanyo kesi na bibi edawa kumapunusu nina onye ma Dr. Kwesi Ernest. Nyami inshallah.

0: Amoji Adajie betie me. 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
1: Silky.
0: Na kwejo di silky. 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Quite your Ebenezer Atom Church. Enjoy. What are you? Patience fronting out. Say happy Father's Day to my great legendary daddy Lumba. 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Amen. Nana, I'm my Father's Day to you. Regina Boyd, the mother marker. That's a great show on DL1. That's a DLFM. Thank you. Nana, I'm watching you live at the mother marker. And I'm going to say. What? You can say. You can say, I'm going to say. Mama bo mo denya da jeti yen mama ho yen mama

0: di di dia ne ma da me da mabua fo ase two group band me di ma fo herbal clinic was a time that's why me di ma fo herbal clinic di ofo plaza hotel lumba super give us omo yan so ma sam de juma di ebrewo me da michael say any coffee tailor say boy me streaming live on Facebook and YouTube. Better call me a fool, my chum. Also, the host of Dior Power Sports. Better not say. Bella the All Rounder, I wish you a speedy recovery. Bella the All Rounder, Bella's Beauty Tales. CEO for Bella's Beauty Tales. And also, host of Girls Girls Show on Asempire for Sounds of Bella. Then check us out. I'm Tower Bros. Sexy journalist, the host of Pony Show every Monday from 9 p.m. to 12 a.m. to 11 p.m. for Chame. Yeah, wish you a speedy recovery. And I'm a boy.
1: No crap, papa.
0: Sexy journalist, yeah, wish you a speedy recovery. But I'm going to go to my home. Sorry, worker. I don't know my feel. Sexy journalist. And Chame Teninka. DJ Fever, you baby who nyom non-stop. I mean, I don't mind exactly four. This was for better than I said. Yeah, the commentary there, bro. Between Argentina and Austria. Exactly 4 p.m. This was for better than I said. Mom, it is, I don't know. 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The only musical legendary wifey of that Lumba. The only musical legendary girlfriend of Shatter Wale. Yes, we say for life is for life. Obo mpa yaka yuma yifo yin na die waha. Sa pepepe. Until then, enjoy the rest of the program on DLFM 106.9. DJ Fever is up next with Back to Back on a Ben Hard Drive. Bye.
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5: 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It is said here, I am a saddle, I am more. Oh, Mr. Minim, wife, your copper war, 1 year, 1 city, Nin send the 2 months and 8 years canoe. Connection and shut down Koye, not a sakakra. Say what Pedium Mamma, what young Bem
6: Connection, what do you
5: want? What would about the crow? 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What fun small? Chessa, I did the one who only yes, you know. Yari B.I. Tatia, ever Dr. Tamdasu and so. Diabetes, hepatitis B, prostate, hypertension, malaria. Yari B.I. Kumasi say,
7: Uago, opposite government school.
5: And then Krahanso, Obe Pim, or Pokuase, Mayra Kwanoso. 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
7: 0500-7272-15

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BL Passports is bringing you the ultimate World Cup commentary live on the LFM 106.9. Right from the kickoff to the final whistle, we've got the passion, the drama, the goals, and the glory. Sponsors, this is your moment. 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

0: 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We will be right back.
1: It's super penny, and another dear CM. Now, many of you are to him for
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to Sumiemo Deal 106.9, home of legends. That the live commentary, ever bro, and to where you are when you saw Sumiemo with that one year on the room. Hello, Obi Atenka, Sikaka Kerina Utia, and to also your Jumakuna for Pesso Bow with that one year on the room.

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1: 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Joe, I'm one day, I am clear. Crystal clear. DL Power Sports live commentary. Joe, I'm one day, I am clear. Crystal clear. DL Power Sports, I'm one day. Dead down. DL Power Sports live commentary. Joe, I'm one day, I am clear. Crystal clear.

0: to me about some more. And then some Breno and you have some in Santanase. Now I feel young for Argentina. And Austria given us so intimate FM Bro DL FM 106.9. My young first demo is in Primum Conforma Lumba so pass and now and you may or tie a chin after yes in Kunya. Yet a live comment to no Ereba so much the beam and so encore and for my Sam J. Bakeries on also a tie chi after be rich importation boy at Tom and after men's motors and logistics. Men's motors and logistics and so a tie yet in the Nipa. That transcend then you may it to me the live comment to no Ereba Bro Sanso and a treasure Samina. Treasure Samina Ventures and so about your two don't pan and then you may trans here the Argentina and Austria game no a to me at the Ebro and then your producer a Michael Okocha Ifira and I don't wanna Efreno and the young Cassette Breaker say Mr. Kwame Fum or therefore 1.7 nanano on also Adina Gua and Tobetanica so the analyst Papa Pano and so a to me at the Ebrian Ho my young brother for you may be much no come on after Nyakano young to me and for and Twasso and Famao can I send you soon set in the game no a Argentina and me patro Austria and the boy and weno a group J. Second round of matches, no, and I yet to me at the Ebersomo. Match, no, at cost oh, AT&T Stadium. I know, ever US, Montezo, Texas, and I game, no, and so ever to me at Oja. Stadium capacity, no, and I know, 105,000 capacity. Let's say 105,000, and a stadium way, it me far. Some of the famous event, to me at Oja, AT&T Stadium, no, and no, a Super Bowl, XLV, and no, to me at Koso, and I feel a wrestling name, no, and also at me. So CONCACAF games ni bi and so to me at Jaw ha. Yeah, this are latest update nina and also a to me the mount. My young corner for quickly and then penifua. FIFA 4 apply mo se munjira fimfi na fe game no entome en koso no yemfom din emfama papa ni din ari Amin Muhammad Umar ono F Egypt ono na ye main referee erma in the game no afi Mahmoud eye Abul Grauga 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way enemy patron Brantie and Naya FIFA 4 I promise so much demo na in the game Argentina and so any Austria Ebono omun to me and for Ember Somo young coach is now so yeah dear coach Edema Argentina aye papa and Dean Eddie Lionel Scaloni on and a head coach Edema the Argentina national team and then you may original dug out enough a game no and so to me atoja born in the year 1978 16th May and a papa ni dairy line was colony on also you to me a one or 48 years and something and I want to me a day ever hope bought 88 games we're in 62 we draw 17 and I will lose 9 the win percentage you know a 70.5% and after goal score no was show 170 goals and I'll consider 45 goals as a head coach at the mad Argentine national team. These are some of his major achievements as a coach at the mad Argentina national team no overkaya in 2022 FIFA World Cup no all the way in Qatar or to me a boy am Argentina it to me a winning team I'm not gonna say Argentina and a defending champion at the FIFA World Cup it is such a share and also a tournament Copa America and also 2021 or to me Argentina J and after Copa America and beam 2024 and also or to me Argentina J yeah it is a late sabbat nina and also a to me at the bro young co Austria for us so yeah Papa Nadine Adi Ralf Rangnick on and a head coach Adi Timan Dean Adi a Austria on also born in the year 1958 next 67 years 29 June 1958 and a Papa Nadine Adi Ralf Rangnick on also to me a one na Papa Etumbe Fagent Austria Jumano in the year 2022 June 2022 and Otumi Ebefa Austria Jumano now about 52 games we're winning 29 we're drawing 19 and now we're losing 10 oh ho the win percentage you know 55.8% we're shed 97 goals and we're conceding 49 the major achievement when you're so pan you can see pan and so Otumi Edi Austria Otumi qualifier to the World Cup since 1989 and now, my patro, I'm going to be at the Austria. And to me, I'm qualified, I'm World Cup, no. Papa, I'm going patro, Ralf Rangnick. And now, it's me, boy, at the Austria. And so, it's me, qualify, about the World Cup. Yeah, this is like the subject, and also, it's me, at the bro, ho. And call, Mr. Kwame, a fool, chain, or therefore, 1.7, no. Nothing, and the Argentina, defending champions, the likes of Messi, Abrantan din Eldi Emiliano Martinez mo Christian Romero Alessandro Martinez Facundo Mandina Rodrigo De Paul mo Alexis McAllister mo 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sika brant ye me chatan me rod yam be tietiem na afin jumedi no so into me enko so boss good evening.
1: Boss, I salute you.
0: Bibia Bokodie.
1: Ah, Nyako Padu mi ekrekre.
0: Je de radio ase.
1: Me ma otin kwa.
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1: Empa bo we kitu we.
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1: Kitu we. Ma me po apa so. I am most that time said me sha na obun se. Me watch it from afar.
0: Very well.
1: If you are online and radio,
0: very
1: well.
0: So very well.
1: So and then quickly, I was say, you never need best support.
0: Fantastic.
1: Let you meet the new team. We are running show and as a program.
0: Fantastic.
1: And then me pen America. Obesha, munyina ye ye juma no bia basobo ba bia me friend individual na machese.
0: Very well.
1: ABC di ba ye bia achia kakra no. Yen de ye na ye tia na ye kasa.
0: Yes.
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0: Me dase.
1: Me pe composure no chale juma no wa ya che we experience.
0: Me dase.
1: Yeah, now say a man dan o me ye.
0: Ye ti de on say ye se ne odi achire no. Osua ne odi anim na dan. Nanamo.
1: You know, yeah, 2 million danger. So what you say?
0: Very well. Lanto prem.
1: Fire starter.
0: Bole.
1: Kakadia ma.
0: Oh mama papa leba.
1: Oh mama papa ne fo leba.
0: Leba.
1: Esolo fu.
0: Esolo fufui.
1: Oba wo.
0: Kakadia ma.
1: Sami chia kakadia ma chia wasi.
0: Yes.
1: Misi kakadia ma yedeni.
0: Octopus.
1: Ena bole mi say yedeni.
0: Bole ni yedeni.
1: Revolving like I.
0: Ah, ochan.
1: Ose octopus. Ochan.
0: Yes.
1: Octopus channel. So tiny use sa frame no in Ghana.
0: Very well.
1: I know this any new mu.
0: Wow.
1: Esolo fu. Say me chere wasi. Fu. E on kakasa chese.
0: Yes.
1: Enumja. Ni esolo fufui. Fufui. E akankasa fufu.
0: Fufu.
1: So esolo fu.
0: Ni mse fufu.
1: Debi. Esolo fu. Chese esuno enumja.
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0: 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Enumja ne esolo fufu.
1: Yeah. Esolo fu. Ne esolo fufui.
0: Ne enumja ne fufu di ofa isi debe boy.
1: Eh, rhyme. Esolo fu. Esolo fufui.
0: That's a language pronunciation. Ni mune. A rhyme. But to the tune muna.
1: Envakra.
0: Fantastic.
1: But you must far.
0: Okay.
1: Esolo enumja ne esolo fufu.
0: Okay.
1: So what I say? Tiny in the casa no. I know. Nice one. Say macho. Lancho prem.
0: Fire starter.
1: Yeah. E jani dere.
0: Okay.
1: La. Ika casa e fire.
0: Fantastic.
1: Encho.
0: Fantastic. Fantastic.
1: Prem. Just say.
0: Fantastic.
1: I said Bermuda Triangle. So was that here?
0: Yes.
1: Yeah. It's a minia.
0: Over.
1: Yabani Aiden.
0: Yes. Yabani Aba. And then Argentina, the defending champions of the World Cup. Line one, Dremel Messico Totini. And then the team. No. And then David Alaba.
1: Okay.
0: And it's a mini bunny. Ma yenti Ghana phone, we are seeing a crowd. Omuti DL 106.9.
1: Okay. I'm now saying that Kenya can see our demon. I'm fine. Chia can see my phone. You're tearful. Me dwell on Lionel Messi. Messi ebenya na do dona intention as a dwin na say the performance of late in Jesus Kanya na yenim. Onipe bia empenifo say Adriano enia na epo ebem. But yan kanu cross say Messi first match, how many goals no nyae? 3 goals, hat trick. As of now, player be no one my World Cup ya start here. Oh, say ya kasi ye real World Cup, see anka Messi na ji goal king
0: na me boa. Yeah.
1: Omo maka ni nyina e wo 2 goals. Messi accumulated 3 solid goals within one match. Then coming into this second game and the second match, you know, but with Austria. Who to me can't share me say Austria, at least they are bigger or tougher than Messi. That is Argentina, and that's Argentina. It is a oh Bobo and I say we have only one player who is known worldwide by Lionel Messi. It was Austria our opponent Argentina no, as I'm guessing that also. Why? Because before you can tackle or handle Messi, no, you have more than 2 or 3 players. As I wait to me, I am Messi Huejuma. Now we are playing against 11-11 on the field or on a pitch. And I will use 2 players and 3 players. And they are cover up for Lionel Messi. Loopholes, Beba, oppositions, interpositional continent, loopholes, bebemu. And to and now you can say, me can't go to say, your players, you are my tournament players, a binan Lionel Messi, a dubbe babafisa wapem, onishi yebium. Because you say, Messi, after this World Cup, me nyasha so besankubium. Or the Nibi Bia Bay, it's me Jimmy Dinamako. My bot three goals first match, and mommy upper hand. Share players and as a crop of players are. Lionel Scolani, Aparedi, Edibesha Austria. What him as here?
0: Yeah.
1: Now, if he in the midfield, Agenta and Ebo 4-4-2, automatically, and yes, or Sergi forward, upper goals. It's so mean defending 2-1 because me share players and me wa from defense, midfield to the attackers now, me will be BBR. It's BBR no Austria, tension, Ebabe Tomiso. It's with the young share players. Play with Enzo Fernandez. And then you can ask him.
0: That'd be
1: open quality in midfield.
0: Yeah.
1: You can't take it from him.
0: Chelsea.
1: Perfect.
0: Yes.
1: Also not dazzle. So pairing Enzo Fernandez with Lionel Messi. Then another good player, McAllister.
0: Yeah. Alexis McAllister.
1: That's it.
0: For Liverpool.
1: Liverpool.
0: Yeah.
1: And as a club, Argentina, and as Argentina, country, as a country, your players may be on bubble.
0: Very well.
1: Sometimes a factor. 18 and now over Black Stars, you man. Seven no footballer. You could see the discrepancies and I said the difference between Tama or Bournemouth.
0: Yeah,
1: and they compare to Man City.
0: Yeah,
1: so that means playing for Man City under Pep Guardiola, you can't compare Semeno in the days of Bournemouth. I'm not saying you say Bournemouth any good team, but you can never compare Bournemouth to Man City.
0: Very well.
1: In terms of club quality, wins or laurels, you know,
0: coaching.
1: Ah,
0: yes.
1: What you must say?
0: Winning mentality.
1: Winning mentality.
0: Yeah.
1: And a discipline. Oh, to me, you can never play under Pep Guardiola.
0: Aisala.
1: Service obedience him once. You could see a trickle down to the Black Stars. It's about Black Stars. Only confidence level.
0: Very well.
1: So I mean, not fat baller. You could see, sir, there is fat difference.
0: Yeah.
1: Among the peers in Ankara. Just like Messi in Argentina.
0: Yeah.
1: Messi who be we are.
0: Yes.
1: It's in your friend out in the court tournament. Nervous. No. Oh, you're nervous because what trust our level. However, 4 years ago, Messi, energy, your friend is saying
0: FIFA World Cup.
1: Argentina, energy, FIFA World Cup. The same coach.
0: Yes.
1: Scolani, na energy, yes. Wow. So the Tali party is there.
0: Very well.
1: Cohesion, ewo honomo. Teamwork, ewo honomo. Oma bobo onache.
0: Very well.
1: So each other, they know themselves. Matinasi, 4 years, you know, I
0: yeah.
1: Another 4 years, by 8 years, you're worse.
0: Very well.
1: Back to back, Scolani person set his record and he said, Meji 2022 in Qatar.
0: Yeah.
1: This year, by USA, Mexico, Canada. My missile repeat.
0: Wow.
1: It is possible, so basically, Obetuma Sanji.
0: Argentina.
1: Argentina, Obetuma Sanji, because, say, a chimaga say, was Sonny Bellman, no, baby, or Namun, we don't want to try and can't take it on.
0: And Dan Kong say, baby.
1: And can't take it on. And you're bowling, Granty. Pass him. It's mina. Mekako si se, eni ebe shwe good game.
0: Very well.
1: Pass is ebe koso, both defense, midfield, eko attack. We all see Argentina.
0: Very well.
1: I almost at the first game, you know, tension kakra wum.
0: Very well.
1: Even uye good crowd, ufe si sa challenges.
0: Yeah.
1: Enti after se, ye di first half akwe wye, you could see se, Argentina coach Scolani reason to obo 4-4-2 ube hum.
0: Very well.
1: He is just setting or edging, so or eager to get more goals.
0: Very well.
1: However, never saw the team on the group on our top of Medwa. So we need 3 points coming, 6 points. Automatically must set it up.
0: Very well.
1: Waiting for the run of 32.
0: Yes.
1: Then straight to the 16. It's Yenshe. Then soon sign Eddie Bordeho. Astra for me today. Dansumu Kevin Dansumu Bay Don Bay Bat. Chale, Ajay Miracle.
0: Very well.
1: And a bit to my save. For me, Argentina they will trust. Actually, cricket goal, never.
0: Cricket goal.
1: Sure.
0: There's a basketball goal.
1: Of course.
0: There's a boys need tea, investors need tea.
1: Oh, yeah.
0: I'm going to come more goals.
1: Oh, sir. Your countries beyond, they know how to play tournament.
0: Very well.
1: Your tournament players. And your normal players.
0: Very well.
1: And I need dig on a yano. Obesha, I know BSU, sir. We wish Asamoah available. So, I can't cry. And I'm a
0: Sankasamoya about blasters in Bwana.
1: No, like, no, oh, to me, but like, we wish, or was our strength, and like, ni days in a suho.
0: Asamoja in his prime.
1: Prime.
0: Rana Usiakano.
1: The peak in Nakasa.
0: Binyananki, current couple of players or blasters.
1: Oh, you are the same,
0: like
1: baby jet.
0: Very well.
1: I want to zenith.
0: Oh yes.
1: By nenu, ebi ni onu.
0: Dabi.
1: So we have what we call good, better, best. Mm-hmm. We don't have the best as of now, but we have the
0: average.
1: Good or the better.
0: Our players are no good. The average. Blaster average. Players. Yes, average.
1: Is
0: average
1: it players. Above average or average?
0: They are just average players.
1: Not above.
0: No.
1: So
0: they are not beneath either.
1: Mm-hmm.
0: They are just
1: manage.
0: Average. Yes. We have to manage what we have because GFA President Clark Akase, you need Messi, and then Ronaldo Biao Bebia.
1: Okay.
0: Or Katre, pinpoint, emphatic.
1: Okay.
0: Say, Blaster team near Daohono. We don't have any line of Messi. We don't have any Cristiano Ronaldo anywhere. Into players near Wohono, Omone Diomo Bono. But players near Blaster players near there. Me, for me, this is the car brand here. All of them are average. But Omone Homo, some morning bop. Ah. Maybe Brenanso Yadi.
1: Don't can no meno Yadi.
0: But Brenanso Yadi.
1: I would say, sir, Antoine Semenyo, for me, he's good.
0: For Manchester City and Bournemouth, not Blasters.
1: Yeah.
0: Yes.
1: You know why?
0: I was surprised, sir, Ghana game against Panama. You're bullying your time, man of the match award, Edemar Semenyo. I was shocked. Because in that particular game, Bournemouth was you, offer.
1: No, what say, Obesha, this World Cup, FIFA, epic and almost selective technical eyes for such matches. It's here, yeah, yeah, yeah, Shano. Make us see any edition. You bet to me, our value player, your share goal, Yerenchi. I was even hoping, say, comedy man of the Beban Yerenchi because he scored the goal
0: very well.
1: And then I stand out the difference between Panama and Ghana. So, automatically, he could or he should have been given that man of the match
0: very well.
1: But Semenyo Epia, the performance, the input. On the pitch,
0: input in the game.
1: In the game,
0: we saw it.
1: You saw it.
0: They can't even play anything. Even the players were. I am very certain. Say some of the Black Stars players will be crampono.
1: They were shocked.
0: Yes. Oh. Because me, for me, Ghana players are no more than Boswani was Jonas Adete and Caleb Girenchi. These are the two players as I am coming man of the match. I was on.
1: Okay.
0: So into me nimnia criteria FIFA for Jonas Adete and sometimes to team any crowd they did play and they
1: And
0: factor.
1: Good.
0: Inti. Obe we say Messi. Oh, team. Mbobi biyagi digi biyao. But just one head, there be no head. But we know Enzo. Enzo. Waboboni bebre pao.
1: Of course.
0: Ni a tam. Man of the match there. Edi a mambe. Because Messi jia. And ni beba work up. No sense. Sure. Senia di ma Enzo. And ni beba hon.
1: Yeah.
0: Sometimes team ni. Ni pane numbers. So wo.
1: Era na wo play. Yes. Nakasa nakasa.
0: It will contribute.
1: Yeah.
0: But tech. A ban is football on the field.
1: Okay.
0: Tactically, technically, Semenyo no deserve it and man of the match I was.
1: Okay, that is your perception.
0: And I'm sure many Ghanaians will also bear with me. Yeah, you share born easy and idiot. Say Semenyo no and man of the match. But
1: well, media may for me, dear, I agree with them.
0: Very well.
1: You know why? Also at latter end, you know, Semenyo ni straight pass or demaye, and I do go nearby. Meboa. Now, it's an amicacy tactically and technically. Omone may be a moshe.
0: Very well.
1: Okay, I said former coach, a Blasters coach, Otu Addo. I think so. Or Kansa, Omoma, Omi analysis, sir. Team, no.
0: Yes.
1: And as a pull off coaches, sir. You do Mako Gu, Omi, say, Juman.
0: Very well.
1: I don't think, sir, Ombe Timia selector, and as a picky Obia out of the blue moon, near Cassia decided in the Quakoman.
0: Very well.
1: Because any individual affair, collective. It is Abia, me support Semenyo because of me interest in tea.
0: Very well.
1: May the man of the match come on. The other coaches and as experts, you know, they will disagree.
0: Very well.
1: But what I say, unless it team Ninina dream back up Ben Krum, I think after 90 or additional time, back home, this is the guy.
0: Very
1: and
0: well.
1: As we meet my selecting, Nipa Munumi and San Yerenchi back home, then Panama, one or two players back home. But within the contest of the three players, you know, we believe or we think that this person is the best.
0: Very well.
1: And now it's in America, say, no straight pass of mine. I'm not qualified for winning the man of the match because like a straight pass and I'm quite.
0: Nippon is or does it write 18 books in the way?
1: Men, I'm gonna say, does it?
0: Brandon Thomas Asante.
1: Thomas,
0: oh, yeah, Jumani now.
1: Oh, me know, yeah, John, oh, yeah, Jumani,
0: oh, yeah, Jumani now.
1: Me know, yeah, Jane, oh, yeah,
0: Calibrianti, no, she'll go on soon before. So Obeshe Gono, his performance was top notch.
1: Okay,
0: he was one of the finest players, and now Utumi hold on to the ball, take on defenders. Apart from no, they were just losing the boss, the midfielders. They die, Jordan. the likes of Abraham Dini, Elisha Owusu, and the rest. They were just passing the money, but Caleb Runtu was the only player who was a deep one with Jinam Bono.
1: Yeah.
0: Or my passer, a corny player.
1: Mm-hmm.
0: But Jordan, are you on the rest? Just
1: a corner,
0: a co player. And you know,
1: oh, yeah, sports comment true, but you can't see. Only BB. Now, Mammy Fincy Samuso. Me, a source and Yami Adomachina.
0: Very well.
1: Blasters coach, Kairos. Mm-hmm. Move right,
0: Carlos Kairos.
1: Kairos.
0: Yes. Carlos Kairos.
1: Carlos Kairos.
0: Yes.
1: Mate. On your bad changes. Oh, I scored in
0: very well.
1: For tomorrow.
0: Yes. And what do you say? Yami Adomachina.
1: You better
0: to have
1: good.
0: It's a trance enough for your Borra Ghana Blaster team, no proper. Mm-hmm. And then the end of the day, Argentina.
1: Argentina.
0: And the Argentina, we know a line one, Dream Mexico Totini. And then David Alaba on a cemento. And then the only boy.
1: It's one Casacas or score line, by saying.
0: Question can maybe be sound on.
1: Me?
0: Yes.
1: At the end of the 90 minutes plus Adonson.
0: Yes.
1: Argentina bet match a two.
0: Argentina bet a two.
1: Yeah.
0: Now, Austrian Swash is saying.
1: I don't have a goal for Austria.
0: You don't see Austria scoring a goal
1: ABI,
0: in this game.
1: ABI, a surprise media fan.
0: Very well.
1: But either two or three.
0: Mm-hmm.
1: Messi, a best chance when you go in.
0: Messi, when you go in.
1: A person setting recorder on the Cotinefia, a bad this will be breaking our record.
0: Wow.
1: So I even expect two or more goals from Messi.
0: Wow.
1: And you could see some players in the 80 or 16 yard of Austria. You know. Always they will possess or pass the ball to Messi to move forward.
0: Very well.
1: Yeah.
0: Right. Abusunya, Mr. Kwame Yefun, Head of Sports, Edema DLFM 106.9. And then you're watching and say, analysis, Papa Pano, what to me, I'm away at your FIFA World Cup 2026. Argentina, the defending champions versus Austria. And are you to me at a game, you know, live commentary, Edema Sumo, on your ultimate radio station in the capital, DL 106.9 FM. Today, Eddie Woody Sika Abrantia in Bano, Ephraim Woody Sika, Essence Mbappe Sika Pan, and Afim Berman so frame Woody, Essence Adia, the Biadi, and Berman so any John, papa. Abusia and check, it may be your phone lines, you know, now so offer and after prediction. Also, order the abba, Mr. Kwame Fum, Edia Basso, or the Argentina, Abashe Kanimua, Austria, and to me, and Timu Adabraka. My young first that I can see and come from a Vision Pub and Eatery. Vision Pub and Eatery, where a restaurant from Kwa, Abbe Piemu, or Isle Gombon, Tenso, Yatunsa, their friend Bema, and Ba, and any Pebiara. When you join, say, do weekends, and as every day, be a we event, be a up, be a host here, and one, and if you see pop and eat, and I may come for the amount. Ebia, baby, I will tell you, you swear you are about them, my own to me, where you are, or gas at the no call, or chance, you don't know, you soon have a no call, dear. Baby, back up, and I may come for a mouse, say, or there be any for free. It's as a nan saying, I promote some ain't any pay ye pa, and unty baby, and Madrian and air papa, na I'm holding drush and mumma, no ma, and would now, dear, and now. A bit me a bow. I'm a pom ding SCP S tan in there. And no any vision pop and itri in a make count for the amount. Yasu no East Legwen baby ARS. Runabout Nibutuno and ho any boy Juma. Frame was 055-11-33-317. 055-11-33-317. Be rich in potations, say oya baywa, oya papa wa, I will be a container. Na otoni yema wuma, dena oton, yempabwa, entariye, ebane se, enchen sinye, this is the kitchen, and I se ope rice cooker, ope electric cooker, ope air condition, ope TV, ope fridge, adie bia ye credit 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accessories, o daily ewa film, tissue and a sanny man, yamana, we patcho be written quanso a pen out by. You bet to me a bow, nay a cranium and dear fear bro, cheddam, a born in what form, send a rubber toa, over to me and yam for swab so poor now, bombosica samso, et to me a quiggy. I send power with 8 years, and into that Danny dying number Tracia, me do on your door, no credit in your Miss Locatcher will say, be a yabaco pie, a cranium and fear bro, cheddam, gana ha. If we are seeing Najatuno, and one any be rich in potations, if we are chuckling our book by a shoma road, no so, and you butu a yabo juma, fraying. Our 055-8575-700 Men's Motors and Logistics. 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
1: yes de ye hu bible say de ye hu
0: yes
1: ene ne yate
0: yes
1: ene edi hu adanse
0: eno no ne brof na be kan sen
1: what you've seen and what you've heard that we testify
0: yes when your bible brof
1: brof thank you na sisi ameno ka say o ka Sam J mama Julie
0: very well
1: ena Mr.
0: Mr. Samuel. Yes.
1: So I'm with you. Ice cream can't buy. And you're kwala. It's Mama Julia super. So my car train. I'm your car. I'm
0: from him very well.
1: Yeah, yes, and you have five. Mama Julia, who knew crew? Mookie can't your mambo. Sam J Bakery.
0: Sam J Bakery.
1: Open meat pie.
0: Yes.
1: Open cookies.
0: Yes.
1: Open samosa. And I didn't be
0: spring roll.
1: Spring roll.
0: Chips.
1: Chips.
0: Yes. Near Encantitano.
1: Yeah.
0: Near from Achumono.
1: Achumono.
0: Yes.
1: What's your crassy at?
0: Yes.
1: Ampa. What's your crassy at? What's your crassy at? Osea, I'm proud. I can one out of the account.
0: It's your hunyas up.
1: It's Mama Julia Chiao. And now you're Madame de Nohaba.
0: Very well.
1: Manusu, Boto, Betu Mediaba.
0: Sam J Bakery.
1: Sam J Bakery.
0: Sam J Bakery.
1: Yeah.
0: Fantastic. Now, sir, Udo Nitim, oh, Madina. Opposite UN Junctioner. I want Sam J Bakery. Ebutu. Ebu sunya yam for Sam J. Where the near basso no me patu ye cake. I don't know me kwa where di be cake come in my empowered cake na. I say akashan ye di ye.
1: Eh?
0: Cake no om teacher my no. I say akasha. And om di ye cake no.
1: Mike a wedding one baby anna. Cake om di buy a pan. Mike a sell wedding.
0: Yes. Sam J Bakery sanwa.
1: Sure.
0: Sam J Bakery.
1: Beidu.
0: Yes. Madame for Mr. Ferno say fire. Enche bia. As a saw wale.
1: Your friend
0: say fire. Enche bia. Our Lenny Basso into cake in India.
1: And
0: yes, Sam J Bakery.
1: What's your friend saying?
0: Say fire. What's here? The dinner is here. And see, Sam J Bakery is here. Madina, opposite UN Junction. Ho. I want a Sam J Butu. Young first Sam J, it was 0249-901211. Treasure Samina. Treasure Samina Ventures.
1: Yeah.
0: Treasure Samina Ventures. Yeah. Oba, yeah. When we say encounter,
1: yeah.
0: And I'm not all your na emba. It to me born on with your hunka. SM Bema.
1: Of course.
0: It sounds a memma de Zuna Bema de was Kenya found your coin.
1: Yeah.
0: But and no mountain word near one.
1: Yeah.
0: Oh, your Bema Nasa on Hunam Aya which is some paper.
1: And a mam Pamata.
0: And I said, Mam Pamata, so
1: yeah.
0: Or baby and found your shoe was as you.
1: Sir.
0: If you cry, oh, whom I'm your walk around between Caparaget too. It sounds a Hunam Biano and Yakono. Abusina, oh, your Bema or your bar. Not per se Hunam Biano, Hunam Biano, a Casa. When your piano was say yes. This is a beauty made by Treasure Samina Ventures. Me pa chokom so yo. Ohun na mo ayan krosan krosan man pele dribedri ban kro so e kro egu se tam. Me pa chokom nchen. Samina di dalia e ma honam no any da ho clear. Kama kama pa. E muda ho te se me pa to DLFM. Utien e wo radio no so e na fe Facebook a. E muda ho na akom nchen ne mwa. O yo ban so akon ne mwa. E ban mba bags, designer bag pa pa pa. Entire necklace, chain. Perfumes. I dear be a DCS and one, and me and to me a camera dear, and one Treasure Samina Ventures. I was young here, child crying, oh, East Lugon Hills. Communication Hills Estate, one you put to a bedroom. Friend, I was 0550 0244-331-515 and 0241-501-0239 0241-0039 We aye Treasure Samina Ventures Omo number Fre na fin kumo bi obi ano omo nso omo ntumi e ma wo ntremu abusua game no e ba e be shaase na 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hello good evening
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0: me pa cho dinin bebe ka safri
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0: very well very well right yada si Mr. Kwame Efum hello good evening right, Abusunya also bet me a friend now. Wa bet you a drink. Old Friday 0534050199. Hello, good evening. Hello, good evening.
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0: Hello, good evening. When Timmy and Jonas so the network as any time as a hello, good evening.
4: Family.
0: Me pa tori me bi okase free boss.
4: I don't question from them. I support me. It's a sign. It's no hop, hop, hop, hop.
0: Aputo. Very well.
4: We are going to hire.
0: Very well. All right, 9-1. Let us pan. Hello, good evening.
5: Okay, good evening.
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5: DJ Ranko, me kasa fi su hun.
0: DJ Ranko si hun, patcho ma yinti o.
5: Argentina 2, Austria 0. 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
0: Very well. Alexis McAllister. Right, hello, good evening. Hello, good evening. Me patcho on sube ti miya frena, watch the wadjuin wa hana, yedin komodi yinu, edia bro. Hello, good evening. Hello, good evening.
6: Odizika.
0: Yes, boss. Mbacho, good evening. Udin mebe yoka sefri.
6: Ezem
0: Diodu.
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0: Right, era se. 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
6: Ene, ajanita mbe fan lafa.
0: Omo fan lafa.
6: Fala.
0: Okay. Very well.
6: Because Messi was soldier for the bomb also.
0: Very well.
6: The last time I went to home, I said that. The man who was there, I told him to put in a smoothie. I did let him.
0: All right, that's it.
6: Uber, you know,
0: you're chumina.
6: Uber, you know, papa, papa.
0: But that's it. Unchrown, so do. Hello, good evening. Right, I was here. My young father, for infancy, I see Yamayatuma. Your real life coming tonight. Some beatum. Now, for predictions, I'm going to buy an improvement. I say, young for last one. Hello, good evening.
7: Five
0: in a minute. Me patrolling baby, why you lucky?
7: Which Kwame Issel.
0: Kwame Issel.
7: I'm from last up.
0: Nice one. What's much my intel?
7: Mr. Austria, but Argentina 2-1. Why?
0: Austria, but Argentina
7: 2-1.
0: Fantastic. Usu dini yadem bim. Usu dini yadem.
7: Kwame Issel.
0: Kwame Issel.
7: Yes, sir.
0: Okay. How free? Pram on.
7: Me from last up.
0: Very well. My throw dinner to us. Score line in Bema. Over to me, can. Why? Right, that's the result, Frey. Right, my producer Mike say I'm for call lines, you know, infancy, I see enough. Yeah, come, Brana, I'm for life comment, you know, and for my tone line up, you know, are you ready? You're more enough for you for play, sir. And then you bring two coaches, you know, I show them this on German to buy, and for my phenomenon, you know, you're to me, and for my own, what do I need to Argentina? Linus Colony, the first 11 out the ban any and a starting 11 no say any team fatie a Brandon Eddie Emiliano Martinez or no your goalkeeper obenya Brandon Eddie Nahal Molina obenya Christian Romero afi 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ewo group J, all the way in USA, Texas and Montenso, AT&T Sports Stadium, and then the game, no, maybe to me, Atoja, center referee, Papa Nite, and there, Amin Muhammad Umar, on every Egypt, and after assistant line one, on a Mahmoud Abu Agrega, on also every Egypt, women, aye, me patro Ahmed, aye, Osma, on also every, aye, me patro Egypt, and after, so aye, Alejandro Hernandez, on also every Spina, and then you, Miriamu Jamu, after say game, no, able to me, Atoja, ho. 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

Alright, abusuya ya mamuna kwa babiem. 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Baby, I want to you in Kambia. 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Yen tamuna se na yen samamuna kwa mabie man from Bryant FIFA World Cup 2026 all the way in Mexico, Canada, USA, and Montenso. This is the second round of matches in Group J. Argentina leading the group by 3 points. Gamino Ashasia referee. Argentina possible in Tempasso, Emiliano Martinez goalkeeper. We're playing the morning command. Nahal Molina back to Lisandro Martinez. We're playing the morning command. Mobimoda command. Nahal Molina. Molina playing the morning Musa center circle. Argentina, they are so slow passing the ball because game is just, you know, 1 minute crying and by it. Referee Amin Mohamed Omar. All the way from Egypt. Washana Bensa Yantua Gamelos Argentina in possession. Sana second. That's that be Ostra for a Jabone from Usamu. Ostra. Emrika Papa Banan should be Argentina Clom lines. Where Piamon Yakuma goalkeeper Emiliano Martinez back to Nahal Molina. Nahal Molina Jambon Muntampasu. Yama Christian Romero back to Nahal Molina. Wasan Jamu Yama Christian Romero. We're playing about the Kuma Fasuasa. Lisandro Martinez. We're playing 10 pass from 5th from Usana Seco, Argentina. We're Chiba Quebremo, a long pass. We're Sana Buona Sechera Kuma. Christian Romero. Bonnie Kwanim, Argentina in possession. Enzo. We're long pass. It's Yambos Rimo, Argentina. That's what that be. Goalkeeper. Alexander Slaga. We're playing Bono Bono. Referee say a welcome goal kick. Young offense Argentina. Martina Bini Papa Papa Papa. Defending champions Argentina. Coming up against a nation that qualified to their World Cup since 1998. Kain Katasi, the mastermind. Papaniti. Ada Ralf Rangnick. Since 1998. Na Austria phone to me qualified to the World Cup. Neswa Buam and Damino Kase, Austria, and the defending champions in boy, and to a game on its own farm out. Austria in possession. Konrad Lima with Germany and David Lalababa. Nesu goalkeeper, Alexander Slaga with Kamanata Tatan to Bonatrasanda Circle. Argentina, Amarini Boni Biamo, Lisandro Martinez. Lisandro Martinez with Jamu Bako, Yama Facundo Minda. Facundo Minda. The defensive midfielder, Abedjibon in Tempasso. We're playing with Alessandro Martinez, BMO. Nakaboni Yabuake, Minas Argentina, we're too beautifully. Obetimiakwana, a beautiful pass. 1-2 Naya Juma, Alessandro Martinez, Enzo Fernandez. We're playing with Lino Andre Messi, Emily Kappa Papa. Benkuma Faso was a true pass, goes to Messi. Nansura B, David Alaba. Orasumento, my God, this born inside Argentina, Nanso. Ostra Funes is a born in Kama. So far, so very good. 3 minutes, Argentina 0, Austria 0. It has been Argentina possession in the last 3 minutes. Yet to a game on some farm out. Argentina, Enzo Fernandez, Wabitibone Sesi, with Germany and Alessandro Martinez. Nansu referee Amin Mohamed Omar, all the way from Egypt, born in the year 1985, 17th February. 41 years and something already. Yan Twa Gemino Son Famao. Mehusa Rataro Martinez. Pema. One Xavier Slaga. Etumini Bonino. And I'm so Emma Lataro Martinez. Ada Fumu Murumuni. And into referee Amin Mohamed Omar. Or say Doctors Fonim Ramashano. A 4 minutes of play. Menka Usa Mr. Kwame Yafuma. Therefore, bomb Pusem. Hero Sports, Edema DLFM, and there, Otiha, Otayeti, Dendendin, your boy Jumano, Sanso, and a producer,
eye Michael Okocha Michael se dodo na freno efira emboni embano eboni mpewa boni sambrane etina baba ba gongongon efreno efira na so no no edanya wosisi okrumu ase no as the minister of works and housing or we dem bebrebe Samson a DJ Afiba, the international DJ, the mind behind your console every evening. Oh, DLFM, I was so. I see, I was so shake body. Was somebody no? A man feeling pa pa pa pa pa pa pa pa pa. Yeah, to a game on a song from my own say VR, the video assistant referee. I'm a friend, the main referee. Amin Muhammad Omar said. Infringement and as an incident in a course with 18 year box in Mono Abra Lataro Martinez and a Xavi Zraga Etumi Buanimono on check it. Esan said there is a possible penalty kicker. You bet to me, Argentina. Offer.

0: no me won say David Alaba on his mentor on to dinner twas my friend get away from me go away from me you devil you Satan go away from me in China the year course so papa papa papa two blessed na a cafe no I don't see VAR no sir Amin Mohamed Omar on to me kwa check a possible penalty kick in favor of Argentina Jerry Asedal called him a Lumban Super. Yari Asedal called him a Lumban Super. Sign down and you mirror my tire chair. Live comment to me, bro. Referee Amin Omar Mohamed, all the way from Egypt. I bet you dang. Referee Amin Omar Mohamed from Egypt. Is he going to signal for a penalty or not? Referee Amin Mohamed. I said, Bonnie, a penalty. I said, Bonnie, a penalty kick. I said, Bonnie, a penalty kick into your mouth and your Astra. And that was a precise decision from the center referee. Referee Amin Mohamed Omar. Offer.
1: Yeah.
0: Penalty kick.
1: Yeah, I said, me kind. Me kind. Yeah, it's a center because I'm a BC. In Argentine or in Argentina, I'm scored now with the bubble 11. No,
0: very well.
1: Penalty kick being a baba. Uncle who said just number 10 in the territory. Hey, Messi. And I can forward same. I'm gonna say my captain say, Anamu, Anamu wo 10, Anamu wo 10.
0: Yes.
1: Ubi awa bon wasa. Yeah, my fact just number 10 is
0: very well. And I said seven. Kwasi anje 10.
1: Debbie. Yes.
0: Very well.
1: So and about penalty kick is one. Messi were your expert.
0: Right.
1: Tiyeshe.
0: Lionel Andre Messi Cotatini. Oh, Tessia Mianca, some boys, Mr. Kwame Yafum. I say Messi is an expert of penalty sports kick. Young here, Lionel Andre Messi. Baku Mianumian, sir. I bet you maybe be on a Messi. What's up, Bono? Messi Asano. Oh! Messi Asapanatino. My, oh, mine. Mine, oh, mine. Mine goddess. Messi. Oh! And he misses the post by inches. My goddess. Ha! What a miss! What a miss! It was a walk, a collected play, spot kick. But he missed the post by inches. Mr. Kwame Afum.
1: Yeah, me near Patrol. Who was Sam J number? Frenagas and Yama for Masiwa. I'm a shaman, sir. Virginity, you're not breaking my memory. Fresh Sam J, my shaman, my bread. If it's a winning BB. Mercy of all. We know, sir, and we knew, sir, Messi. When it comes to penalties, sir,
0: yeah,
1: just like Jordan and you, one of the best kickers. Yeah. But I'm unfortunate.
0: Very well.
1: Say, I send because next time you go, see me, I come in the Meguas.
0: I can scan a shit.
1: What can I then?
0: A shit.
1: A bokegu.
0: A bokegu. Young to a game of song from our line, no, Andre Messi. Former Ballon d'Or winner, Champions League winner, and currently the most greatest of all time, arguably. Lionel Andre Messi Cotatini. What's up on a tikikro? Wow. And the fans of that Argentine national team can't believe it. Because it was an opportunity for Lionel Andre Messi to break the virginity of this game. What a miss. Young first, that's young confirmer, Mr. Hitman. And Daniel Menono, your chief executive producer, Adam Jumariano, and our young Kasa, your general manager, Madame Mabel Lentry, solid woman, solid, fantastic lady. Nessa, I say Alpha Macarius, Baby Obia, in channel, fantastic lady by all standard. Your general manager of DLFM 1009, Bismarck, Kerusia Mambi, say, Baby Obia. Yes, in your main car, one bomb by Famaya. Answer to Cho Red Pies as a near to the dear. Namu Cromu din din din din din din din din din din. Canatata, Kofi Popcorn, and as a Kofi Can official, international blogger, Jason Mento Awuni, Super K, Afeis Wabora Man, Michael Okocha, Weno Ayas Postima, or DLFMA, every day we are transient, a live commentary to me, the bro. Saturday, so Shaya. I am from 9 to 12. Now, you the DL Power Sports, not to number Somo. I will DL 1-0-7-9. Jan 2 game, so I 11 minutes. Argentina 0, Austria 0.

0: a penalty spot kicker, Messi Nyano. 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And my assistance now, Fansono Omunjindi. Sam Messi, a player of his caliber, can miss a penalty at this crucial stage. Bonnie a free kick center circle. David Alaba on a cement to the Bonachi. Bakum Yanumiasa, David Alaba. The man who plays for Real Madrid in the Spanish La Liga. Yantua game on the sofa, my own set. Rodrigo de Paul, and Yan Bread, ding. What Taku waiting your box anymore. David Alaba, the John Bonacho, Sana second anymore, sir. Cancona, Tread, and Tina Fuafemono. A Hona Bonita. David Alaba, a cross comes in, it's Yan Box anymore, as you head up. Ostrafona Pimono, Argentina, Sampin Boni, be a Boni, say it. With Chamo Yama Brunch and Tinny Kevin Danso, but Chiboni Romana, Nasu Dabi Boni, say Kevin Danso, with Chamo, or the Yama Savas Klaga. Back to Kevin Danso, across comes in, Nasia Pimona Fretro, Argentina in possession, Boni, say it, Ostra, with Chamo Nasu Setum, Boni Tin Quentin, Kunwed Nitya Pim, Nawed Nitya Pim, a header to header, Gentua Gamon Son from Argentina. America, ba. Neso born inside Australia, Pierre Bonacomani, goalkeeper, Alexander Slaga, or the Bonama, Abranton, Dionne, Conard Lima, back to David Alaba. David Alaba, or Pierre Nacoma, Coman, Lima, or to the Bonacomana, or the Bonaco Benkuma Faso, or Shisha, Abranton, Dionne, Stefan Porch, one of the Senna Seco, where Jamon Yama, and yeah, Conard Lima. On us, Pierre, I come back to my first was a Ostra phone Bobby B. Where Pierre Bonabasana Sacco, Nesaka, Conard BM, Lima, where Pierre, or Shell David Alaba, Nesaka, Branson Ding, Eddie Paul, Winner, Wachimone Romana, and it's a born in say it. And then it is a drawing after Set Massa Sabesta, Eden and I'm boy, you know, Reverse Bonnie, a drawing in Anton Fenty, Argentina. Conard Lima, or 2 months in Tempasso, you share Sabesta, then sent me a Canada's referee, Amin Muhammad Omar, is a bonny a foul. Jambo and Fenty Argentina, so far, so very good. And it is a free kick advantage. Jambo de Atia, the Argentine national team, a free kick advantage for Austria. Bonny Maya Dene. 18 minutes of soccer fiesta. Argentina 0, Austria 0. A free kick, a 18 yard box. No, now Yasu Asano. Yantua Gemino Son Famao. Austria, Pinche Bikosuo. And my referee, Amin Lema, were in a yellow card. No, area chair, Austria player, Stefan Borch, Bonnie a free kick. A cross comes in, Austria, and that should be a club on the future. Argentina will appear beautifully. Lautaro Martinez, a Pina Shua, Bonense, David Alaba, Wachubako, I'm a long pass, and that should be a new Argentina with a counter break. That's Austria for this possession. You're jumping from the same game. Austria, Omu Bobby B. They are defending with all their might, all their strength, and with all the arsenals. Kevin Dasson, Wachero, and that's your man crying. Referee said, Bonnie, you're throwing the two fences here. Argentina, born here throwing, yeah, to the Argentina, Nunti, Massa Sabesta, Watuman and Tempasso, Warama Conard Lima, a long pass, Rabona Sakunachi, the Akoma David Alaba, was on a second anymore, sir, with Jamu, or the Amar Bronson Dean, and Stefan Porch, back to Conard Lima, Ostrafono, Bobby, papa, a long pass, Nansu Rabi Ostrafono, Yajibon India from Unsamu, Argentina. Referee Amin Muhammad. I said, Bonnie, foul young Muffins here, Austria. 50 minutes of her. 50 minutes, Argentina 0, Austria 0.
1: But me bought Austria, Basu. I'm about my home, buddy. At least so far, Alaba Mubu. Me who Kevin down, so said, the right place in our corner. What you must hear? Oh, man, be PB before Frank, but this time, like I ain't in Cambio. Into your defensive network, Juma Oyedema Austria, Chelsea at least, or up and doing. Then to the midfielders of Austria, they are doing a good job. Osha passes a flow, Edema almost strikes a very good start. But don't forget, you only Argentina and Bobon. Obetumasha say, come, eh, hit it up. By miracle, you could see the difference. So I just say, fatigue was set in because who has that energy and no pressure at the Argentina in the first half. By your call 20th to 30th minutes. Every first half, because second half, maybe energy now. Why is that too for a very long time? As just as Edwin, then I say, reduce it. A honor boss, then Argentina will just come in because they have the players or the men to do that quick. So I'm assuming, as I'm thinking, say, how long and Austria be to me a holding Argentina to that speed rate? And I said, ball on number bar, who is at least almost at Argentina soon for how long? I'm really crab and a better, but for now, dear, the bar Austria basso. So much my hold the Argentina for almost 15 or 16 minutes. I go beyond Tomatine Muno. Though Messi now clear penalty says or boy. And you're normal in football. Yeah. I'm about to actually know. So far, so good.
0: So far, so very good. And these are the words of our head of sports, Mr. Kwame Afum. Or therefore, Buon Ponsem Nana. Or Cilantro Prem Prem, fire starter. Bole, bole, bole. Solo foo, solo foo fui, kakadiyama, lancho prem prem, fire starter. 17 minutes, Argentina 0, Austria 0, DLFM 106.9, live commentary all the way from the United States of America, Texas, the venue of attraction this evening, at AT&T Sports Stadium, and one Argentina and Austria game now, Etumi Basso. O commentator and then you may me or DC car brand here and burn off from your DC car a sense of mupesi kappa papa papa papa now beman is a frame what the essence of the idea and bema fili yantua gamina son from Argentina Santa Saco Lautaro Martinez what you want around the man line on Andre Messi. Now, so born into Mianco, still Argentina, Lautaro Martinez, a trooper, that's David Alaba, born into Mianco, a chance for Messi, goalkeeper, goalkeeper Alexander Slager. What a save! What a save! My goodness! My goodness! Offer! Look at that save!
1: He had it right. He had it right. My member Nabasso, once again, he said, Unya Ushia player beat is Lionel Messi na so to me a save a clear chance. Ah, it's a Messi to me utilize here. Clearly to meet yourself, goalkeeper and very good. Then at the same time Messi and a penalty by ourselves. But see here, met me like I said, so far no so good for the goalkeeper of Austria. I know just seven wabama. Messi is Messi and anything can happen. Very unfortunate. And I will say me so in a position good. When you're in a position here, and no kind of more to me, save with Abona Messi. I said, no, just a Bibiakuri. Mamu, but keep an abasu too much on Yashi. Messi, and you're not the right time, because Okrausha, I think there was a contact. Distraction me set in, and you tell Messi to me, and the position as a son called the Bobon. And Odi, the American is a Yagusu, I pray, I think about 19 minutes. You're less than, or even more than 25 minutes to go. You're baby, you're not Messi, the Bakuatum. Yeah, baby, we tournament match when maybe I was say 2 or 3 goals. Send them, can I be them? It's back, keep on it. Yeah, I guess I'm on a basso. Why are they Messi now? Any bono? It will save when the baller record the man will go keep our save Messi
0: very well.
1: And I'm a boy,
0: yes, exactly. Yeah. Right, Sabusina, and I said, oh, your goalkeeper now to me save you Messi boy. And you record the man as a goalkeeper. Now, these are the words of Mr. Kwame Afum, a therefore bomb person. No. Nase Alexander Slager ni save here against Lino Andre Messi no anu adene papa papa papa mabe bia wote yen kan bia yen damu na asina fo yen sanchia mo obetumi ajone ya live commentary no be bia wono jumadie no obetumi ajone ya live o Facebook ano eh DLFM 106.9 o jone ya live o Facebook fa wo comment o prediction o suggestion. Criticism nina alfa go for my jabe jabre wombre papa mna afya kinkanina eron suwe to me the amount sanso on our text message WhatsApp message no 5503405019 and I said 0593406565 and 0593406565 And I said 0534050199. Aye DLFM live commentary. Canada, Mexico, USA. And that here Argentina and Austria. And it's too many bunny. Now say where you are in the diapa. I say good evening, DL Sports. I am Asante Yimandu from Accra Medical Center. Argentina 3, Austria 1. And also the Nidia Bawaha. Ya King Kanina Diamao. Now say Mwan Dine Papa Papa Papa Papa Papa. I say DLFM, the fantastic joyful noise makers, no side from Asante Yimandual of Accra Medical Center. Great job. Piao. And on also Diaba. Baby, I will be here for the brand new King Kan from out. And your WhatsApp message, text message, number no, 053-40-50-199, 0534-040-6565, DLFM 106.9, me DC Car Brands here, live commentary on the FIFA World Cup 2026, Argentina versus Austria. 22 minutes in here, Argentina and Chevy Sansuna Austria. And swing to me, Chevy, a corner kick. Your body at Argentina. Austria with a corner kick advantage. Apriapri and a cross to a long crack comes here, Tina Box Mastra. That's a header. And the ball goes out, Argentina. We're to me a crumb lines and our sister born come on. And so, more pass no boyano. Obianiho. And into a throwing advantage for Austria. Yadi Asidamu Simprimo Kwariama Lumban Supa Lumban Supa Jumedia Bia Udi Bia say your wedding engagement outdoor in our year we get together birthday party and as a conference or your seminar we are sorry na omao members in Sua me patro Lumban Supa na make for the amount a branchia ba power individual Mr. Onyan Supa Webinanum Nemwao Essence Wen Kwan in Sua Ghana Fajatum. In Sua Onuma, I want to enjoy a woman a Bwamwa Pomodin to me Kwankampa. What be a shop, Nasa Pesa, or your sole distributor, Adima Lumban Supan Suana. Me patro friends, a Siana for Yentin Koma Lumban Supana Maninye. Oh, Friday, I was 0549-889-685 and I said 0549-436-616. 0549-436-616. Afen su yenu anuma amuwa dan suman. Mumfo maninche mu awa madam. Abanya miche. Babia Lumba Sports ni wana. E hona be hum madam. Abanya miche all the way in dan suman DC. Your friend madam. Abanya miche. E wa 0557-439-401. 0557-439-401. Of Francophone, so you call Mama Vic in chain. Mama Vic, you were spot M adjacent on Yunasi Washington Bay. A honey butu. Friend was 0500-680-793. Dakuman, yes, you are called Bra Kwame. Bro, Kwame, our circle station, who are baby, I don't try money. One, I want to be who to track our document. Your friend was 0244-094-793. Dorena for your court, Edith Kusi in chain. And also, our Central University, baby, a Central University, one, general any opposite. Young fro Edith Kusi. Our Dorena, 0246-601-004. A Reino, Dorena branch, no, Obenya Lumba, Supani Biano, Abetina, Boyapa, Sansuna, Pokuasu, Dumase, Pokuasu, Dumase, Yakon, Nana, Saturaho, Biaya, your friend, satisfy water depot, Babia government school, and one in Chenwa, and now Benhun. Nana Satra, Freya was 0592-317-481, 0540, 0592. Now say Argentina pressure number. Argentina pressure number. Pa. And to your friend, eh, na nasa troa anu wa pokuasi wa dumasiya. The number is 0592 317 481. 0592 317 481. Tema Fonsi ya kwa anti ya mili ya suye ye. Tema community 4 second joint. Ehoni ya butu juma. Ehye 0540 423 201. 0540 423 201. Ashaima 4 ya kwa patient dopenyo. On also a gege in a next, baby a vacu flat in one. Friend was 0543 499 053. And I said 0543 499 035. 0543 499 035. When you patient dropping your show, man. I shine my whole BMO. Young call Peggy Mami Business Center. Peggy Mami Business Center. On also wa coach junction wa baby ya police station wa no police barracks no one ho and abe hu Peggy Mami Business Center or coach junction ho. Your friend on was 0243 330 836. 0243 330 836. That's a lumba supana dia ya twa pete Ghana we are for na bia ma won san kan so ni na mboa na to me bobo no numbi na to me mboa ye pa. Me patro fa o text message ni brandy and king come from out. Nessa, yes, you PMO. Awa ye man fia kya pima. I buy you one in the patience. Don't wanna. Efren mabina. Yes, we BM, we BM, we BM. All feeling live commenting on all the way. And man fia kya pim. And it's a very special good evening. Shout out pa. And come from a mabina. I don't wanna swear friend of patience. Awa man fia kya pim. Fantastic good evening and confirm out. Nessa equiapim 48. Ya do equiapim di anessa. Ya chia him for more equiapim na. A him for more equiapim equa. Equasi or chehina so. Or chehina be bian an obia, your bodia. Na ya maya muso. Yes. Me ain't sure chehini.
1: Oh, sir, Oba, and he see any sir. Anna, my mommy, home.
0: Yes,
1: what you say?
0: Oh, you would, dear,
1: yeah, fantastic. Yeah, yeah. I believe in tradition,
0: fantastic
1: and customs.
0: Mm-hmm.
1: So, Chehney, I am one of the powerful kings, sir. Ghana, you
0: and we are seeing now, cramp.
1: Yeah,
0: very well.
1: We are seeing 90. Nana, on no banner leopard.
0: Yes,
1: what's our baby, or to say, Jata.
0: Yes,
1: your friend, a tree, a tree, nana, no,
0: the tree, dino, no,
1: yeah,
0: a tree,
1: or chim.
0: Fantastic.
1: Oh, and that's a tree.
0: Fantastic.
1: So no pia. Mm-hmm. A tree. In a dinner.
0: Fantastic.
1: So what you must
0: say? Very well.
1: Danger in the bar.
0: Mm-hmm.
1: Sebo.
0: Mm-hmm.
1: Tiger.
0: Mm-hmm.
1: In a dinner.
0: Fantastic.
1: Or 2-4 bar. We shall be dinner. Puma.
0: Mm-hmm.
1: Or no suit dinner.
0: Fantastic.
1: Obia. I am for no beer. And
0: beer. Bois.
1: We dinner name.
0: Of course. Nice one. Tradition.
1: What you say?
0: Fantastic.
1: Or your son of PSE.
0: Fantastic.
1: Or thing in your son of phone. You know, PSE.
0: Mm-hmm.
1: A your chain.
0: Fantastic.
1: Or Sergeant for. I'm waiting
0: for a penny. Fantastic.
1: Yow.
0: Mr. Kwame Afum. Or therefore 1.7. No. Me say, Eba DLFM di anio pe biya on sabeka. Live commentary no. Ya transi se di ya. Ya de minutes by minutes reports at amount in terms of commentary. Na fe other things are kena. Education. And also information on sabetinyaka. The human aspect of it, you know. You're too many. I'm say, you believe it's a radio, you know, you bring my microphone. My, yeah, we have to make impact at the end of the day. Utu misre, utu misu yam bibia. Now, say, you target, you know, you achieve your way. I don't see me catch us the bia for cast a video for two DLFM 106.9. Baby, a world team and Kabia Suyen Chiao. Now, you're more crabbers from Kukra, BM. So. 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Enzo, Robertina Kwan, and Enzo Yamanu Kwan, Facundo Madini, with Jabwani Bona Betchelma, Brenton Dini, Sandro Martinez, or the Bona Kobekuma Faso, Enzo Fernandez, or the Nesapia. Next year, 12 game, so Argentina, America, Boba by cross, comes in. Messi with a dark pass. Argentina, as a goalkeeper, a chance, no! what a crucial save again from the goalkeeper Alexander Slaka. My goddess. And the greatest of all time, arguably, Lionel André Messi has missed a third possible goal scoring chance on a slot. My goddess, over.
1: Odi, yet still Messi to win the rhythm in this game. But me to me, I can say, Alexander, me born a basso. Wait, I say, or making a name in the World Book of Records, Nankasa, it been an all year, no. To save Messi, we can the third time in here, I wait to me, I save Austria, your born a basso. But yet still, Messi has a goal in this game. After saving first half, and I say, because second half, a bad. After 90 minutes, you know, Argentina, a best score, definitely. Austria, to me, defended till 90 minutes. By all means, Fati best 30 in.
0: Mm-hmm.
1: Honorable speed rate, Adiom Beko. Emrike Adiom, Missy Free, next week, when Humia, Miko Argentina. Compared Jesse, I say, Mremina Missy. So far, so good. Game near, once a game near that form, tempo near that form.
0: Mm-hmm.
1: Still, they are reading your 32 minutes, Miboa.
0: Yeah.
1: Argentina, side Austria, so, Euma, not balance the number. It's down Austria iron out or set it back and not set it back. Also good pressure no counter bar no will deliver. The Andrew said between Yakosa after first half now. By all means, blunder we best set it in within the defenders of Austria. The honor going to best chance I say ban. Michael, man, you do hear in chair me. Why? Be a better fine. To bet to me at twice.
0: Yan to a girl on a song from a Mr. Kwame Afum. Or therefore 1.7 nano. And I tell you, fantastic analysis. And what you jump? Pinsen, send him with that amount. Yeah, Carol said, over to me the commentary and I said, or prediction or suggestion. And or commentary now for Facebook Live. And we're DL 106.9. Samsung and our text message, WhatsApp message, you know, for 0534050199. 0534050199. And 0593 406 5665 0593 406 5665. Live commentary all the way from USA Texas AT&T Sports Stadium, our USA Montezo Argentina. I 33 minutes near Argentina and Shebi Sanso and an Austrian soon to me Shebi Argentina. We're Pierre Alessandro Martinez Ben Kuma Faso or the Bonabache or Shisha Facundo Madini. We jab one more call, one more call, come on, Faso. Enzo Fernandez. Then Sabatimia Kana, we jab one more Thiago Amada. Thiago Amada to goalkeeper Emiliano Martinez. We jab one more. Nahao Molina. We Piamano to Tempasso. We jab one more Alessandro Martinez. Back to Christian Romero. So we jab one more Rodrigo de Paul Pia. Yakob Benkuma Faso, Christian Romero BM, back to Alessandro Martinez. Argentina forward swing it, they pass it together beautifully. They are the Argentines because they have the magician Lionel André Messi. A true pass to Messi. Now, so that be Argentina for a club. We're Pierre Mani, goalkeeper and Tempasso, Alexander Slaga. We're Chamon as a center circle. Austria, we're Jamu. David Alaba, then sent to me and can you pin up your family said, Buddha? Then, so referee said, Master, yes, sir, Bista, Pierre, Piano, Fiorno, referee Nigel Fowl, and until young boy, Fenty Argentina, so far, so good, 35 minutes, Argentina 0, Austria 0, FIFA World Cup 2026, live commentary, any other sumo, USA, Canada, Mexico. And I to me who see this major mundial match na bring. Mami King can come to me for my way. Say special greetings goes to Okatachie Nana Ojiafra of Latekwiapim Nana Piao from Asante Yimandor of Accra Medical Center. Next we be an anawobia, your body, your child, Bruce, Emma Yamuso. Arunti in Chiang confirm papa. Baby, I also see and can be out for commentary chance for Argentina and so Lazaro Martinez for Argentina Messi. I bet me I can watch so be anywhere. Oh, and that pass was to nobody in particular. My God, this. Argentina sent me the body be a center circle. But Jamu Yama, a Branson and Dinian Sofonantes, were PM Tempasso, Nesaka Facundo Minda, Facundo Minda. Where Germany man with Rodrigo de Paul back to Enzo Fernandez. Where Germany man at Sandro Martinez, Lautaro Martinez BM Ben Kumafaso. Line down drama scene. Sabet me kapona na with Jambon to the passo. Where Germany fifth year for when that's me for bono. Oh. Pass no man on went to me for anti goalkeeper. Alexander Slaga. With Jambon to beautifully at Chebono. Eliama Ostra. So far, so very good. Baby, I'll tell you, can be a so well. Queen, I say, oh, on Coco, oh, and Yafumai, and Mona Prasso, oh, a Kwau, Kwaun Katia, and Priaso, or Bo, or Bome, Nasa, in Sutem, oh, Yafumai, oh, Benim Kakrasua, you are proud of a hot, a chema, Bawanima, Nasa, oh, Kwa, Chimada, oh, Kwa, young Quanta Nai, oh, Kwan Quanta, a Biasa, oh, Kwa, Chiasse, a Bo Rema, dear. Nessa, what Bobachika Kano, a Hono Eya, Sani Mansu, a Subua, a Crosso, a Grand Redro, a Chamba, Saman Cassia, Nessa, O Banten, Tenoa, and Ono Oko, a Chica Krana, a Hono Eya Kosombo, from a Kosombo, Jekiti, a Mepacho, Oko, Jekitia, Nessa, O Ba, a Jekiti, from a Dumasa, a Wuna, Omunansu, a Tedumedi, Papa, Papa, Papa, Papa, so a bread, Medi, Papa, Papa, Papa, Papa, fantastic producer. Michael Okocha. Michael Okocha. Over.
1: Yes, sir.
0: Michael Okocha.
1: Why, baby? Why,
0: you're a solid guy.
1: Sir.
0: Solid guy.
1: Papa, not you.
0: Yes. A goal! Lino Andre Messi Quattrini. Lino Andre Messi Quattrini. My goal this. What a goal. What a goal. A goal! Lino Andre Messi Quattrini, Mamma Mia, and it has to take the greatest of all time, Lino Andre Messi, a Ballon d'Or winner, UEFA Champions League winner, La Liga winner, and also the defending champions of the current FIFA World Cup 2022. Lino Andre Messi, a captain for the national team. To break the virginity of this game, offer.
2: Odi, yeah, Odi, me catch real, say, Austria, ain't to mean so keep pressure. Argentina and Argentina de Bemomo for more than 45 minutes. Why? Because, Obeka say, Austria, goalkeeper, save Messi, ne penalty, grand zanka, wayward, and a penalty, no born, echo, yeah. And as a chance is Bakumi, Nubia. Austria goalkeeper to me as a and I said Trese obetuma hold and obetuma handle Messi.
0: Yeah.
2: No, I said it.
0: Mm-hmm.
2: And I make I said before first half beko end no.
0: Mm-hmm.
2: Na Argentina shegwana even not Messi
0: very well.
2: What Tony din? And I manka.
0: Yes, you were explicit.
2: Perfect.
0: Fantastic.
2: It's me a prophet.
0: Mhm.
2: And I'm a prophet.
0: Oh, yes, sir. Asolin yaduma ne yogu so yen kaka kaka sa.
2: It is said I'm now Messi has 4 goals.
0: Mm-hmm.
2: In 2 matches.
0: Yes, in 2 games, 4
2: in
0: goals.
2: In 2 games. Second game we are here. Just
0: Ronaldo
2: pending.
0: One goal, no goal.
2: Ronaldo the next match. Just good ni chemo. Maybe Messi abaso.
0: Mm-hmm.
2: Messi World Cup tournament. You say no. Honey is exhibiting quality.
0: Very well.
2: Talent.
0: Yeah.
2: And experience.
0: Very well.
2: With skill.
0: Very well.
2: And then Messi exhibiting.
0: Mm-hmm.
2: No. We say one goal. 40th minute. Maybe.
0: Yeah.
2: We have still five minutes more to go.
0: Fantastic.
2: Plus additional time.
0: Very well.
2: Yeah, you never be a Messi the back was if not,
0: very well.
2: Now, if you are a true pass, be
0: very well.
2: Either say Enzo Fernandez and I say McAllister, maybe to me deliver
0: very well.
2: Mammy, but Enzo Fernandez, I'm so. And then I make us sometimes a team, Aubo,
0: yeah,
2: extra caliber of player, Ubenya,
0: yeah.
2: Me what Chelsea performance in the midfield, Ushan the ball juggling, side individual dexterity, brilliance in your man or control of midfielder,
0: yeah.
2: And one of Oyusu, our pitch, Edema Argentina,
0: very well.
2: It in the Sufa Sona. I recall it into Argentina from Chelsea to Argentina.
0: Very well.
2: And you say, when your players, Papa no more Manchester City, Chelsea, Liverpool, PSG, or banners, they have the teamwork or the telepathy. If it is there for them, they will exhibit on the pitch for you to see. That's what we are seeing here. So let us hope, say, after first half, you know, Argentina, best sound the back way then. I can't say, after first half, you're fan, qua. You're betraying your basket can have an edaka. And yes, I'm sure Petten Takrim, it's much as a go, then I'm quite sure you're then. Eba.
0: Nessa, a man is sad, you're measure Petten Takrim. Now, my trown, you're back. We know the brofono sanka Kenneth Atawaha. Now, could you jump my aim? Nessa, if I look into the feathers of a vulture, I will see if the goal will come from left or right or center or backwards. Nessa, Mr. Kwame Fum. Brofono, I'm going to jump the amount. Hey, papa, and your papa, who? Hey, dear, and corner, I was a bad card you made away. Hey, papa, on.
1: Hey, whom am I?
0: Whom am I? Whom am I?
1: And not the best in this.
0: You and I were not there. Young to a game on a song for now, and it is 40 minutes. And Argentina is leading by 1-0. Kain Katasi, the man of the moment, the captain of the side, Lionel Andre Messi Coratini. And what to me, the only goal in the game, Ariam Argentina. He has breaking the virginity of the game. Now, say Lionel Andre Messi is a virgin breaker. Jan to a game on a song for now. Me can virgin break and my wife me kasa my favorite DJ. DJ Afiba, international DJ, but it's a Koli. Me name is also Akasa group, no one the Virgin Breakers Association of Ghana. We hear this mistake over course this year. Jan to a game on a song for now. Jan fast and come for now. Sam J. Bakris. Sam J. Bakris. Nya. Why am I in your new so papa papa papa papa papa pa. Sam Joe, Sam J.
1: Anna.
0: Sam J. Bakris.
1: Yachiano.
0: Oh, you're a solid woman.
1: Oh, yeah. Mama Julie.
0: Mama Julie.
1: Sorry.
0: Mama Julie.
1: Me and then
0: Mr. Samuel. Ahim. Me
1: yeah.
0: Wa.
1: Yeah.
0: Ahim, yeah. Ahimfu. Fantastic. Ope Mr. Samuel, Ahimfu.
1: Eh, open it up. 40 meter container crack on you.
0: I don't know. Mr. Samuel, Ahimfu. It's you for my.
1: Okay.
0: It's you for my boys.
1: Na mi shira no.
0: Na osi form no. Osi yeah. Form ankasa.
1: Or the plane and answer the helicopter no osi form.
0: Or the ship any yacht.
1: And now you're paragliding.
0: Me say or the ship ni yacht.
1: Yeah, that's it.
0: Or the yacht ni osi form.
1: Sir.
0: Be bia bi wom.
1: Ewom.
0: Ana mama juri sasa osi form my yen.
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0: 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So bologna ice cream kenesu ya dey. And also a side. Next, we only a sweet after meal.
1: Ude, oche wa anu medu, anu kwa na obema siya famu na nibiti.
0: Omasifu makasa, over.
1: Yeah.
0: Ma yin chia om.
1: Me chia erade. Ejumani yanko fwa.
0: Sam J. Bakris.
1: Mama Julie.
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0: Wa sifu om. Me yin chia Mama Julie.
1: Man be say.
0: Me yin chia Mama Julie.
1: Oh yeah. Now, Mama Julie very good woman. Oye nipa.
0: Nami shirano. Oye nipa o tine nim o sre.
1: Sure.
0: And a girls no more on it no. Baby girls no. I'm saying chiao papa papa papa papa. Then the best make me to meet chiao.
1: Yeah, same ko na mu ko ye juma. Mo sha su ko ye juma.
0: Ofa say juma na na ya kwa ko ye yo.
1: Ye nko.
0: And on ti babia Sam J. Bakris wo bia. A very special good evening and confirm ano. Ya se ni awu ye ma sports team no. And the entire DLFM fraternity no. Ye dawase papa papa papa papa papa. Yen shawa na kaduma na dene yan to a game no son from am eh center circle Australia kuta bono David Alaba wa jamu di ama corner lima back to Stefan Poch referee fourth official Leandro Hernandez all the way from Spain. I see you more 7 minutes of additional time. Now it's 45 minutes in now. So, and my fourth referee, Leandro Hernandez. Or 7 minutes out to game in the so. Yeah, to us from our Austria. And we're 18 young box in the moment to me a corner. Now so born in say it. Argentina in possession. We're Piamon in Tampa. So, Argentina. Bakumi and Umiasa Austria. Or the Bonabasana second in Mosa. David Alaba on Asumento with Piamu Ariama, Kevin Tasso, back to Stefan Poch, Xavier Sabesta, with Jamon Yama, David Alaba, or the Bona Benkuma Fasuasa, back to Conrad Lehmann, with Piamu Ariama, Massa Sabasta, over to the Bona Conamri, Kaba, Bonin say ye. Bonin say ye. Nase yanka say your boss. General manager herself. Solid lady. Madame Mabel Lentry. Madame Mabel Lentry. Bebia wobia. Ono so my moral support no. O taye chi din din din din din. Me wuse wa bwa ha. Ura ha nungu say yes. And the general moral no boys no be anim serious. Now say manager Rahadi and be bia she ye be bia ye fine. And unti be bia manager wo bia ye chia no. Ye chia ne papa. After so the man of the moment. The official DWP member. DWP member. We no a DL that's Lord Goyd ana. We a DL that's Lord Goyd. Kaf Kenetata official coffee popcorn announce official coffee can official the international blogger Echobetin Kawara. That's a Rastaman throw one stone. Coffee can official the international blogger Sobekan Sawaha. That's a the house is fully packed. And Tibabia Mama Julie will be a Yetiano. Yetiano papa. Mama Julie, ye chiao. Yantu a game on a song farm and Bonnie Kuta Oshra. David Alaba wa piano ma Kevin Dan. So back to Stefan Porch. Zava Slaga. Wa Germany a man Nicola Seywald. Mesa Sabista. Back to David Alaba. Wa Jabo Numba Kode. Ako Sena Sekani Mwasa. Bonnie Seye. Oshra. Umupie Pia Bonnie Mwasa. 7 minutes a referee. Ara Janduro. Hernandez. Ero Tosono. Ya bomu 2 minutes ekwane sa aka 4 minutes na ya the first 45 ni na bana wiye ya and still Argentina are leading by a goal to nil. Kain Katasi Lino Andrea Messi Coratini ni go no shene kwekwe musa Austria ne kuta bono e wo Benkuma Faso wa chalon cross of Shea Branson and Dean Zavi ni set nyaka ni su dabio. Yeji bone funi nano Lautaro Martinez possession Argentina win possessions again where Jamu Yama Lisandro Martinez but me akwana back pass na yajuma. What a beautiful display by Argentines. They are swinging, they are passing together beautifully intermittently where Jamu Yama that's a 1-2 ni yajuma abate no mboro Argentina for no be bin dabone we bro fumu no yebeka ni say they are something is not something bad. There are something is not somewhere bad. That's on BB Dabone. The English translator. Robert Nasi. That's a Ken Tata. Ken. Bibia Bokodie.
3: I say, you know, Antina.
0: Ha, that's it. Yes, it's a Ufidia Doswa. Ushenina. Na BB Dabone, no. The Brof Muno. English translator.
3: BB Dabone.
0: Aye, anyway. They can't say. Fantastic. All right. So far, so very good. 45 minutes. Argentina leading by 1-0. Can it?
3: Game and yes, Linus Scaloni. On our real time, Sibia. So, in FIFA World Cup, Yenya country be a Waji World Cup, no, and the following season was signed in a defending by Ney. Argentina with GDS with the likes of players or more Moshe 2022 players or the GM was maintaining mona. Linus Scaloni showed himself for the first time. Yebenya World Cup champion and also we move to the next World Cup or bet me a defending. Also in see that say OG World Cup, no saying defending World Cup. Most of times I had teams from OG World Cup and the next World Cup will say be now or move from all the group stage and answer the round of 60. But then we share the crop of players Argentina war. Now, Oshé manager Linus Scaloni, and in Rantana Yejuma for the past 5 years now. I think say Ope one of the favorite teams to win the World Cup. You always still stick to Argentina. The likes of Leo Messi, himself Messi born a baby, and so. But then Oya Kukran Sebi and I feel born Adrenade. Ebamo in the Oshé World Cup, a player some lady goes Gokina. Leo Messi has 4 goals and he have almost 45 minutes. Say, be with my name. I born in the next hat trick and I say, present. Kudos to manager friend Linus Scaloni and Argentina players.
0: Kudos to the manager called Linus Scaloni and the Argentine superstars. Way and then some of Brian Zanitini and Kenneth Arthur. official Kofi Popcorn and I say Kofi Ken official, the international blogger, and the Atene Kano. Andrew, what's in Kassa or the live comment to Neva Somo? Nyameya Duma or Tinadia. Yes, here, Freeway to a Kremobetu. Esansa, it is the senior national team, the Black Stars of Ghana, coming up against the Three Lions of England. Kofi Ken official, Kofi Popcorn better than I say. Nafe or the live comment to me, bro. Can I go say?
3: Kweku was Samuel Castle. I won't say.
0: But you penny a bro, Kromo.
3: Kweku was Samuel Castle.
0: You penny a bro.
3: I saw what you try, Rikin.
0: No comment. Then two again, no sound from out. In Perifoli, bro, Kromo, I see some of the defamation suit, you know. I'm going to be so I'm a brother. I'm a walker. Then two again, no sound from out. Argentina still leading by a goal to zero and referee Amin Mohamed Omar, all the way from Egypt. Washana Bay, my offended Kanina Banavia at the end of 45 minutes of soccer fiesta. A thrilling one for Damata. Argentina 1, Austria 0. Kain Katasi, the greatest of all time, arguably. Lionel Andre Messi Quadratini, my oh my, the man who played for Miami Heat in the United States of America was able to make a goal for Argentina. 45 minutes, Argentina 1, Austria 0. Over.
1: Media Senna make so far so good. Yeah, the first half number we here. Now me catch us Argentina. Play some parody, you know, automatically a choice says no man, you know, all us went in for them. Definitely they will score or they win the game. Then first half in the Yamiadum, though Messi say penalty. But it's part of the game. And your Messi pen as a penalty. You know Roberto Baggio from Italy. Years ago, penalty Bonnie and Shenya Fakab Kra, a quattro for
0: Nebuchadnezzar.
1: Then our owner Samwajan. Ronaldo Muna say penalty. It is a qua. What's the way for it? Then he just put things together and came in
0: very well.
1: But I said, Ababa Shen, the first goal in the first half, so making at least four goals in the tournament. Meanwhile, no second game cup in Korea, but all four goals.
0: Yeah,
1: it's young share they're dying him. My miss, some Makan and Enzo Fernandez, as some watch or say about consistency.
0: Yeah,
1: to me, engine in frame, but can't list a moon boy Juma or. Made for the honor. Oh, yeah, player, and that's why you're good. No matter what, how better, oh, yeah, no. When you're defending and as a midfielder, so made to me feed you with good passes or balls, you will suffer. To one show, coach and our team and our support, but for say, oh, you're useless. 18 earlier stages, and I make a mobile beat a semen your DNA. No. And just when you're good or you're good, by suppliers in any our honor. 18 young rally within Argentina. No. You real first half. Oh, say this is not Argentina about 4-4-2.
0: Yeah.
1: Obeshe at the latter end, no, but 3-5-2. Because Mashe won. Yes, to me, I'm pressurizing Austria.
0: Yeah.
1: It's my mission setting in or me putting up more strikers.
0: Very well.
1: Me free that's so called ABM, you just say, Menya go. Then he continue and who say, no. If you come with the 5 players, Coco Jamie Freedom, say, me the 2 jam top edge in the Senna. Yes, to Austria, or that's so a submatch, or that's so connechi, because me say, Messi alone. I carry 2 or 3 players, so I was so protecting, and now stopping the woman a chance or better. BB, it's the young second. Say, Argentine coach, every repeating the same thing. All kind of, and as all shame, you say, me young more goals, you know, me putting more place in the up front. And I say, be our best city back with the 4-4-2 no system. No, but when you say one idea, I will say, Symbia any Australian no mono. May ensure say second half no one shall best proceed with the same system now was a son or born to so far kudos to Messi, especially because any age or what and then now to me I inculcated such skill and I said or exhibit performance we are I trust age doesn't matter when it comes to football.
0: Very well.
1: Sometimes it depends on the player and an individual protection. Onyami asusen obo obi a and asusen obi a hwe ne ho so far. It tun to me from Messi age and compare and then Ghanaian players in Ubi. Messi was 40 yan or 30 something. 41. 38. And Ronaldo 41 or 40.
0: 42 I think.
1: Ronaldo 42. Yes. He's still playing.
0: Yes, he's still playing.
1: The Ghana players they do not say no 40 years or Mudasobobo.
0: Or Ghana Premier League the mana.
1: Ghana Premier League. No, no, me can't blast set up.
4: Blast us set up.
1: Ebi niwasa na me boy. Nenu so nchire say they are better than us. Ebi anya me bi ayen yeye no. Sanko funi bi no. And a discipline is factor. Eje yeah share Messi age no. Na share na ma oyena. Na. Me ma fe mu de me born abaso.
4: Very well.
1: Na mi jira no.
4: Very well.
1: Na yen hwese second half between the Baku mienu bi ayen.
4: Aka
1: wa can't catch see. Lionel,
4: fantastic.
1: Messi,
4: fantastic.
1: Boss waha,
4: right? Right, right. Yeah, right. Offer. Na se offer. Mr. Kwame Fum. And I'm attending. Can I make a connect at our Ken?
3: Modi.
4: 45 minutes. Argentina 1, Austria 0.
3: Yembo Argentina for Nabaso. Oshe yes she game na sena. Most of the possession in Yade. Ekomade Argentines. We echo se Linus Scaloni. And name Rantanide at Sena Sibibri. One say na gone when it is, you know, na Argentina players, you know. And then Nyama El Ronaldo, oh Portugal, na Argentina, Nana, Ebiwo Pound. See, and Yabo na Yem Pasil, you
4: may say Ronaldo.
3: Yes, yes.
4: Was no Fernandez in entire 9-10 minutes?
3: Yes.
4: Uncle, two one chance to cry.
3: This incident, and I said, this situation, Argentina, and Kwomu, that was 2014. Ubekaya.
4: Yes.
3: Gonzalo Higuain, boy, and he passed my mention
4: on that.
3: But then they, Omunya manager, Bia, or this, I sent a better team.
4: Very well.
3: Once, before Linus Scaloni, Ebano, near aged players, be Argentina camp, why they, manager, and I just said, or scrub your money, if you those days, not much crown on Muni, Elho, but and they, Coach Scaloni, who said, no, Messi, and the eye of the Argentina national team. We should build the team around him. And then Ehoni Ekonya Enzo Fernandez. Ehoni Ekonya McAllister. And then Okofa young guys at that time, no, now they were eager to win something for their nation. On those days, now Ubenya Parades, Ubenya Abrante Javier Pastore, Ubenya Higuain. Omono Bono, Omono Bisa, Omabosa. And then Yeme Pasima Messi. Now Messi Meshana on Quadri Ballon Diona. Yembo Higuain.
4: Omono Muni say. How many Messi level ni epe into be ampre information
3: yes
4: yeah
3: and in those days na cambiaso muni ayde
4: yeah.
3: I was set up remo and cambiaso no bun ya no inter sansa no ayde
4: oba
3: into your Messi now only cambiaso eboba won't mean che cambiaso ayde impossible na ayde emma won't mean can che Higuain so nyabo na ayde impossible but any your cofa ya Ricardo Montiel money Enzo Fernandez McAllister mono bono yen shoulda home kesio and coach Scaloni and say we should build a team around Leo Messi and my young guys since we see and they be united and one and ho Argentina this two World Cups I from Qatar 2022 obian him say ka game Saudi Asia Argentina no come ever be jeguar so nso Leo Messi and man ten here e say we can still make it definitely omo here then make e kwachi that was 2020 manager no any leadership qualities I ne Leo Messi by the bench of Argentina. One goal to zero against Australia. Australia, very good side. Once the Europeans, you know, almost start of playing far different from the South Americans. And then Europeans, you know, they go direct. But almost they bounce. Almost they bounce so from 90 to first minute to 90 minutes. But Argentines, you know, which are the likes of Enzo Fernandez. Man, these are players. Almost trade or mark our Europe. Into the kind of player Europeans players in Edemano. Almost they have now come to, be used to the system and Europeans near the airborne team. Kudos, young boy Argentina for now. So one goal to zero. The game near the airman away. We still have 45 minutes. Sabia goes in more between the Abbey, but I'm still tipping say, second half, you mess with me. I shed the next goal and I went to I carried the toss cry name. Was she for? Moshe Kylian Mbappé, so I was she too. But in there, I'm sure not Kylian Mbappé. Ebe BM.
4: Very well.
3: Against Iraq, the airborne number 12 already. Obeshe. And to know you must be Chimukakra, not Toskrano, and also El Quade, El Quama.

0: beba esun a mente efise menye bibi esisi mason adie no eye adie de bi ne esisi mason enti meba no osun a mente mama Ruth amese obebio ho TikTok because Facebook manya problem won't you know baby on TikTok my man I work as a match on can mama Ruth but unmute yourself or TikTok why unmute yourself please unmute yourself or TikTok please unmute yourself. 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Yes. Yes, yes, yes. Mama, just say. Yes, so nyamia daroma yehuye odi na otuna ko asan dia ba yehuye pa.
1: Sana ye na. Let me say na send the football name. The world event in Jama we are say here the dead.
0: And the correct. Yes. At TF1 at the phone, I'm from Facebook, YouTube,

0: it was Facebook, Snap, name, baby, but Ned Yemsa TikTok and Kwani, so ha. And to say, at any day, Likaya will she be a year, kind of say, and any one and a moon year she and Gaza. A belt room over how many 2 decades in any first day, a majority of you.
1: All right, okay.
0: It's your new she in match, let's say. I hit 1 hour, maybe I aware, hitting me. I felt so good.
1: Right.
0: It's not dear, it was she.
1: Right.
0: It's Mompe, you know, the way I'm walking Canada, and Famacho, and Mrewa, and Cocra, a painful.
1: Yeah.
0: Ukwada, ya wada, Mompe, baby, she.
1: Yeah.
0: Monsha, them. The best way is close the windows, maybe. Close the windows, keep the light off, keep the curtains all drawn. Na no monsieur more because the way you more can have it, any amber alert, you do red. And now we know you can say red now, and yeah, in Cochrane, Mirwan Kwana, or more at risk. We are young crowd between a heat stroke, and this animal
1: and
0: yaman.
1: And could that be crave, yes, El France,
0: yes,
1: could that
0: be a Pamacho, and a mom, mo and a Maya, no sooner. And yes, I shoe, mamma, no more read to talk to ensue. Unim swimming a man consume. The thing is, in sure no, hopefully, say a real motion in sure nashi. But according to research, you know, in sure na strong nashi. Into when you are told, man, I see you know, I shock you, and on a man call, I know,
1: yeah,
0: no more hypothermia, and I just say, what shock you when you're not seeing sure na fanoco. Ain't you in sure now when you swimming about the dangers about the fact that in sure no, the surface pen ashi. I will rust here, they are, and you're very, very, very cold.
1: Yeah.
0: And it can stop your organs from working. Yeah. You know, Mummy and you are taking precaution because you look ultra weather forecasting and some of them can. And say, you know, babies are crowded. And you have a much of beer and fun who see the bay, your pants, and I see a bay, you'll be a woo, putting some sun
1: around. We used to word be. We used to word be shock. Yeah. So utomusana no such shock na stop your blood from, you know, stop your heart
0: like,
1: a shock into no bones the BSCZ and then, you know, the brain stop working and you finished. Into yeah in me if you say your mains you
0: Me,
1: Inti mama mi pe me ho me ji me ho free issue no mu no
0: eno ano
1: ma ko ji ho bi o inti no ai ma me denta aba line so na me se mama oba mama o ho yeah TikTok yeah also oba join on TikTok yeah no oba join yeah okay mama okay that's fine good okay all right that's fine yeah
0: inti no kokobo na e dey ma ye nyina se ye nyɛ very careful na e make sure say honestly, you keep you safe because heat in our air and an ordering.
1: Then, almost you were red name and red or whatever it is. Let's say, my man is a Ghana, so you're here, you were saying Ghana.
0: No, but with Ghana, no, that is our normal climate. So, we are very used to that.
1: Right.
0: It's where I say, I had the Yanni Ghana difference in being in your choir. No, but I said, you know, Ghana, the Yan, they be an heat a in from Akakra. A womb,
1: yeah,
0: but since then I don't know. I say, Rihanna, I know you're doing more. I'm not sure, Rihanna, I will hold, but since I'm going to go, I say, a proper 51 who can be
1: it is a climate change. Oh,
0: we are
1: not
0: what is say, Rihanna, a boy, especially when you're like now, the air condition, you crap,
1: yeah,
0: who be free more,
1: yeah,
0: just say, who be someone say, hey,
1: you feel it,
0: dear bontini, yeah,
1: you feel the heat,
0: but. Yeah, you really feel it. But the thing is, a lot of because sun is tear that then you know,
1: right?
0: They are used to it and they don't see the danger in it. You're gonna see in your sun cream.
1: We are used to it. Are we unaware of the intensity of the heat?
0: No, but the thing is, any she because you're with the end, you're not born. Say a one better.
1: Okay.
0: So what I say. Okay. But bet na hacha na sa weather nyunyunyu e ya wa bo sa ukwa gana. Ya advise who set to sun cream for ko because your body na sa be acclimatize to
1: a
0: different sort of weather. Yeah. So what I say.
1: Okay.

0: two back on one like ya na a quack was you ama as you are brush.
1: Yeah, yeah.
0: But one time we're gonna be able to out to now grand
1: it miss you it miss you will be who baby pet hana I too much. We na Benny's skin, yeah.
0: Now, Enra, me banner coy and ban a penny in coach you MK Dons into no more program, into no short sleeve. Is it a body? Woman and sat feet, they should have a half a high,
1: yeah,
0: a bar for man,
1: yeah.
0: She said, a honey Africa and a higher Europe, Miss Rias in and Ram. And I'm see, eh, Nerias, how no yet is just a shit no,
1: yeah.
0: I'm so wow,
1: yeah, that's true.
0: Wow.
1: Make a gun and maybe a trim on that. If you're any shame, son, I'm good. Make a pay, baby, I see Gina and I made
0: my boy.
1: And oh, no, and I'm Gina on a present, mammy be, but I'm no banner.
0: Mamma,
1: who say, if we are not one woman. Who say, the woman was cooked. Say, one, why am red?
0: Why am red?
1: And I woke on a papal. Pepsi, you were right.
0: And you see, and this is why we are the way we are. I am Uncle Fonty, I say. Because of heat, you know, we are not in a hurry to go anywhere in Africa.
1: Because we are retard you from retard your brains from thinking. Yeah,
0: that is it.
1: Yeah.
0: And from how hardworking our
1: no. I want to know a bema quicken yourself to
0: correct
1: to get out exactly to get out of the to get cool. I want to quicken you from the house to the to outside and it's a from outside to inside. You tell the piano you have to work smart, work fast and all that. Yeah,
0: yeah. I'm part, you know, wherever you find yourself, you know. Or yen be a pepe.
1: Yeah.
0: And I look back high and over code I kid it to every Africa better than I had the end and the sun and never be our 2 years. Yeah, it makes sense. Because I only a boy at 2 years, and what change the dynamics? Because we share before Okroma, a year, baby, most of them is lack of vitamin D.
1: Yeah. This is a woman, this is a woman, I brought for a woman Ghana. As Africa comparisons, if you warm more Ghana, before you warm more Ghana, near before before you warm more Kroma, say, how would you compare these two here in terms of our mental agility?
0: Well, that is a very good question because although you warm more Ghana, no, omati tree, omu ni yeni, omu kasa ni na bechre to say omu ye Ghana for. But the European side of them, no, makes them think differently from us. Because sa kole ya woke, oni gana ni a ono so ye won the same time be school pepper but e ba ne say adwin mu dona. You say won no dream deeper.
1: Does that mean the upbringing from home, no? The home training, no? Because that makes the difference between
0: I think it's our genetic makeup. That's how same way omo kon tokwa ye jaiko. According to omo anga some science ni omo ni ema omo ye, they want to tell us the Chinese are the brightest with the BBC.
1: If you are, you know things.
0: Yeah, BB, I said like academically or mentally, there was this debate, but because akwai say Europeans ni abrofun na na first thing, you know. They don't want to accept this. And you know, and yet known a so I won't make high pass and run up me school crew. I say, hey, I got a nebu bomzan. Okay, fine. I run up me school crew. I say, no, and some of you home busa. I know, sir. I know. I don't know what makes me not think like that. So what I say,
1: yeah,
0: I don't mean things. I would say,
1: I get you. And then, you know, we go through and then, you know.
0: Thank you.
1: Yeah, nee nyina. When
0: you know madam for back one me ne ye na all ka say na me ka. And no so ka say I also don't understand because whatever they were saying, you know, I knew it. But it looks like I needed a key to open my brain. Me head be say that no. Yes, it is that but we're just happy say enye me nko na na me feel sir.
1: Yeah.
0: Because at the time, you know, your collectors grani a chradi ya. So what different language, you know, you tend to understand it in your language.
1: Yeah.
0: Although nipane kambrofu chira uno.
1: Yeah.
0: What's he asking?
1: Yeah.
0: I don't even know how to explain
1: it. No, true. Madame Fubia, Jamaican, or a lecture of Chrome Hase. And the colleague, and that's in the friend, be free Jamaica by, and so, young Costrano. And to your coin, which is on us, or Baby D. Bears 3 months. And a year didn't come on. It may be some Obedu Krumhano, the first experience. Wow. Mama, my many casting in the shock, we were sick. Was your bayon? Brofum Kakra won't
0: it? Yeah.
1: And also, Jamaica.
0: So, school.
1: Of course, school, where teach any. Was in the first you come co training, or so struggle, papa said. Let me visit Africa for you, Miss Yana, you're good. Your experience is almost the same thing.
0: And then I may catch Arabia or Abba for an amicacher and say, was so near and was no, we see a near my for any two on a share near my ne see a near my dammy. Me ram finger and a back room, and I'm here, Juma. Me, yes, I mean, not me here, Juma, papa. I just a name penny for an am. As a back room of a rough on a kay.
1: Yeah.
0: You cannot me the pardon. Do you ever declare Scottish for the
1: other?
0: The first time I'm to Scottish, maybe the football part, the first time I'm to Ali McCoist.
1: Okay.
0: Now all can be. After them, it's one of me, Busa Mikunze. Now we leave Papa Nakasabe and all can. And was it? Well, come, bro. Come, I'm just not coming to
1: you. You see who?
0: Shy.
1: Mamma, if you push it for you, Krum has a way. South has a.
0: Sadia Casa.
1: Here, Scotland,
0: Manchester, Birmingham,
1: North East. One, and do the compare because popular Ghana, South focus uncle, Central focus uncle, you know, North focus, and do you know, baby,
0: I am one, because
1: okay.
0: And yes,
1: when you have been brave, you can't want it. I dear, you are a different connotation. Say, Obi Kasa, na yen shenanim. Say, Obroni Kasa na wontia. The best way to get it, say, Obershena no. Say, Irish ni Kaso, whoever. The best way to understand or to hear what the person is saying, you know, so 50% of you now won't
0: come. Hold on, me and my
1: sorry, okay. Chief, what's my name? Is that quite bold?
2: I'm a journey.
1: I know about 2 minutes, but they said it betrayed me. You and my German, Mama Ruth. Let's say it's your country. Marina is uncle.
2: We tear me, yeah.
1: Tear your Kafra. My Marina called Naman one pick up the mammy on chapel.
2: From it.
1: Kafra.
2: Yes, I may join you more TikTok or so. My team of conversation, and I might be joining.
1: Yeah. Restream many a problem you want to
0: get. But you better be a man enough for San Shoto.
1: Is your talk?
0: Moon enough for a top baba.
1: Wow, you better. And Russell will be when your nice shower be. Now, why and son of a real ramp on the better part.
0: Just that we are weather forecast and the car says sure, but immediate. And you may grant my quiet and your man will be just a sense you better. Right? Just a giddy, and that's a good one.
1: That's good. My man doesn't want tear point when you're in the tea in here.
0: Oh, because and everybody, anyone, I program that don't come also. Come on, one, I dare boy.
2: I know.
0: Come on, I see the idea. I mean, one want to send you crazy.
1: Let the third world countries or the what countries to be doing with this within 10 years. 10 years you've changed 7 prime ministers. What
0: I
1: mean, come on, mama, does it make sense?
0: It's bad. It's really bad.
1: Charlie,
0: I am so angry. I'm thinking, and I'm saying,
1: what is wrong? Yes, exactly. What is wrong with these people?
0: Yeah, what has he done?
1: What has he done? Good question. I mean,
0: Mimi, you're Lebanese. Mimi, you're Lebanese. But one year she.
1: And then.
0: You are see baby, I do know. I want to do.
1: Let's even
0: now,
1: go.
0: Now, the year actually, in the next 2 years, one and the band, I'm not so near the
1: baby. So, Mama, you see, one thing. Mama, one thing is, politicians don't learn.
2: 6 months. Oh, my man is 6 months.
1: Mama, me see politicians, they don't learn.
0: And
1: then again, the question you ask, one, what has he done that has affected the economy? Boris Johnson. And if you ho Sunak, politicians do not learn. They don't learn. Because if they learn, mama, the accusation is here. A bit to Scottish, if anything.
0: Yeah, Gordon Brown. Yeah.
1: Gordon Brown. Now, and I'm there, say, who and the banner? Say, who are you? What are you going to do? Mama, what are you going to do that will make different from?
2: What people don't realize, and they said there's no political messiah anywhere.
1: What is wrong with these people?
0: I know Kwa Papa di and I'm telling you, Sami Buafu. Yeah, me pona me that say weekend in my business, and I'm in imposes I say Papa no win election. Me brave him po and I mean I think I said we win you, and I'm we win in the day.
1: You are expecting Starmer to perform wonders within 2.5 years. Power. 14 years. What is wrong with these people?
2: And all that they are saying is he's a liar. Everything that he's saying is lie.
0: No, that is not true. Because someone says here, and what they are trying to do is to govern with ethic.
1: It doesn't work because what is
0: it?
1: The thing is.
0: You can want to make us say waka koshie ena ono so na yen fanya no emra e fe ni say but you don't say no money as for ena one resign ena wakoye say it is a who so no
2: abaye the budget you know they do
1: am come so now do you know who is winning this argument eyo ba no be ya Kemi is the one that says, you know.
0: But unfortunately, you're not so a caretaker, sir.
1: Caretaker, sir. We've been your way into a caretaker, sir.
0: Look, they'll just vote against her.
1: And yet, it's a disgrace.
0: It's not. I mean, speaking well of a
1: country. It's a disgrace. It's a disgrace.
0: I'm not Trump. Who tweeted? Of course. And Starmer is going to resign.
1: Of course.
0: And I'm coming to say also if I'm going.
1: Papa will be coming as him.
0: Man, if you need to a patron, you have to do this.
1: What could war?
0: Venezuela for oh yeah, the amount of one I
1: had here.
0: Honestly, the way the world is going, you know, people should sit up and say there is no government to be able to be better.
1: You just have to live.
0: Because, me say, what they are the in the next 2-3 years, that man, that for a
2: year. Mama, me say, hey, two, 3 years, they will watch it.
1: It is a Ghana for
0: one guy.
1: Mama,
0: it is a minister now, where is right now, or say.
1: Ghana, it is difficult nowadays, no, because of technology, no, it is difficult to please people.
0: Because of the echo.
1: Exactly. So what they are saying, you know, when it comes to politics, there. I think, sir, you cannot please people.
0: Now, where they started going on moral grounds, and that is where they got it wrong. Anna, a friend is saying, or a papa Johnson, or catch a semi and tenace, and on what tenace, and among you say, the moment you start, because Obia Bonnie,
1: yeah.
0: One, Obia Bonnie, two best parties over Cassa, Obi, when you're right morally, why you say, yes, Sadia, everybody will fall. Obia,
2: the next 6 months, moonshine, next 6 months, they will start saying another thing.
1: Yeah,
2: these people, they are confused, the media, they don't know what to do.
1: Mama, media is your cause. Your problems in you know, if you're in the media, no.
0: Yeah.
1: Your problems in you know, and now, how's the media, no, so no. They are so smart, so intelligent, so powerful.
0: The way I ever formulate the idea, no, and you know,
1: so powerful. Look, look, and the banner, right? The media will get him and will be flopped with the interviews, the questions, the babies, no. Because right now, they are asking you about your plan, or the back power.
0: Oh no, no, so I'll come back to you, you know.
1: But the plan what the back
2: because health secretary no back in no see onya or plan now the plan that he is going to help and demand them with is to go back to the E.
1: But you know me from Musudi. Me come out ready. Mama not nyansa ni.
0: That is the mandate of the people.
1: We get it.
0: You will come back, no? And also, no, they ain't in a will come back.
1: Oh, but it's not working.
0: That's what they're saying. So work with what you have. Yeah. That is all it is.
1: Okay. You see, that union, it was there without them. And then they went to join. It's not just it started without them all.
0: Yeah, 40 years.
1: It started without them, yes. And then things going on, they felt, it is better for us to be part of this union. And then they went and joined. Now, within that, now you see, Emrana, the laws that they have made in this country, the European law was more or less, overruling.
0: I have to have control over my own laws.
1: Exactly. Mm-hmm. And we have some Farage, they use that as a yardstick to tell the people for the people to vote for some. But you say, Mama, it's not working. Mama, and then some focus here, Peduduo.
0: It's not working, but a Kromano, their problem, not me, I don't even see it because I asked Omo Pasem Surasem. Obia begia to me say migration. So one control na. E betumi say ukuru.
1: Do you know why? Do you know why?
0: And then na South Africa for upon me.
1: Mama, let me.
0: And then na Ghana for Nyesu say Nigeria for abe wareware ye ma. Yes. Everything must be controlled. Check Australia.
1: No, mama.
0: Na Australia. Mama nyabo tre. Na wo kra na wo te wo dem no. Yam hwe hwe o ma immigrant say ye mfa no problem. Sort yasin.
1: Ekuru bia ni any emu say the curiosity o. Hwe. Almost free Europe, no, and I'm immigration. About your problem, am I? Do you know why? Because when they were in it, the French was in Europe, England was in Europe, so they were all fighting to stop these people from coming in, right?
0: So all kinds of that's why I'm not in Yajin because when you look at the numbers now, it has even increased since
1: because they have left Europe, so they have to pay France for France to what to control the immigrants at their end, and the
0: France is just collecting the money and not doing the job
1: exactly because they want it, exactly because they want you to be part. Mama,
0: the whole immigration debate, it's very difficult to go in because according to the immigration law,
1: what
0: do France are because it's a safe country, you should seek asylum there.
1: Yes.
0: But nobody wants to seek asylum in France.
1: Mama, me say they were
0: anti French.
1: Me say French if no. Instead of them doing their work, because they've taken money from you, but because they are still punishing you, they wouldn't do the job, and they will still take your money. And the immigrants in there, onbe basan. But say, England is part of Europe.
0: UK for no say, omo ye nyachum. Either you make the law, I be punish you. Omo omo di boat in eba no. Na omo omo be mu rightly, you give them more opportunity to come in. But moi, and I bought it for you, and I yellow, I inhumane.
1: Mama,
0: Saudi Arabia,
1: it is their law.
0: Have borders with Ethiopia, Eritrea, East Africa for no. What is that? Obia cross the course Saudi Arabia.
1: They have their laws. The law protects yeah, human beings. Mama, the Papa law say, protects Papa human rights. Papa,
0: say some man of visa free kura wanko. Because who do want you might be doing? What happens to go here? Well, but we are saying that they should control it because yeah, you know, yeah, who near Koso? Obia ba, Obi to Chroma, fine. On your jumo to benefit so. Need dia what timu kuranye. And so do you know by our so be dinner chino? One man a dying.
1: No, this time it's not yeah. Like Mama, this time it's not like that. This time
0: sir,
1: oh yeah, yeah, yeah.
0: Almost did the hotels, they are still
1: mama,
0: there.
1: Mama, this time with dear. Yeah, do be cool baby, I won't pay. Mr. Esther, Mama Esther, but Mama Kwabo.
0: So America for the summer the omun ya yeah yeah yeah. I do om the ice crab.
1: Mama design.
3: Yankupa
1: do more, I'm sorry. Boko, I see ice for no more and want you can crow America.
3: Maybe, dear, maybe,
4: Yeah, make me a Mr. Retro, so I actually mean, basically, I think, better for myself.
1: Okay, what do you have to my Esther Cassandra? What do you have my Esther Cassandra? Esther, Mama, it's you.
0: Sorry, I'm not a friend.
1: Okay, FOG, I'm a friend. FOG, what's the ice at show that? How do they operate? Say, who say? What do you mean? How that is?
4: Yeah, what do you say? American states be out in the Marania.
0: Yeah.
4: Yeah, I mean, and states need to go hard. But of course, the state is running a federal run, or say conflict here. The federal
0: rules is, over the states.
4: Yeah. Mm-hmm. Now, of course, state is also Democrats and a Republicans.
0: Republicans in the ruling.
1: And immigration issues is here, and also a federal action,
4: yes.
1: Right? Okay.
4: Yes.
0: So which is
4: yes,
0: higher?
4: But, okay. But some of the Democratic states, you know, are trying to sabotage the process. You know, because most of the Most of the Democratic states in here are more of like the haven states, you know. Mm. So we be real more, you can't get them out and stuff like that. So states be say New York, Massachusetts, other ones, you know, those are more like liberal Democratic states.
0: So they are say London.
4: You know, and so me, for example, me more Massachusetts, right?
1: Okay.
4: A more of a Democrat state. And so the mayor and the governor are trying to, you know, banter with Trump, said they won't let ICE come in. But of course, ICE is in the system. Now, I will tell you my experience when ICE came in. I call Norwood. You can see what you were Norwood.
1: Norwood.
4: I'm a Befi. Yes. Northeast.
1: Mm-hmm.
4: So you talk about Connecticut, Rhode Island, New Hampshire, Massachusetts, Maine, Vermont. Behind you now, I'm afraid her New England.
1: Birmingham, London is there.
4: Yeah, New London.
1: New London, okay.
4: Yeah, so behind me, more of when the British were colonizing America.
1: Okay.
4: This is
1: okay.
4: Where they were based. I don't know, more.
1: Okay.
4: So that's why the American and the British or more fighting or more separation happened in Massachusetts, Boston.
1: Yeah, okay, the Boston
0: Tea Party.
1: Yeah.
4: Tea party, yes, sponsored, that was when I met up with the park with Boa, I see, yeah, so I mean, they were taking over, they were busting, I mean, I'm not saying I Scotland, but they were taking over, they were busting, I mean, I'm not saying I Scotland, but they were taking over, they were busting, I mean, I'm not saying I Scotland, but they were taking over, they were busting, I mean, I'm not saying I Scotland, but they were taking over, they were busting, I mean, I'm not saying I Scotland, but they were taking over, they were busting, I mean, I'm not saying I Scotland, but they were taking over, they were busting, I mean, I'm not saying I Scotland, but they were taking over, they were busting, I mean, I'm not saying I Scotland, but they were taking over, they were busting, I mean, I'm not saying I Scotland, but they were taking over, they were busting, I mean, I'm not saying I Scotland, but they were taking over, they were busting, I mean, I'm not saying I Scotland, but they were taking over, they were busting, I mean, I'm not saying I Scotland, but they were taking you know, this America for highway.
1: I can see.
4: Say they don't use, and you know, I talk people say these are the cars that I mean, almost used to. They use a Tahoe, sir, Chevrolet, Chevy, big ones,
1: yes,
4: mm-hmm. Yeah. I mean, but you have no money, police for you swear, no, plus the Ford expedition,
1: okay.
4: But, but as for me, you see, Chevy, you know, no paint, mm-hmm. White.
1: Yeah.
4: Mm-hmm. Most people don't know, but they're white colors.
1: Right.
4: Yes. No, kwan who I may hear me call, and I'm going to say, Chevy, now I'll be packing on my cheek. No blinkers. Well, one so light, one so she just came and packed. Mm-hmm. And I'm saying, and I want to work with them in general. Fine. I'm going to say, and to almost tell me accent, you know.
0: So I'm foreign.
4: I know, I'm saying, am I American? I say, are you American? And I'm saying, no.
0: Mm.
4: And I say, okay, so where did you come from? And I'm saying, I'm from Ghana.
1: Mm-hmm.
4: Yeah. Okay. So the next guest, yeah, I'll just hold on and continue like that.
1: Okay.
0: Into, okay.
4: Yeah. Into, Eja. And I'm showing me for Ghana. And I say, are you legal? And I'm say yes.
0: Good.
4: And I say, do you have any paperwork to show you that you are legal? And I'm say, yeah, of course, but I don't have my green card here. I have my driver's license.
0: Uh-huh.
4: And I say, no, driver's license in yet. I mean, evidence for them to pick. Yeah, they don't want to see my green card.
0: And I'm going to go here.
4: And I'm saying, no, my green card. So I mean, I don't carry my. So since then, I carry my green card everywhere I go because I'm the green card mom.
1: Yeah.
4: No, me jail fee. And when you say, I'm locking my adiachi.
0: How?
1: The fact is,
4: yeah.
0: Green card in China.
4: Yes.
1: But is it by law?
0: Is it lawful?
1: I'm asking.
4: Yes.
1: By law to keep your green card with you.
4: Me call two nipa say 8 or 9 or 1 mile or that sells 1 mile because they
1: are new. If you don't carry your green card with you, it's against the law. Is that right?
4: No, it is not illegal.
0: It's I am going to go to jail.
4: Yes, because they want the evidence. So they told me. And told them, me can't show. But yes, me a green card, but I don't have it here. I will fear. And I'm so okay. Then they would have to get me out. They would have to take me off my car and tow my car away and take them to their and then take me to their custody. So I
0: able to. You have to go and pay for them to collect my car, so.
4: Yes. No, I'm to tow my car.
0: Oh my!
1: You see why? The reason why I'm asking this question is, do do you always have to carry your green card, you know, if it's by law? Yeah.
4: No.
0: Because if it's not mandatory, I don't know.
1: Yeah.
4: Yes, but that, but this is a case that they are doing a very rigorous removals. So they are removing people. So they don't. I mean, for me, to be honest with you, maybe you're immigrant. To some extent, I kind of understand what they are doing.
0: Yeah.
4: Because some said property before I met you, so but place you said, you know, some part of some of the cities and some of the towns are Spanish for not Jukuna. And they are not making any effort to even learn the English language.
0: That's
4: a Spanish full group. Spanish.
1: But what has that got to do with living?
0: Because there's no cohesion.
4: The people are trying to. The people are trying to also protect their culture.
0: Exactly.
4: Some culture, no.
1: So learning your language, what will that make the people feel?
0: It's not about language alone. It's not about
1: culture.
4: Like integration.
0: Cohesion.
4: Walmart, me free Walmart store, right? Mm-hmm. Free Walmart store, it's like maybe like I need some help from Walmart, right?
1: Mm-hmm.
4: A customer service picks the phone at Walmart,
1: mm-hmm,
4: and say, I mean, if somebody like, you just call, hey, is this Walmart? You know, I need help with this,
1: mm-hmm,
4: and the person will say, me no English.
1: In the first place, whose fault is that?
4: Yeah, hi.
1: No.
0: Yeah, I'm so bad.
1: I get it.
0: But
1: no,
0: and this is why I like the German.
1: No, I would never.
3: It's not about the language.
0: Yeah.
3: It's about Spanish if one high, you know,
1: they are they may be something different.
3: So different things to Chrome her.
4: They have captured certain part of the countries, certain part of the cities.
1: They
4: are moving up. Do you understand?
3: Mama,
1: wherever you go, any country you go in, you will meet something like this over there. Any country. Look. Hold on.
4: This is overwhelming. I just wish you will come and see. I mean,
1: we are experiencing the same thing here in the United Kingdom here. We experience the same thing. That is why I asked. So Walmart, if you call Walmart and the person and the customer service cannot deal with you, whose fault is, whom do you blame? You blame the manager.
4: No. The manager is from
1: But if they cannot speak English to serve your customers, why do you employ them?
0: Yeah, but they are still doing it. Me don't understand English.
4: No, they're not. Ni pana wa fano ma manager no was talk on so ka the same kaka sani bia so no ka bo right
0: papa di je asama bra yi ken e wo
3: ben this is why I don't understand. This is my first time because of language in Tini Echechuwa. It's not about that.
0: No.
3: Just ask us one here. Spanish, other countries.
4: Just one example.
3: Oh, okay. Other countries need to chrome Hanuma or more, you know. There's so much. Maybe it's so called Chicago, and the other year, baby, we're Hanuma. Wama capture Hanuma. Police need to me in Kohono because I would do some raping because I never may be no more. Your chroma say, oh, maybe to some Maryland sister. Oh, yeah, make sure to say, yeah, some party people on the more even gas station grab a quarter by 6 o'clock, 7 o'clock. No, any no, oh, my, yeah, what to do on and to some tadia window no more. I be able. Opushi de ba na wo de card na tum dia o peso ko bo yi na na o de amao Oh, these are the things I'm going to be prepared. Sebe, sir, Afghanistan for Nini, India for sir. There's so much going on. Ewo Kurom Hanamo. Oh, Yankupon, I ya dom, and all my opium dom, and my Yabakurom Hassi. And there are so many opportunities, sir. And the power to make school, they are there to help you. But they were for this is where you are more, my dear, say, only the other be born in Kwan on bad day. The canoe move, yeah. Because there's so many things in Omoy. Me wants us, Omoy in Krata, our Hanamo. I'm going to go to Virginia. Mm. And there was some driving license if you were home, ma. They could have a bimoa and no to sell a passport. If you become a commercial, I don't need a passport. Yeah, I'm driving license, ma. Because I'm requesting so many things. And son, I mean, me, Nadia, mom, my day, or my issues, you need your mommy. I hunted a make us a mini area, me, tea, because I mean, who am that? Because me, no one would need to be a media, and I said, I go to my work.
4: Mostly they have to take me to their, you know, their office and whatever. And I'm so mucho. And yeah, I mean, I find a from Norwood to the Amateur Heavy or not, Muwaka Kakra. And you know, but number do middle. I said, number try, kind of best half a week. Then, yeah, if they can follow me to my house, I can go and get my ID. My green card, and I'm so they will take me, and then I should call somebody from the house to bring the ID. And
5: oh
4: then,
5: my god!
4: On camera, and I'm them a call, I'm you know, I'm station home, I'm what Chelmsford. Now do home. Yes, I'm home. Me do home now. I'm packing car now. Underground home. I'm going to be hungry for.
1: Can you imagine?
4: Yes. I'm going to call my wife. they will not use they won't let me use my phone to call my wife. So never find my number more no more of my friend.
1: Look at that.
4: It's never say the wife, sister, air driver from nowhere, the back of the
0: no, but fat, you know.
4: The car, you know.
0: Sandy back.
4: Yes. Oh, I'm buying now, I bet say six. And I'm going to say, I'm buying now, I bet say six.
0: Sure.
4: I'm going to say, yes, that was
0: Sunday.
4: Yes, that was Sunday.
1: Or somewhere then.
4: Sunday.
1: I'm a problem. Because you have committed yourself into so many things, sir, that and allow immigrants to come into your country. You see,
0: and I say America for no me the police of the world. Yeah, yeah, come. Me name ni bakro for America for say you are seeing in our police. Ah, same dia ko we cross America.
1: Eh, then now they are having immigration problem. If they are, because you see,
0: because and then the other was vape shop and work room hanging is run by Iraqis and Afghanistan for women remove vape
1: who allowed them in the first place to come into the country.
0: Thank you, and I know Nanjan. How do you set up a company in this country? One person had 33 companies. So, I want to address.
1: So what do you have to do?
0: As for HMRC.
1: So what do you have to do? The law should be working. You should be able to police the people.
0: But am I the CC and the ambassador? We are company director. You have to verify who you are. And the CC and the company is in a brain. Verify with a passport. You can never file taxes. You can never operate as a company. And see, I just hope so with that, you know. Because look at the high street. And now, Brofuna, I'm going to do high street, you know. They are scared. Because
1: I know.
0: I all warning. They are scared.
1: The thing is, it does not matter how far you go. People will still be able to.
0: They find a way out. You have to try.
1: But the thing is, you have to make the law work. Employ people to police, you know, the systems. And yes, dear mama, want to meet. They obey Biara because any panama mama krum hono onye jumanya else wouldidi.
0: Now, Papa, the one I got just omunye jumanya. They are not supposed to work, but they are all working. Papa Bako,
1: why
0: shop? Why we crash shop for 2 years? Or better, or better, or turn shop? No, I 250,000 or 25,000 mubako and so papa other benefits. So and so shall hear what turn the shop. Just that when you look at it, you think, say, what is going on?
1: Yeah, because there's there are so many loopholes in the system. And to people,
0: yeah, well, like, and Papa did, yeah, Papa can mama Esther can ya NTRC. This is it because Bronino or your system not to favor Obia won't be. And I so this as a could see here yeah so baby are you free by here ain't you know. Yeah T say oh a command who are you bring to me wow and yet die. But that one is supposed to go for the selected few now. Nah. They can't help themselves, no. And yet Obia to me help him via Usimedia Mikocha Kushi and Majisano. Yeah, Bell Chroma said they never begging. Yeah, Bell Chroma, you can stay at home and apply for a credit card. And Sani Emma Wenina, yeah,
1: why?
0: The system was so pure.
1: Exactly.
0: They believe who you said you were.
1: Exactly. Exactly. Because they almost realize when you say. There are so many things going on. They are not doing the proper checks.
0: Yeah.
1: Did a man Friday a beat system no? So the,
0: because Papa did say, okay, I'm not a back room. I mean, students back room. The first target on my answer, my credit card.
1: Yeah.
0: No, my co turn your mouth home. Yeah. I'm going to call. Knowing, say, yeah. You're not going to pay.
1: Yeah.
0: And then my son, I'm obia. The system is being destroyed for everybody.
1: Yeah.
0: It's well, we be no, dear. Now, I'm better.
1: Yeah.
0: Well, we'll be no. Oh, better, but I want you to be brisa. And you know, I am a town, I'm a genuine. I am here. The way I'm at it, you crow with all laws. Now, you move be no. We just flout the laws. Like, okay, we say NHS appointment. What about your appointment? Time, and also say, me ref. And I was like, Ukuro Muhana, Uko Medical Care now, Uchiakano. I am now ref. These are all some of the things. Okay, I say, oh, that's also your migrant. I didn't know because I did
1: yeah. Yeah, yeah, yeah, yeah. A crono, say now, Okano. A monomish share, you know, almost she says, say, a shake on his air. Yamwa or senior Yamas, I am one.
0: Of course,
1: and there I'm looking saying, in fact, lady dear or Timmy, a woman may cheer, but she has say, and then Michiano, if anything, little, I'm making my way, and I said, I'm charity organization, ZB, and T. Or more Indian and no more than my charity, a co charity, no.
0: Yeah,
1: and now, Koha no more, what could you let us say? Ha, or no, say, ADB, teacher, my man for and all that.
0: Yeah,
1: and no, no, no, okay, Ghana for no MMJ.
0: No,
1: Ghana for a mammage. Ain't he? You can't say, how honor, and the Gisanya no more. Let me say, wow, Miss May Kohono. Na dia meko toy sa omo bakery bi ebi na meko to nti o kan me hwene ni man na ebi wo mu no ah na dia me meko to no na ebi ho ne lesem ne zim meta na hia fo ebi na so but you see it, I mean it helps because o de coach free
0: yeah but the thing is we abuse it. Make I say, yeah, sorry, and yeah, decide to say, yeah, sir, charity, you know, sir, and your money, my Indian, and the bomb me for homeless area. Your boy and uncle probably they were saying, say, oh, they understand what we're doing, but oh, no, they don't need it because of no way, Gianni with you. And so, young Gugan and here will hear cry, it's answer, yeah, change in obeying. What about it? What is that? And we had a shock of our life.
1: Yeah, we did. Now, what's it? Gun and you know. E wo dia ni wo fie enso beje.
0: Say yes, e ye free.
1: Uh-huh.
0: Ah, e ye free ma ehiafo o mu ni bi.
1: Uh-huh.
0: But wo sa particular thing wo bi. But wo beje.
5: Yeah. Ha sa na nko fo o mu jiji nua na o ma ship.
0: Wa we.
5: Covert ne ba ye no. Ye o mu try some be help o mothers. O mu won crank to up to 18 under 18. Like coming downwards no. She.
1: Kunto
5: bu o ha. But to me, I'll be a bear 900,000, 1,500 for grocery. You know, I'm going to put it in my money for Ghana.
1: In Uli, my dear, I'm going to America, Mama. May buy New Jersey. Now, may buy and I'm my cousin. You pre say you talk some groceries. I'm going to say truck like a CBC. And I'm going to say, I'm for a lineup. And I'm saying, Hanswell, so I'm going to be a nominee, Pabwa nominee. Emiane efisa truck ni si wono mama me shock yo say ebi before pam pepe fun pe ni phone ngo kra phone e o man line up 99% e 90% e ebi before ngo Esther what sa system no why is it like that why
0: say I like that say me ntia
1: say ebi before ngo no mo line up e ji san ne ma no
0: I said nana wo kan I don't know who say e kro ma say no dey bia me ka say dey we am planning om kro no yen ya ntia se because ebi before bebre no om ba o be pesika dia ko ni kro they don't think about their future the pension they don't enti no ebi mo ko sisi om dan ni om ni ema nyina wo Ghana na afi dey nkokora no to no wa ha e say say wan ye plan for ha no wo bon say wa ye mobo so ti ase e no no so a wan ye na dwen say wo kofie nti ebedu baabi na bia na ono so wa wa ware anase ne yire ni na gyan ne sa ne ma no So they end up being alone. Now, honestly, I say, yeah, they be like, oh, Bema, we are alone now. What more bossing, BBO? That's why you are Peppa Penny. Yeah,
1: yeah, yeah. New Jersey, no. I have seen a brofuno and a yes, and a man's a brofuni queue for. We no more, you know, maybe shelter. And a brofuni won't more, yeah, but yeah, crum has say. But the moon in Jersey, yeah, be before Kuan and not a mosono.
0: Yeah, because I said in the Abia, baby, I will call you in the first state, you know. I want a mono, yeah, predominantly black people, black people Abia.
1: Yeah. Mm. Jay-Z, Newark.
4: I think, sir, yeah, I'm in Newark there, yes.
1: Newark, yeah.
4: Joke, yeah, Newark. But I think, sir, you know, a Trump agenda, because, for example, what would you say? Democrats for us. The piano, I'm going to say, I'm going to build your base. They're always thinking about voting base. And so, almost, I mean, almost times in office, and I'm sure they be way too, more than too. Then they allow the Encofono from South America, or Spanish Encofono. You know, 1, 2, 3, and if you now benefit from a busy, and now would you so some could share or store more. Carton, the carton, you know, and you may go on. I bought myself 10. Now, you're a human. Maybe number 1, 2, 3, 4. Do I know that I buy cards or no? Where you know my cat, cat, now your mommy, you say 10. So they are not working. Oh, I'm sure that, and I warn. And then they feel so, oh, this government is good. This government is good, though. You know, government will, you know, one, or my free border. Na ya be urem. Ya ba ya be wo yenso. Ya man, or my free. Inti se kwenye di citizen for. Inti kwenye be ni pe na ura na fe na or like or ye sympathetic towards the Democrat Party. And so that is a system that they have built for the past.
1: Let's just say more immigrants in Ukraine. A bit petty. Trump here, yo.
4: Oh, of course. Me, but I still respect it. Say a principle. Say it didn't mean Edimi, because as I said, you know, like a Edimi. Because me, Ghana, no. Say, no man, of course, was in him. Say, of course, we have maybe Ghana will not be able to survive it. Ghana may not be able to survive it. So, and I'm on a dorsal. And you know, some of them are even way foreign than the Nigeria Muslim. Somalia for no.
0: Some of them are
1: foreign. Mr. Trump would be almost there.
4: Oma conquer state by state.
1: Yeah, no. Minnesota, right?
4: Yes.
1: Oma wono. Yes.
4: Cancel, they are trying to Oma. The same thing now. They don't want to speak the English language, you know.
1: No, so, Sharia law on Umbeko.
4: Yes. Bakube doctor. So your doctor Nefe
0: Palace for
4: Nefe because of say Omodos or Horinti. They will say, okay, these people can't speak English. Then they are hiring interpreters. Yes, yeah. They are hiring interpreters, and then they are paying the interpreter $100 an hour.
1: Yeah.
0: I am hanging out, son. It's Iraq. Is
4: $50
0: an hour.
4: Yes. Like they are building a system. Anna Umano, she was caught on tape. I think last year or last 2 years.
1: Mm-hmm.
4: Now we're meeting so Somali community now. Almost years on party.
1: Mm-hmm.
4: Anna Oka, almost Kakasano.
1: Mm-hmm.
4: Obi ya tu abama wa American kuwa kwa tina Congress. Na o kakasa ya Somalia fwane se mungkama makuma antumu yemu. Me, I am here for Somalia interest.
0: Yo. Mm. Anyo, anya careful.
4: Trump is all,
1: take you away, they can frame you for you to commit.
4: Trump thinks that when he deports me, you know, I don't have anywhere to go. And then the old name said,
1: wow. But you see,

0: kowari bebe ma foforo from Somalia
1: in
0: Dubai and ojano ojano and so kowari ni ni kuro bro ni ni back omo de gi ni na ni nua be ma
1: can you
2: oh no
0: Saturday last week Saturday nana my wife nana car na inspection aso right
1: yeah.
0: Good nana inspection aso and nana car say on fan call mechanic no honum Saturday morning na o mo inspect car
1: yeah
0: o kwena mechanic no share car no say adwuma no so
1: yeah
0: into on fan call no no fan ram Monday na party be omo be hia no na wo wa request like no on tom right by Monday they na you know after then they will fix it ti Monday anopa na wa feed car no call and na ya ka chomo so ye be hia car no that Monday na nyube na wa feed akwaduma ti omo be make review before 6 p.m. na and no sure they will try their best but they can't promise anything ti ye wo fia be to say to fear better say 12 o'clock 11:12 and now I'm afraid mechanic one friend why he said no mommy me share man right
3: hello I'm
0: here for Andy sure yeah mommy me share dey and I'm so ah and that's what one would call the call why are they asking for me say me share dey na me call McCoy, yeah, you all said McCoy, almost say, almost be nay, the kind of innocent. We're at the son, how I'm friend who did so. Be so. A passport to be that a engine, so.
2: Ah,
0: and I'm saying passport to the engine. I'm sure. Yeah, I mean, they are cameras here, so the party they can show me. I'm on five things. I'm abuse. Now my passport that's all. I'm saying passport that.
1: The engine.
0: My wife also. What are you talking about? We so talk about India. Oh.
2: We be on the passport.
1: Passport at the engine. So.
0: I saw me can. And then I watch your paper this year.
1: How did you get there?
0: Some mama the way
1: my mama this is okay with it go ahead huh
0: yeah it me shimmy
1: yes
0: me shimmy and I'm Miss okay on my share passport no omo bi na bi Rodriguez
2: of free
0: Dominican Republic so any five for baby and I'm the mechanic is okay they're gonna have to take this to the
2: police station
1: yes.
0: Yeah, it's my passport. I'm to carry from mechanic no one straight to police station.
1: Okay, mechanic no problem. Mechanic, yeah, why would mechanic? Okay, go ahead.
0: Yes, no problem. And I'm a police station.
1: Yeah,
0: no, my police station, my copper. But no way, I'm second time. I'm a police station, and I'm a quiet. I'm say maybe the mechanic shop. No problem. I'm abuse. I'm almost say this passport. Police in the name of change. No, your bar. No, it's okay. Or bar. Until I have no travel report, Kaka. And now, it was your bar. And now, sounds of Fred. Another police in the Bebema. What build the Kaka can be. Bye, I say, yes, kick is near them. And I'm sure.

0: morale for the car, come a kind of shop, and I'm your final mechanic for the same. And on a social statement, and I said, Book and I made a book in the manner. No, would be a more shady dinner, and now, as you are, and now, or call inside. A call back to state, a call back to
1: the state. Now, who did not hear so? I wanted
0: manner. Hey, you know, the person said, my temper cried there was, we will not go body in the pair. If the be beaten on us or more track or more day here, they can even check. So, what checking the dinner there? Why did you look the name up? What were you thinking? You were asking you all sort of questions.
2: My question will start from where the mechanic even gave you the passport. What I mean, because
0: no, I don't say he found it in my car in the media.
2: Yeah,
0: or he doesn't want to keep it.
2: No. Mama, hold on there. Or share passport no mono, picture neighbor mono, a ya war.
0: I said, and I said, okay, it's me that you call. Get in touch. I'm going to buy a pen. The panel of passport number, do I know him? And I'm so no, me, the skills as I didn't I'm going to check it. I'm shocked, but me must say there is something wrong with the guy. But I'm person on the business with actually.
2: But yeah,
0: it's not the guy is a criminal.
2: So how? Let's go back to.
0: I'm over inspecting the car. They came back to inspect the car. And on the moon said, "Baby, your wife and one, sir, wife and down one. A quiet daho.
1: So the row."
0: I mean, because when a mechanic can say, like who knows? So be, sa, who knows what?
1: Why would that person be hiding the passport in there?
0: Me name say Obina. I said I don't know now. So like still, I mean, me say they were still working at ground. They thought they gave me and do an investigation. Like,
1: hey, come back to me. But
0: the
1: person
0: said, the person said, I think that me like the main gentleman said, Ebia, I can't be a criminal. And maybe are two gangs, maybe in a gang back where I can't know, you know, for the passport. Now, Omu Janino and was your car, the car's name, you know, the back wall, driveway.
1: Now,
0: back to back wall street. Aha. Into whoever comes home first, you know, parks in the driveway, you don't know about the next round. We park like that. Into ABR. But Omu do want to Omupia share car, and they don't even care whose car it is. And Omupia then share or. You get just to dispose of it.
1: Wow.
0: So, and now, I'm up here at the national. So right now, I'm going to tell me say, you probably say, or tears, say, well, say, or yeah, crown force, or yeah, arm robbers, or yeah, then, meaning. But, who said, something is fishy somewhere. They are trying to find some information.
2: When the only possible scenario, I feel say a bit to me, I can't match that passport.
0: Okay, last time I did kind of call, like my wife, but they kind of call for oil change.
2: Yes. And then when was the last time I saw who Nubuye so?
0: The last time was the last time I know the kind of call for oil change, which was in February. Right, February.
2: And then since February, we'll be in Blue Canals, right?
0: Not me, not her. And I cannot. I know there. So, $1,000 for our own movie.
2: Yeah, I get it. Yeah. Mechanic, no.
0: Mechanic, no. Yeah, I mean, I'm suspecting them, but I can't say they have cameras.
2: I still wouldn't believe that. No, I still wouldn't believe that because I brought food here. Yeah, some day I had this over trusty woman, you know. So, person who planted something against me, why do I have to believe your camera, the cameras that you have? No. It doesn't mean when we make keep police. No. Was it me make a police case? Say this is what has been found in my car. And what garage has it? Not garage for us. Me don't want to ever move because they have to.
1: Police said two of.
2: Oh yeah, because you see, they can. They can come to your aid. Yes, and you know, and a mechanic knows no. Chrome has say yeah, and can mechanic no money here could be over police gra.
1: Ah, na mi busa sa denzi no no free wa one free police.
2: Mechanic knows go for police.
0: So no feel say bia. Maybe like a yami huni park on for say bia.
2: Chrome has say yeah. Chrome have Bruno. When we say passports are not kept in car.
1: There's a pitching way.
2: Cars engines. When we say no, and you know why am I getting even if it's your own passport to Krana?
1: Or,
2: why are they? That is, we are criminal. Now hide the baby.
0: We found a passport in there in your under your hood.
2: Yes.
0: Before coming home, I did buy me to say
2: I'm not going to be able to do it.
0: They might want to dig a little further beyond me. Me say, "Oh, I'm a share car, no. To baby, I can't say we move for passport to prove that.
2: Yeah. From the onset. You don't contaminate it with yours mechanic, you know? Yes. So the police, the mechanic call the police. They come in there. It is either they use their gloves to take the passport and go and do their fingerprints. Because if you're going to crop for one and the fingerprints are all what are that? Kakrao.
0: Case we They
2: will always match the name to a country. Criminal records. There are so many reasons that will make somebody will throw his passport away. A Krumah you see in Ghana for the Eba Krumah maybe a tremor beginning no. But Obronus person who say you have entered the country, and when did you come to the country? Do set a record now. Who will be able to be a rare moon? But if you visit there be near to train you to go back to Ghana, and you know, yeah, but
1: good luck, right?
0: Case with
1: there,
2: Now, when you say making a same business to me, could pay a fan sample for Brigand and for home, what is here? Making sure
0: me bo pose bia akwa no me bi no o mo pene na ne me bi tru me ni a chire na o mo bo ma ba so na o mo mo no
2: mo ah o me bo o ko mi ni o ko mi ni o be o pesika o ho. But the thing is, the only way they may compensate you is this. They may compensate you, say, Not because the passport was found in your car, no. Because there was no any effort that you put in to get the passport for them. But what you say? If there was an effort, at some point it be maybe we be na na okuhunu ite baby na one jan one our fire na come on with ya. You have helped them to solve the problem.
1: My papa is saying that a chroma say who got £2,000 and from now far. Who the call police station now after 3 months will be a major?
2: Yeah, and they say passport is any day, you see, and now they come home and to be in Sika era. Whatever 3 months, the law says that if the 3 months, the law says that if nobody comes for it, you know, they will give you, call you and pick it up. But where your passport? Where your passport?
0: Police service.
2: There's something like that. Yes. It is there.
1: Mama,
2: you see, it is in the law. But the question is, Juma. It is every, even America. I'm sure something like that is there. If you find a property or something on the floor, and they were on fire, now they call police station. You've done your civil right or whatever.
1: Civil right, yeah.
2: And don't you know when that is done? It is not for the police. It is for the person. That's why they take your records, your name, your address, your telephone number, everything, so that if by the stipulated time, you know, Obi Amejia, it comes back to you. Hey, Emrao, baby.
0: Oh baby,
2: Nagano, you know, police officer, wrong country.
1: Why do you need to cry?
2: Police officer, Missy.
1: Okay, oh, yeah, the next one, right? It's not bye bye.
2: Oh, yeah. Oh, baby, oh, you know, from Mao. Oh, Mao Crown, who say? Just a womb, womb. Just a Anna, obey Anna. So, what do you address to be your grandmother? Obey the bills in the park on the bed. Police on from Mawagan, on from Maw.
0: Oh, because so in the Panabati.
2: Now, Craig, it double to grow a pie or pay you to now. Or pay you to go to
0: because in the Panabati. Yeah, so I mean, Papa D and like I ask for, I mean, ask for the system, but I mean, like, I'm more operating on Maybe a trampoline him say baby
2: problems one.
1: No. Yes, trouble.
2: Tell me, I didn't cover my faces. Why do they wear masks? What is the legal reason behind that?
1: I thought you were going to tell me about
0: because they are dealing with. For Chicago, they are some of the people are from gangs. What I say, gangs in the business, you know, maybe Colombia or something. Manamano. Now, my better branch. What I say. And these are hardened criminals, hard criminals. That's why they don't use regular police people to go like after them. They use other high trained security guys to go after these people. So
2: who is only highly trained on? Maybe fit be a nationalist groups be no more. What's the cruise
1: no more?
2: What's
1: your
0: mentality? And drug dealers? No. Who said they have. They have, who live in the
1: community.
0: The communities. So somebody may know them, know this person.
1: Yeah,
0: know this person.
1: I'm sure, yeah.
0: And that's why they cover their face.
1: But America, they are like, Ethiopia and Kalakra to meet me.
0: It's only there. The young Phoenix, Sana.
1: And yeah, bro, I'm a American. That's it. They manage to me up to it. But I want to be got to Africa.
0: Aha, but I want to say to you, I'm also not like. They have a good reason for that, but the question here, the side effect of that
1: good reason.
0: No, or reason. So the good
1: the right reason. To defend myself. Mm.
0: Yes, no, like I mean, aside that, then they say, I mean, if you see somebody maybe holding a knife or I mean, like another pull, now you have the right to eliminate that threat.
1: Hey.
0: You understand? So, like, you have the right to protect the country in your capacity and instill peace in that way. And so, like, I mean, everybody should be able to do that. Many but then, they are Trump more can say, yes, we for the Democrats want to say they should do away with that law, right? Now, I'm control to no. And now, Republican want to say there be. That thing is going to help us because say. What we break, who America says, yeah. I mean, aside the military, who's going to fight
1: them,
0: you also going to have a population now who can fight alongside, you know, that kind of thing. And so, what they need to do is to now look at totally, they need to check your mental health. Check your
1: mental health.
0: So what they're saying is like every year or like every 6 months they need to go and renew and then they check you again and then they relicense you and do that. So almost cancel it only the America had the because they believe sir it's a way to protect the country.
1: That's why Eddie Sika be bring super economy no mti no.
2: Mamika, the reason why many man join semet in America at me by America na many me brother coach Chicago. The coach Chicago na Chicago no Indiana until by Chicago. Brother na your co bank. Na awo mukakra. And ye enter bank na message send me bottom. So before me enter bank ono.
1: And
2: my brother say I should take my hands from out of my pocket.
1: It's your show.
2: Okay man, tears ye na. You call bank ono ye kwai ye bi bia wie na. Oh no, you're a bank ono. So una kwa ndo jina ono. Mhm. 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Unsa show bottom sa na you're a bank I say ya. Gani bitu obetu so obetu me akun ni ebese ebese promote no mama oka me yemshi me kakra na msi na msi kru onye
1: kru na
2: msi kru onye kru papa
1: ano me kwa me England
2: because a kru be ra banker be yimi e bi kru me yimi bank card whatever from my pocket obi jina cho no wasumi say
0: obebo to akun
2: obebo to exactly.
0: Yes. I say, they teach you. The police stop. So we're on highway. So now the police are so light to do it here. We don't pull light. Now we indicate to say who pull you over.
2: Wow.
0: Then you pull over. So we don't pull you over. Now first thing you do, you roll your windows down, and put your two hands on the steering wheel.
1: Steering wheel.
0: For him to see your hands. se won sa no hwe hwe ni hwe mu se won sa she di ano ho a obeto bo to akun simple nti first thing ma won sa understand ano so so to o kan ma ko police na be do won chape ka ka ke ne se
1: I have a weapon.
0: You can't just say I'm carrying or I carry.
2: Okay.
0: Now, Obubusa say, where is it? And Fawu Santreno, Fawuti.
2: Wow.
0: Yes.
2: I was saying, when you say education, oh, your home, now Kokruma, I was saying, you know.
0: Oh, yes. Fawuti, Chreno say, no, who say, who could have a weapon? My name is a weapon. The kind it like indicates, say, or say, where is it? Or say, under my seat. Or here, like this is my letterbox, you know. Now, that would be actually, no. Or people say, is it loaded?
2: Hey.
0: Is it loaded? Or say, yes.
1: Wait, I'm trying to travel and see.
0: Loaded. So, talk as a Noah. Or people say, where are the ammunitions? Or where are the bullets? Or say here. So that he knows how to handle the situation with you. Just to make him like manager aware, say we put a weapon. That's all they want. You don't understand? Ain't he? So okay, yeah, no, it's okay. Do you have a driver's license? Or say yes. Or say can I have it? Now what can I say? The driver's license is here. Can I take it? We have permission. Say, waha, make to me a fana, make me yama wana. No, I'm not permission. Say, I permission now, offer. Permission, no, the amount. We saw back on the whole, now it was some back on the AD card. Mean, I know if you're on, make a say on the phone and inside the little suit,
2: Jesus Christ.
0: I'm going to go to the left hand side. Oh. So I have a family back home. I have to like argue straight ahead. That's why I just have a license. Where is it? Nana may say it's down here in my pocket. Can I please take it out? I say yes. No, if you none instead of need to also know if you so when you even now watch but I can't tell you.
1: Who say? Don't argue.
0: Where is your license? I say it's here. Police nika say, "Mama, if I say why?"
2: Because I say Emrano Chene say, "Boni Ben, why you and two business license?"
0: You have to tell, but you have, but me police for on my chimney now, so I'm bar first, and Obusa say, "Fine." So Obusa lands, and I wouldn't say the most beautiful thing is that the police didn't say parkour. That's the audio license now. Or somewhat not the card.
1: Yeah.
0: Now, laptop and then no one the card. So before obviously see about change, you don't know the card. Do you know why I pulled you over? Honorable Busa, said, do you know why I pulled you over? Ebo have it because yes, I know. Honorable Busa said, what did you do? Monsieur, I switched lane from left to right or from right to left.
2: But are you not allowed to do that?
0: No, certain lanes go on ma. You switch from left to right or right to left, depending on which highway you are on. Highway be I want it there. So you have to know all of these things. It takes a lot of time to learn.
2: So if you're in one lane, and whatever yes, if you are taking the next exit,
0: you can only swap to, you can only switch lane to, depending on the lane. Like on the highway, you can only move towards left.
1: Yeah.
0: You can't do left, right, left. So the right, yeah.
2: Okay. So before your exit, no, you cannot be changing lanes.
0: No. So himself, we be exit here. One. Be say 200 meters. I mean, like 30 meters away. Start moving. Once you know, we cock a say half a mile. No, walk on this lane. Another half mile. Now walk on this lane. Yeah. Show. So yes, that's the police who are
2: mutiati. I see.
0: So speed lane, and yet the inner lane, I said the outer lanes. Speed lanes, yeah, the inner lanes. The outer lane. So what now? So who be the outer lane? Now say speed limit in here 65. But yeah, Hanum. Most of the speed limit on like on the highways near 65.
2: Yeah.
0: Ma I'm not saying we will be caught 40 or speed limit no ma 40. Police
1: be better.
2: Okay. Me by Virginia. Mama is as old her. Me by Virginia. And I'm my brother. You drive from Virginia to New Jersey. I'm saying take it 12 hours old.
0: Yeah.
2: Emuwa, you know, mama more bridge be from New York from Virginia. Mama bridge, you know, I think say base 4 miles or 4 to 5 miles. I mean, umrefi say bridge, mama, yeah, to 4 to 4 5. Ewa, and your tip bridge,
0: your
2: tip bridge, you know, so na my brother say. Oh, light, no, oh, a topper. Ne, what's up? Was it when you cock of our own? Mama, bridge back. Oh, America, you
0: come. America is inside, and none of Mama Cool.
1: It's a bridge now, okay?
2: Bridge, you know, bro.
1: No way.
2: Bridge, you know,
1: San Francisco, how do you get there?
2: From Virginia,
0: California.
2: California
1: side, oh.
2: You go far. You buy the chrome hole.
1: Delaware.
2: And from Virginia to Delaware, on a bridge, you know, being be in Vivio. Or more be.
1: What and get to a crown, no? San Francisco.
0: Sure. I'm a bridge go. The most scariest bridge in the world.
2: Jesus Christ.
0: When I'm just I'm more building in this.
1: Obia call for a tourist for a quokko here.
2: Wow.
0: Very scary. Very scary.
1: Yes, I can see a Google side bridge in one.
2: Matisse and Francisco.
0: Very, very scary.
2: America.
1: Very nice.
2: America a place to visit, mom. It's a pleasure.
0: So I'm looking at it. Okay. Yeah. So big by the Texas. Which means 16 lanes. I have
1: 16
2: right.
1: Lanes. One more
2: coin. Ebiko Mexico. Ebiko Mexico.
1: What's that? What's that? You money 24 hours.
2: And I did back when they say, Mama, America, oh, a country by country, oh.
1: Yes, a whole country by itself.
2: Texas is a country by itself. Virginia, wherever. And yakin na we sister and yakin and nya ekurun kitin kete gugu wasa
1: 50 states obia so one obia one laws and rules.
2: Yes.
0: Texas is very big.
2: You see, from Virginia, from Indiana. Yeah, but a friend is saying Chicago. Let me see. Hey, assassin, the Oka Kraka. And yes, I'm good. Whoa.
3: Maybe I sit down. Maybe I see construction.
2: And sana ensue akesia kesia deda ho. Ensue akesia kesia pe deda ho.
1: Ai, baby, I'm quiet. I am home from Baltimore. Then ensue de da ho. I'm
2: saying,
3: hey, and the baby wants what? Baby wants to go Ghana for a shot. Baby, we have 16 hours, 24
2: yes,
3: hours.
2: Flight, yes. Yes.
1: Now, my papa did it to you. My mother said, oh, Charlotte, and also. Yeah, I'm called grocery shopping. I was quiet here. Me and I'm highway. So I'm saying, I'm quiet here. And I'm highway. So I'm
0: quiet. Mommy, I'm just
1: going to 15 minutes. And I'm saying, try.
0: Mommy,
1: 30
2: minutes.
1: Close by.
2: North Carolina, she say.
3: North Carolina.
2: Mama, about 30, 40 minutes. Now you're teaching your notion. I'm saying, hey, I said, Benny. And I'm sure for me who say airport to be with her. And I play his uko form. And I insist to get up. Hey, that's simple. I'm a big bump. I'm saying, ready, ready, ready. Me or my with you.
0: I'm a friend of LaGuardia.
2: Say again, I'm going to eat you and come in name. You can't even go
3: good.
2: Mama, yes, we go through 30 minutes. You know, so Michel from
3: what? I want to be a kid.
0: Why? Yeah. Like, I'm making for track, or I'm gonna pick up.
3: Yeah, I'm track now.
2: Mama, mama, she, Oko, mama, mama, Uromu, ba, Omo bathroom wa, ba, ine biare mu, bathroom biare mu, kakraka. Oko kitchena, Omo.
3: Fridges.
2: Too much, America, too much.
3: Debbie.
2: Now, minimum, dear, minimum, other states, dear, because me kai say, Indiana. Now, my brother, or demo on Tunipunumu. And you're not so. You want to say police for agent the chief. Oh, the hour the table. I'm be a police agent the chief. I know. Is that the level of your music? I know. Yes. No. So. No. Sorry. Was sorry because neighbor be a reporting say or born.
3: Afreno.
2: Or born you can see you want to know. But because I'm too much prone. They know. Udran will be inside. Do tell you say me neighbor born one who say. Breaking rules, yeah.
3: But so any question, so according to me, where would I move? I would not knock.
2: According to my brother,
3: okay.
0: the police buy with them, we put them at 2-2.
2: Yeah. Or see the
3: who is it? No, me mammy dem sa.
2: Or see the who is it? We didn't achieve any one them ho.
3: Omo timi nya sa de no because even though
0: they will knock your door.
3: Even though say door no kura bie kura, they have to knock.
2: Mm. Yeah. Na baby, the timi make the joke kind my me dey ni say. Omo kru na omo timu no. Eh oh hey, omo from Valparaiso. Eh you kru omo say mama honey ye. Wey di, wey
0: calm. Calm, yeah.
2: Wey calm. Anna train enam kono esu sei but train station eni kono mu adan ya om see look train station no e de ahiafo ne akrofo ba kromo ho
3: sana Virginia
2: om see jomu hia train station wo ho mama e se train twem
3: sana ha ma ye no Virginia. And this I
2: have been for. It's a place to experience.
3: And the criminals too much, remember? Her. Virginia say a transportation and more thing.
2: Yeah.
3: More thing, pal.
0: Most people don't understand. Last thing, let me tell you. We need to know history of the way we develop most of the American citizens.
2: Yeah.
0: They plan it, say, the inner cities is going to be for low class.
2: And the creeper.
0: So the asket, you know.
2: And the creeper.
0: You can check from asket, you know. You hardly find.
2: Yeah.
0: The kind of pavement.
2: Yeah.
0: I'm finding sidewalk.
2: Sidewalk, yeah.
0: You don't find sidewalk along the.
2: And the creeper because. Uh-huh.
0: They don't build trains. Yeah. They don't build trains to that side.
2: Yeah.
3: Majority New York. New York in some state one New York could said they be a bus near
2: any train
3: Virginia
1: London is
3: packing.
2: Yeah.
3: New York say most cars ring and want to chu because the world must be pack. Close.
0: Me young people in New York say Natalie, say me point you mabapa na me coffee na I ask me fresh a costro.
2: Yeah.
0: Me never been packing. Oh, you could do fear no can be 2 hours.
2: Oh.
3: Packing. This I will do. Lance's name out because some quite two ideas of me try. Now do you wish you
0: another kind of show?
3: Other kind of show.
2: New York, New Jersey, New York, New York, New York, New York, New York, New York, New York, New York, New York, New York, New York, New York, New York, New York, New York, New York, New York, New York, New York, New York, New York, New York, New York, New York, New York, New York, New York, New York, New York, New York, New York, New York, New York, New York, New York, New York, New York, New York, New York, New York, New York, New York, New York, New York, New York, New York, New York, New York, New York, New York, New York, New York, New York, New York, New York, New York, New York, New York, New York, New York, New York, New York, New York, New York, New York, New York, New York, New York, New York, New York, New York, New York, New York, New York, New York, New York, New York, New York, New York, New York, New York, New York, New York, New York, New York, New York, New York, New York, New York, New York, New York, New York, New York, New York, New York, New York, New York, New York, New York, New York, New York, New York, New York, New York, New York, New York, New York, New York, New York, New York, New York, New York, New York, New York, New York, New York, New York, New York, New York, New York, New York, New York, New York, New
3: Mostly 45 minutes.
4: New York, not quite yet.
2: Hustle place be pan.
0: Like having state. And so even because we need paper kwa na we remove ha.
3: You
0: me pe.
2: London
0: can be compared to New York because
3: And what
0: boom to ya?
3: Me pinya se
0: Obudia ponchi if you are proper ponchi no never do train him a ponchi no or the master no kon. Just say
2: question a ponchi or the ponchi aboa ponchi no.
0: Ah,
2: no coffee free.
4: London, they won't mean yes.
2: No coffee free.
0: New York.
3: Virginia,
0: sure. New York, obutumi babe foot trainer, or be foot trainer. No, comforter. No, the comforter
2: better play. Ah, just say. You say New York, I'm off with that trim. But mama, woman. What me say? Obey London, I'm a boy. You see, London, me mini London. Matter London, that by mini houses eh. London underground, no, your mama for demo Maria.
4: Hey, what do you mean?
2: To me, there be.
3: Even if I am ending by ending, and no, my cleaning.
2: You had your mouth
4: because, London, you want to be a horn, sir. Maybe a horn no more. Train no a pong. And to clean us if one be cleaning more. Ye be pamo. What do you mean?
2: Them.
4: Emma. Omo no so na omo ye night securities no they go in inspection so omo kwa check mu hwehwehwe so obi age ne bi wo mu na nti no security ba duwa open dia ewo na train station cramp no eye hardly unless se bia na wa be ka ho na bia wo train atu agya wo na bia wo train for
2: mama ye ma won na ho yeah, my own. No.
0: No.
3: Oh, Obroni papa bi en obet na ayi ye fane so hokwa de sey bronze ni na sefo no eh na sa bronze wono so de nya fam kitu o mi se me kwa to tacos was my miss Spanish ni bi won wo be ka se ahia ma night market
0: no
3: wo se wa kwa pato wa bua pata
0: so ke se na
3: and wo pu wo se wo de ye tacos no
0: se kire no sa I'm starting from sir gangster. I'm gonna start gangster to pack more gangsters.
2: Yeah.
0: They were all these New York boys, Brooklyn, Bronx. Hold on, now
5: Harlem, yeah.
0: Your Harlem, Emma, I said, now, the party through for Shadam Peho, they were all living in the gangsters like areas, you know.
2: Yeah.
0: And immigrants, they were going to chow.
2: Yeah.
0: And then, you know, they are just messing the whole place up like
2: but
0: that.
2: But that would be
3: Obigina, you know what, TM Freobi.
2: Madam, be no, no, no.
3: Ghana phone will fear me riff. Ghana phone will fear me with bronze. Your friend is a crab, me riff. Ghana phone fear me with bronze. Oh, where's the sea? Me riff. Where to me, Bob, no, by gentlemen. Oh, I'm Tino.
2: Missy,
3: I'm a call.
2: Missy, my brother, I know, Madame Fou. Madame Fou, not in New York. No, what's what point, Juma? What point, Juma, we are something like an old coffee. Now, yeah, now Otafa is stairs, you know. Otafa, yeah, Otafa stairs.
5: Yeah.
2: Now,
5: you move,
2: hold on. That very day, you know, and the BBN so also on far left. No, sit left in the buyer with Remono. No, who's a guy be inside the hall? Akatani guy. No, gentlemen, no, watch one num broxy, you know, was who knows in the Yamushi was ready.
3: Nadia, man, for you.
2: Wow. And that say, or say, I want to shiny dean, I want to send the bottom moon. No shiny dean, no, and say corners, so is it ready? Well, who's in the last? They were one is a empire old barn is lifting the baby brain when you mama was what John saw new, because Sal was there, or wounded dear for Sal left, you know, because here lifting the money be your cool, you know, or she lives in
3: them,
2: yeah, New York, yeah. Yeah, America, they put in some home.
3: Yeah, and I'm a call, and I'm a call bang. Well, me point you want to send me checks, a dog, some cockle, a deposit. And to me, real feel I'm a semi, Sammy, my signature. And that as a cut any guy be, or 50 preoccupano as a best Sammy. All right.
2: Who break it? Yantunka.
3: I want to make a phone call. Until me, yeah, maybe we are the managers for the bar on thing. I almost buy me one almost maintenance. Oh, my baby, turn almost quite around. Almost quite around the whole show. Almost only one on that. Managers, me and some. How your bankers here, pa? Almost me follow. Almost I'm in court and I'm come. And almost say, I be a guy and I am. Aha. Almost chance of baby, you know, my giving information. Almost in my police for because. And I said, Ombe Canyon's own money in say, because our bet threat will be what dear bank. I will bang a honor. And so can New York.
2: Wow.
5: Wow.
2: What you mean? Mama Ruth, what about you mean? Stay ready. We'll be on your program. Okay, and you know,
0: I mean, I come, but this is a very rough bar.
2: Hey, fine.
0: No, I'm never say states need to hire. I come, but this is a very rough.
2: This is a rough, yeah.
0: Chicago say, Chicago, we're going to tell me, I'm in
2: Chicago. In fact,
0: high gangster states.
2: I Oko, Indiana. Beka kakra mo dru Indiana no omo wo flat bigu left hand side when you share India omo wo flat bibi gu left hand side na my brother say o so hun flat ni go ho no na me say na me ni me hwe o see the police run in there and they run out.
0: Yes, two guards there's a quick
2: piece
0: I will turn away to turn away
2: to
0: omo for the project.
2: Yeah.
0: Yeah. I'm going to go home. Guy, I'm going to go home 2-3 years ago. It's a king. Small baby.
2: Ghanaian.
0: Dangerous guy. David, I can tell you.
2: Right.
0: Nice boy. I'm going to go
2: home.
0: I'm going to go home 4 years ago.
2: Yeah.
0: King Von. Yeah, King Von.
2: Yeah.
0: Now, what is our flat in the what's on the side and on more block? And then, if no block O, say block zero, you're Jamo.
2: Chicago's another rough area. Pa.
0: Yeah.
2: Chicago, another rough Chicago, area. Yeah. Pa,
0: I mean, New York, you may have some. Maybe gas that one to
2: one. What's
0: that? That's the one yet.
2: No,
0: but gas that didn't know Chicago.
2: New York, maybe a human and then way dangerous, but what's
0: Chicago in Philadelphia?
2: Philadelphia,
0: Chicago
2: in
0: Philadelphia.
2: Okay.
0: Honestly, I'm not that, but and then 17-4, 18-4, who are both working, just like that.
2: Yeah.
0: And they just waste your life.
2: Yeah. It's New Orleans is saying, New Orleans, what is saying?
0: You
2: know, see,
0: Uhiyawo. Yeah.
2: See, honey, before Hopa. Before Hopa.
0: It go home more. So, like in New Orleans.
2: In fact, bro, America.
0: Baltimore. Hey, bro. Baltimore.
2: Yeah. America. You see, America. Say, America. Your man, a whole family. Master, it be a brepao. Ebi sofa pa o ifi o muti timu ebi enye kra eri ebi titi enye kra ze kasa haya America unyini
0: state in the New Orleans
2: even New Jersey baby me hunu ya isn't haya America bro ni makra yo. Mm-hmm. Because potholes to be a wooka quantum says, hey, Charlie, hi, America. Hey,
0: sales job, right? Nay, I'm a friend of a territory sales. Like a more program or like a more mount area, now we walk away sales or door to door, now we open now.
2: Okay, I don't do sales.
0: Yeah, and my neighborhood, I'm saying. And I'm saying, Abrofono, I'm in the answer. Now I'm Mutimoding. Study, neighborhood, I'm saying,
2: Yeah.
0: You're selling grass services, man, like house to house. Definitely, you know, say, baby, you don't know, Connie,
2: every
0: scaffold, or half, or compound,
2: it treats your grasses properly,
0: They want to, people are signing $3,000
2: yes,
0: treatment a month,
2: yes,
0: and a loan, $3,000 a month,
2: yes. Yeah,
0: I mean, aside in the BBN, or someone $3,000 to spare on the grass,
2: yes.
0: Every month,
2: so Obizu eti bebia or no baby or tino. To be honest with you, a car crying in footroom crow or ho.
0: Ne demo leaky.
2: Oh. And a landlord will be soon. Landlords will be soon more dame on the same farm. And farm one that is a wood and a leaky or by general rent. You right there.
0: Ah, true. So you don't know it. And some of these people that you go and knock their doors and they will come and you open the compound, two acres.
2: Yeah.
0: And the driveway will go on, let's say 150 meters.
2: Yeah.
0: And from the gate to the dining one.
2: Maybe it's a question. The grass, maybe it's a question way. And see, a brochure. How you two can buy brochure? Into a brochure, say if I Ghana for cry, brochure you two can buy a brochure. A boy and I say I'm why. Maybe that's a question we say. A boy.
0: I think it's a better like individually. And you know, a boy and a can buy so say like a dream would be. And I say, I mean, said yeah, am I who we are so far? And I say, am I why ye like you know, I'm a wonder si ka kwame so na opachire. Say I mean aboye kwame so.
2: Aboye boye yan ya asetene mu, ya brabo mu. Say e de kwede be na say me bisa won, ti won say baby aboa wono, ne baby amoa wono. Ha, ti me de

0: any Ghana for the job ever has a ya. Because be a hoko Ghana. Was see that bullshit deep pow was ah. And I'll be saying, Uncle, was the eye was an asset number bullshit, and I was a quay then. No, no, no, no, no, no, no, no, no, no, no, no, no, no, no, no, no, no, no, no, no, no, no, no, no, no, no, no, no, no, no, no, no, no, no, no, no, no, no, no, no, no, no, no, no, no, no, no, no,
1: I'm in the sense that, I'm not differently. We are not on the right direction. My journey will be change. I'm not going to be in Ghana. I'm going to say, But Ghana, the police stop me. Me who say?
0: Obe police can age.
1: Who stop me?
0: Obe police can age.
1: You know, and they do and now make ano. Monsieur, I de ba ko am monsieur de bia still me do who ya no here. Ghana, the way are. Yes, it's dying. The beer, you know, maybe you know,
0: yeah.
1: Bronis,
0: yeah.
1: Ninko, Bronis, you can be a fee. I mean, who's a what to ceramic task when the compound in now because of this guy? What to task? If you task a formula,
0: what do you before tiles?
1: What is that?
0: Before tiles, no crano. Who be some who say, maybe if any sieno, a quino crana, a coffee hono.
1: E
0: kwan no no wo ye kwan no ansa na wo si dan no ana se wo si dan no ye kwan no ana se wo si dan no anya kwan no o ni bi pa se
1: na na me ka se ye na na me ka se do ya me ye me betwa mu na na me ye sa se so nti na na ye de me ko even new like new estate or mosisi so so that we sell the grass to them so that they will start building before they do.
0: Yeah.
1: And you could see say they are building, they have cleared this huge bush. They are developing it, they are building houses. And you planning in our first, you planning in our tomb.
0: Yeah.
1: I'm just so first go to be gutters now before they are even building the houses. The house, and then they are connecting the houses to the all the drainage.
0: So, gutters, now you lanes, now you drainage system, now you be and sun, you see dino.
1: Yes.
0: Ghana, yes, so busy dying.
1: Yes.
0: It's equity grim. No, yet.
1: Yes, no, yeah. So it is like, when you think about it, it is very, like, it looks like there's no, like, proper thinking through what is being done, right? And you don't even know whether these people are thinking right or they're not even thinking right. It's very frustrating.
0: Another, only bro, maybe say who name Santance.
1: Yes.
0: Santance Oko. What name Santance? I say Oko. Who is one from Eko Bekwai? Bekwai no bosses.
1: Oko. Pechi.
0: Pechi, right? Okay, fine.
1: Yes.
0: Oh, so try Santance. Na who descended? Zongo no say. Zongo no right inside. No Oko. You know who descended? Kakra. Who? Na ne insubi da from honum.

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1: wa boka
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1: I had a dead
0: hey
1: nya ma se ya na nya mi
0: because o mo afio baby feel you know and what na we be crab me eba
1: pro ah here for no man to be feel
0: obi ba program you so be kind or kana no cast no na mistake or see no no call or see ono to support no me enu and that second one no I ohene no sa toma obi foforo there's no at all and ono die na o to season ono or so ono feel it for you na ko soro wa feel ho nyina anti nipa na ohene to sa asase ma no se nipa na di ka ko see ni dan no as no na wa to sa asase no anti nipa is sa dan na ono so ekoku see ni die na
1: and I'm feeling
0: her course, Rosa. Mama was since you turned a cuckoo, Papa.
1: Was
0: it funny? Ho. No, can now you see, because the chrono hole said it's a plan to create food will be hide your pay. It's insured in the air, a bit for Musa. Is you know. Because you come as inco, I cry no, it's a sit down.
1: I think, sir, on my form of pie, I shall my under bridge on. Now, yes, son, under bridge on, and soon at that hole.
0: Yes.
1: And then, on the market. It's in soon a toy, sir, and one in soon a fanadia back.
0: Look at that.
1: And you know, me, on my other than ya, or be the better thing to comment is that when we're kids, this was a little river. Enti aye den na de amudi aye market. 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
0: Yebli mu aban.
2: Ya. 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
0: anye. 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
2: osi.
0: A woman of purple. 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
1: Papa D, depending on an enemy, you'll be Casapana, make a chance, a crew, and I have ban. 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
0: le dia. 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E bi wo ha.
1: Wa wo buy any suku na dey buy, but you have the ambition. Some people say they are not here can say me start a uni say me to one more try the any be amenti asian. We have those challenges, but that doesn't mean don't educate yourself. Mimi say nyina na me de ne se meye nurse. Ba me ma ko pesi ka fie. Inti na me ma me oni sika odi me kwaye sa nurse no. Inti me ba kuro ma me hu se I can have the opportunity no. I took it with both hands. So that's it. But obi one ma oba asi o ene ha de o mempa o hase mo ko pe u dan man twa bi na ko yewe. Inti sometimes if I kwa ba sue no no. Afutu pa ne afutu boni a ye de be ma no. And na that is what makes you.
2: Just one-sided view of life.
1: They will make us say they will not take your offer though. They won't.
2: Not when they are grown and maybe they can resist, but when they don't really have the option to say no. Right. Then now so what do you want? And I mean I'm not saying say I mean No. I just don't want them to the world no,
0: to experience the place, yeah.
1: Yes.
2: The person who we are saying only in the, I mean, in the sight or like in the eyes of an American. But so, a wider view of life. Say there is this kind of life to somewhere.
0: Yeah.
1: Thank you.
2: There is this kind of life to here somewhere like that. You can never tell where they find themselves.
1: Exactly.
2: You can never tell. Now, me aunt, me mami ni ba ko UK. She said. So I mean, can what now you can hear? Oh, you can know was a class one, was a class two.
0: Okay,
2: I checked. Me na na yi num na mo bae na akura na you can yakura ya won you can wo do hwa wo no you can yakura no ene o do na oka na oba o ma mi fi me kai say ye de ba Ghana first find them in the early 90s say like early 20s I mean like late 90s to early 2000s them ye de ba Ghana for na o mo ba ma light off. that was the first time in Ghana. Now, I could use to say, or troll at the community teacher, or quite so. In my memory, not a lot of Sumu or Ghana. Now, in my memory, panic show, I'm a cocker. No, now, I'm considered a buyer by a crack, class. Men and a few years ago, you're calling ye. 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
0: wow
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0: Yeah.
2: And so, like, never mind, ne papa, sorry.
0: Yeah.
2: Miss, you can hear Cora.
0: Mrs. Tasso, the mob boys, two boys, one girl, Echo Ghana, Sana, Omoquena, Colonel Mufiono. Na Bakun will be the age of basis 7-8. No, who say, and could I be is your money, ma? omdo mo se cinema na babrochini boy me ofa se no ohwenisa afi ne ma me se ade chiye
1: How did you know how to drive it?
2: Ghana. I think so. Would be 5 years or 4 years or Ghana.
1: Yeah,
2: new to school more Ghana.
1: Oh, nice.
2: Natamus, I like, you know, how was school? Do you like the school? Do you like so and so? Now that go, say, a friend, Tuesday, January. What was the Ghana school? Now, yeah, Wednesday, someone here worship.
1: Yeah.
2: Now, a friend, I could have no Tuesday, January, say, school. I'm going to say, mommy, yeah, can we end the call? I'm leading worship tomorrow.
0: Grandma every day fufu.
2: McDonald's.
0: I'm coming back. Grandma every day fufu. Every day fufu. All right.
1: I don't know.
0: I know. Tema, a crack tema, and a jar.
2: I'm going to say, you know, I'm going to feel of a different system, a different culture,
0: yeah,
2: how other people live, you know, and then they come back, you know, I mean, it makes them...
1: It makes them realize how privileged they are. A man is a woman, this time, one more to see hotels.
0: Oh, yes. They go.
2: And you know, especially that's as man now na me can say.
0: Mm.
2: So what study Ghana system now? Long lasting friendship no. Mostly, yeah, na embedded from university, embedded from secondary school.
1: Yeah, na primaries. Mm.
2: Yes. I, you know, Adam for secondary school, and I said was secondary school mate for no. Memorable moments with them more than university. Inti, me yon kama makanya say yeto tu ni amana enkwane. Ode say one term and two terms kwa na. I'm going to try our second school to Ghana one time, two times.
1: Yeah, same way. No, I go far away. I'm living a year in a year. I make coming to my car. I don't have a car. A boarding house. How I'm going to be home. We need some money. My but all makes it nice. It's no guy. I'm going to say it sounds like torture. We were saying it with nostalgia, missing it. You're saying it sounds like torture. And I'm saying no.
2: I've been doing research about this. Now there are secondary schools. Ghana, Omoranisa, Cambridge. Curriculums, so I don't know, those kind of schools, you know, and these are very high level.
1: The ambassadors, you want to be Mumbako school.
2: Yes, and I thought, and I'm going to say, last no na me check even Ghana international school are very expensive for your Ghana very expensive all this ministers for money na cost to hono me ba America na na me check almost school fees me ade ade be no to for be cost school DPS as for money cost school but to me check almost school fees now I mean annual no here I think an annual no they were paying like $10,000.
1: No.
2: Yes, $10,000. I require $8,000, $7,000. You understand? And so, if you check Sibia, I mean, Sibia, I can't afford my child in America going to the high level private school.
1: Where?
2: Yeah. Yes, school do I mention? School do I mention? I say, school did looking up their tuition. Mm-hmm. Kindergarten, the annual $65,000.
1: Wow.
2: Yes. School fees, you know, range from $35,000 to $75,000.
0: Wow.
2: A year. Every academic year, and if I want that kind of,
1: makes me afford it.
2: I mean, and if I want that kind of education for my child, that's a mean to me afford it.
1: Now the neko Ghana for almost my age of that. Yeah.
2: Yes, because minimum say, I mean, all the ambassadors are more Ghana. See, I'm UK ambassador. So I'm a mouth high school. It's a school we are not money.
1: Of course, into Obano Benya high level classmates.
2: Do you understand?
1: Mm-hmm. I have no idea.
2: Yes, British International School, what Ghana? Say British from Korea to go.
1: Yeah.
2: American International School, what Ghana? American from Korea to go. And they are teaching them. They are still learning with the British
1: accent. The curriculum of the yeah.
2: Yes, they are teaching them. They are teaching them British English, so they won't lose the accent. They won't lose anything.
1: Yeah.
2: The only thing they are losing is the culture, which is a little bit.
1: They are not losing. They are even getting the rich African culture in addition.
2: Yes, and America, like Mika said, they are losing the British kind of straight, like typical culture. No? Mm. We will be a mixture of the Ghana culture and the British culture, which shapes them very
1: better.
2: Well.
1: Yeah.
2: Yeah, and then now we have an exchange program. I think say boarding school in Germany for bar, boarding school in Ghana, and they are looking at their dormitories, and what they eat for lunch in Germany and what they eat for lunch in Ghana, and like these are private secondary schools, you know, they allow them so a man Ghana for booty, everything like normal, like you know, Then they are comparing what foods they serve them for lunch, like a dining hall. Ghana for only the wachine, fish, garine, and the German for so I'm a phone so pan on a sausage in the other. And I German for Korean say, oh, like so, like a beer, they will show you, oh, the wachine has rice and beans and fish and this and that's like balanced diet. We wouldn't say that the German kids were wishing that they were eating the Ghanaian food.
0: Mm.
1: And I saw compare values, your nutritional value, the Ghanaian are better. Beans.
2: And then yes, and then they will go to the and then Omoko more. The dormitories, you know. Ghana for girls' room, only four in a room. So the double bed, you know, two, and the room is very spacious. So you have their shower, heat water and cold water. We have four in the room, school girls four in the room. They have their study desk there, everything. The German phone, they didn't have that.
0: Let me say Ghana. Yeah, but limelight,
2: But Mr. D, I mean, when you say a superficial, like you know, a like foundation in it. So every like every fame we are getting, every prominence we are getting here, and this war, and this is anybody follow, and this war, no, that's also a bad system, no man. Then they run away.
1: Yeah, because there's so much flaws.
2: Yes, you see, we are not building from ground up. We are building from top surface. Down.
1: Mm-hmm.
2: Yes, we are building from surface. We are not building from ground up. So you get all the hype. You can do all the marketing and everything. And then the person
1: the reality on the ground, you know.
2: Yes, nipaneba nana bumbu.
0: After Ochina say, yeah, Ochina mi fumi chemo. After Ochina say, ni ipe Englanda.
2: Oh yeah, you wish show more.
0: So Ghana say Englanda. How would the feeling be?
1: Maybe a win-win either way.
2: Or the be mommy, you wish show more.
0: The Ghana for Shia, any opponents like Amia Brofua, they always think say they have to humiliate through and take all what they can to just to humiliate them. They are going as an underdogs, and they will do all what they can just to humiliate them, not even to win or to just to show them say we can challenge you. That sort of attitude. When say Ghana for was attitude, no.
2: Yes. And I'm because media, we say Obi Apa, you just want
0: to who is Ghana for best
2: year one? Yes, I'm 2-1. 2-1, and I say 1-0.
1: Ghana team in Kuala Lumpur, 2-1. They be 2-1. Maybe I'm still
0: 1-1. Me make 2-1. All those ye draw, I said they be go through. But about 2-1. A bro from the Ghana for Bepese, a one mini or watch it. Who say Yasha America twice? Oh, World Cup.
2: Yes. Yes.
0: Yes. Because that Omufin said, look, America for most of superpower. Football had a higher ground.
2: But America is not even a football nation. They are not like a
0: football nation. But Ghana football to America. Oh.
2: Sir. Nigeria striker no makofa.
0: Makofa. Nigeria striker.
2: Oh yeah, na name the story kra. Nka omudipoto ne ma mi o. Kai dipoto
1: ne ma. Amu who say ne ma bubble.
0: Emu abrofu juma mu didi ye nyo.
2: People are now using it to like some mamini ba America no one like no ni kata and obe wo in the banwa say to one year you go New York you go to New York and omo deport mamini say wa be wo the ban and the ban is citizen but no mamini there one citizen
1: now omo deport na why na be call am.
2: I'm a foreign alien.
0: Hey,
2: right,
0: mama.
2: Me a citizen.
0: I'm
2: a foreigner.
0: You're from the year, and you. Mama, you see, we didn't cut out your alien.
1: I know why not, guy.
0: Mama,
2: almost
0: system. No. If you are an illegal, you are an alien. Oh, my name, they even address you publicly.
2: The law,
0: so we alien.
2: The law calls you an alien.
0: Mama.
2: That's how the law calls you.
0: Yes.
2: Yeah.
0: Oh, Mama. Americans don't call immigrants, so they call them aliens.
1: Aliens.
0: Yes.
1: Oh,
0: wow. Let's see. I know. That is the dreadful side of it. Okay, then go on. Because we are alien. And we will say you. Hey, Raja Kupo. half was you a sign of Omonomu de Omisi?
1: I don't know
0: the glaring, sir. Mamma, Omisi, Missy.
1: Very subtle.
0: Omutimoding. May call Nammy Zamina made more air bridge always now. May cough, may queer flight be. Ne call Ghana. Was it Ghana or Nigeria? Ghana, I think. And now, me now, me walk me check a flight, me a flight in that night, you know. Nay, afternoon, Gatwick Airport. Nay, flight, ne flight near Bess Sunday, near Bess 4 or 2 o'clock, baby, yeah. No more could do Ghana, Bess 7 8 war, yeah. Now, we now, me check a flight, you know, me could do it, you know. I could be a yachty chair, bunny, any yachin to a seat. Me a mushimi. Me could check a passengers that me could do no more. I could get the chin a goodness and yachin to the seat. Let me drum, me shock him. Come because what's that? I've been sure my seat nature were, Mama.
1: I can think of
0: me pound words. I'm a
1: I'm a
0: I'm a footer. I'm a footer.
1: Before I had to appetite, we are seeing in any the amount of wealth, any friends, education I have gained. Yeah, come back to your cool man, go for my bubble.
0: Oh, Mama. Now, we see, the Dacro per cry, yes, it is here, Copra Dacro per, more be unquestioned, making and 1 week, no alien be untrafie. Because
2: I'm not a hard day. I doubt I'm going to say before you come to the way I'm afraid anybody.
1: Yeah, but the whole town,
0: can they even
2: do? No, they don't care. America, me read this system, I say a lot. I read the system here a lot.
0: So can they survive without the aliens?
2: Yes, they think they can. Yes, they think they can.
1: But they can't.
0: No, they can.
2: Who
0: is going to do all this manual work that the aliens are doing?
2: Yeah. Okay. So this is how I'm making for no. They like, of course, they want the low income jobs which to be taken by like immigrants. Mm-hmm. But then so what you debate now they are looking at. Look at the culture from which you are importing the immigrants. So they are now considering. Like they want more of the Eastern Europeans than the Middle East or Africans. That is where they are now looking at. They want people from those Middle East,
1: Poland, Romania.
0: Okay. Romanians.
2: Americans are now looking at.
0: Okay, Romanians. I know. Say the Romanians go and do the manual work, you know, because yes. Almost the almost every British said the. Africa for you, so every
1: Papa D, apart from the fact, so more Breno, their education system is so good. So, who was school? We are carpentry,
0: yeah,
1: we are electric,
0: uh-huh. Yeah.
1: We are the floor.
2: The Americans don't, that's this work up here. This will work up here by Scotland for any Spain if we go how many years. When you read the commentary on TV, even journalists on TV, you know, they are making comments on some of these videos that are popping up. So, which is someone can? These are the kinds of immigrants we want. These are the cultures we want.
1: That's
2: meaning, wow. Say, and then William said, wait for a Scotland for the bar somewhere like a week or two ago. I'm gonna call here a party before Boston Commons. A sport that will hold in a beer short tree.
1: And I'm not here, for example.
2: A beer short tree and a bad news. Set a beer short to scholar for now. I'm not
0: sure. Only.
2: Yes, a park now. I'm gonna be here. Park now. I'm gonna be a party. What's on? They clean the whole park by themselves. Like every can they left, they'll be a picket can. They almost clean the window. So the street cleaners didn't even have work to do. And Sofia, Abrafona, then not can. These are the cultures we want.
0: So they
2: think, say, what would say? They judge. Minimum about Yuki, but America had it. They judge you. They judge your intelligence by your skin color, until you prove yourself.
1: Nine.
2: Minimum say if it is the same thing we would do.
1: We deal with every on Sunday. There's any can you be all about who and him can cry. Say when you bro, you know why any him say about. Who's that TBA? Yes. I don't know who said, hey, that would be the answer. What's an army attitude? You need demeanor in that change.
0: Yeah.
2: Uh-huh. So, and then sometimes it is obvious. Bahamas, they have white neighborhoods, black neighborhoods, Hispanic neighborhoods.
0: Yeah.
2: So, even the poorest white neighborhoods are better than the black neighborhood.
1: For any Indian, for any Somalia, for those who do a crown, best of a news.
0: Yeah.
2: Aha. So they see all this and then they judge it by your IQ.
1: Of course.
2: So, what kind of a people are these?
1: Mm-hmm. But okay, I said, I'm making about, say, you see, Asians, highly IQ.
0: Yeah.
1: Chinese, yeah. Then Asia, then the Europeans.
0: Yeah.
1: And I'm from Africa, you are listening from Mozambique. Europeans are born in the first into almost all continent. Yes, yes, yes.
2: Africa had it. America had it. Black in the that low. The last.
1: Aye, baby, in the whole world, that is how it is. So people don't really talk about it because they think that it's a stereotype. But it's not stereotype. Yes, it's true.
0: But in reality, is that what it is?
1: That is what they are saying.
2: Look. But Papa D, it's not about reality, okay. The thing is, okay, let's just say they are stereotyping you. Have you proven them wrong?
1: Have you proven yourself?
0: To them, no, that is how they perceive you. So no matter how you prove yourself,
1: you
2: can prove yourself. You can prove because. Show me one black country in the world. One black country. Developed. One black. And you have nothing to
0: and
2: say.
0: And whose fault is that?
2: No, they don't care about
0: it. It is not a question that we cannot develop ourselves. It's a question that when you are, will they allow you to develop yourself?
1: And at the moment, Ghana, Obiati Chere was there.
0: Mama.
1: No, Obiati Chere.
2: No.
1: But we don't think right. We don't think right. We don't think right. Small president here or by you or the same. Sir, a new president. Aye, say so who say we see developing a country. I didn't know. Yet you ain't to be near beside. Obro, you better not to say you ain't to my ain't develop your country. It's a bayana, I can say your selfishness. And to not hear your sardine. Because woman, omo de, omo de, raw underwears. Obu, hand them up. And you obetofia, my girlfriend.
0: Yeah, you're right. You're right.
2: I mean, we haven't been able to prove ourselves.
0: We
2: want to blame somebody. Yeah. Somebody is doing this to us. But guess what? America was colonized by the British.
0: The British, yes.
2: They got independence. Yeah. They got the same independence, and whichever way, they found a way around it. So until when are you going to always keep... Keep giving Which ourselves ball? The excuse. Say,
1: you're
2: somebody
1: out,
2: is sabotaging us. Somebody is sabotaging us. Mm. So, okay. So, how did Dubai do it? How did China do it?
0: Mm.
2: How are these Gulf countries doing it? How did Israel do it? Because Israel by near desert, Dubai near desert. How did they do it? Mm. Ghana is about. I mean, almost. 70 years. Musa Ghana ni so share Ghana 410. No, we must say, what is the emergency number to call in Ghana? We haven't even been able to build a system that can run on an emergency.
0: No, we have it. We have it, but people don't know.
2: Papa, it's UK 999.
0: Yes.
2: America 911.
0: Yes.
2: But Patrick, we're going to be there.
0: Ghana, they have it.
2: So, to be the one country.
0: No, they have it. Meaning, say.
2: Papa, give me so much Ghana 410. No, we saw Ghana 410.
0: Yeah.
2: Maybe the night.
0: Let me say four numbers. Ghana 4, let me say 4 numbers. Don't know. Said, didn't you name? Okay.
2: Yes. But I say. UK, who's a kindergarten? Who do you call? I mean, how do you call the police or because it's a 999?
0: Yeah.
2: So, and the property too, we are sure, say, one nam, Sunyani Kintapokanso. Now, when you're, can you call 911 for an ambulance or Omefau in Ghana? You haven't been able to build a system like that. Mm. You haven't been able to build any system like that.
1: And to me, the way I hear South Africans or more Pamo on Amy Depa.
2: No, but if it's South Africa for look at
1: Amy Depa, say Pamo Warm, Omunko, Omukum.
2: Last night, Papa, because South Africa Honoman, South Africa, no. I will phone the building chrono. I'm handy chrono over my before. Look at how the country is right now. That means that it goes to confirm that Bibini is not good at managing it. We want to show the white man that after all, the black man is capable of managing his own affairs. That rumor was there. It said a black man cannot manage anything. And the Prime Minister was trying to prove them wrong.
3: The old candidate can do that.
0: Show mama.
3: I don't know. Busapenino and their profit free one.
0: Yeah.
3: Now one casana, wa ye drive on. Unya home fast will be a and that was still only war poverty one. Obekasa, you are unable to manage your own affair. Sanabekan. In this case, media some na call in that level no said ya e be e we are a bit menya and announces is one so abusia penny na ya ka ho asem no e be ni hwan e be ni IMF e be ni US e be ni the Western countries
0: e be ni World Bank
3: e be ni World Bank so afi ma men breaking it down ni enti ni me bia sa abusia form some be ka during the Nana Kufuado, Emerson. On Sena, ye kunya lithium. Lithium, Fufro. Ah, lithium. Na, Abrofonicas on Babaji. On Babichu. Na, Omodi, yes, sir, am I? Sombekaya. The choir. Na Ghana for once, yes, yes, yes, I didn't see Abrofono say, om the 10% per NMI. Na Ghana for once, yes, and soon a real yen. A quark request, the Omodi man and one of the mine. And the other natural, as natural said, they are in control first of our natural resources. In fact, on Tonche, your education program, your education, your work, I see a running womb. The curriculum, I have brought for any determined mine.
0: Yeah.
3: Untimin, education curriculum, city, Wussy panel. Oh, and until you have built it and Kuala and Kuala no munim abrofun sem a chain wank or wank as a beam of free.
0: That's right.
3: And a mouse will be if you say, O Tigana and Abbas a Ghana, yeah, S. O Tigana, I say.
0: Yes.
3: So, as a chow wank as a wasas an artist, no soil, no. New composition, yes, say. Wounds you, new composition, yes, say. So, it would be a senesity. When your friends say any master or horse senesity, some back here, yen an anum, Omunyan Samu cram, program, no mutimica say. It be a near Tuesday, men quell foam. It didn't hear because on passe, as I said, no,
1: it will
3: be a woman. So, now didn't you see any signing money in any? Yan you signing money in any because yes, here the Yankopon Abraye, I Jesus Christ. Into the Obe canon, through the Bible, no, and only in his war. Into your ma may be bring now. Nanka, a dear boy, your environment in Hobino. Your nin tumbu, and into your yarn ye, and full be our home. First, now, Kebekas, mamma, what a crabbacho. First, now, Kebekas, what Conabu would your wakusia. Then you may be. Sound your money, Nana, as they said, Nanka, ye dear boy, won't buy. Why, and a debay, I was a brunette debay. Oh, it is because you are coin more, even your economy and a crowd, Bruni, the determine my
0: yeah.
3: Yep, where you politicians now would do one bay MPs, any president or number we are suffering now. Bruni, you know, that you say, what's the show with near men in area, suffer me to me, and I mean, control, and then maybe another far.
0: Yeah.
3: On so passa, oh, passa, oh, cool, and you would ya. Yes, one cup and also bo, say, who you work with animal in your name. And no, as we near easy, sir. So yes, I just a old boat or minor, what would do a minor first? And sana, what's up, Pija or minor can cancel the Kauri?
0: Maybe someone say Nippon Ghana for quite yeah, ready say, yeah, and you're
3: ready. Exactly. You're ready for that. And you know, and you're man, so easy, sir. So easy, what teacher? Somebody can answer presidency number, baby. I'm going to say, hey. What is so a different chance?
0: What they are not doing is at least, and can the little that we have, no, they can do their best or try their best to develop Nipano as much as they can. But also, when you're Oscar, one was a time at the Abatris Abruci,
1: and that time was about to die with her. Imagine so omu two kwanya no mo nyina de the first class
3: abi e decide ene ba no ni nyina no se Mim say first kwa na menti asking. Later on, I'm betting Sunday men in Asa. Pay and penny for past said Womina, who be a bear president via. Ni papa, I a former minister. Ni papa, I a former foreign minister. Ni papa, I a former
0: president.
3: President.
0: Yeah.
3: Womon be dear bishop, His Excellency, His Excellency, Mahama. Ni papa, the same during the former time. Oshe ba omi awo pe onu so sa onu so papa minister during the Nkrumah time
0: Kufuor
3: onu so ta e Kufuor do the same thing omunyina san no motie omunso nyina akosun ade abrochire omunso nyina ara ye the scholarship and ye sponsor omunyina this the sponsor was sa e was sa abrofo no na akosun ade bia wa adwen ye awo se ye bibini awo ye better time omo mo ofie no.
0: What they are failing to do is say, and for Okosi Brony to respect you as a human being, no, and Kaudi de Conodi in Akrano, and Kau Yaria, and Kau Krumwan also in your treatment hospital. Because one what you made the little that you have, I built your hospital to a standard.
2: Papa D,
0: President,
2: someone make an onap, Papa. I'm before you are trying to find excuses.
0: But that is not what is happening.
2: I am a facatus in Sea Hospital, and I am creeping on
3: Why really IMF conditionalities did that? Why really that?
2: No. Where would it be? IMF.
4: Director say emphasis is saying is.
3: I can ask you.
2: I can ask you something. I am asking you that. So where would be?
4: I am asking you.
2: Don't buy incubators for your hospital.
4: Uh-huh.
2: Don't buy life
3: also when you move.
0: Okay, hold on. If you say Argentina IMF and I say World Bank, and him say the Ukrum Hamon and Nipa Ukrum Honum. Argentina say president Yare, vice president, other ministers on Yara Nomu Besho Muhua Buchria.
4: Mm-hmm.
0: And then Omonka said, look, you have hospitals in your country. Why can't we give you money? Why can't you use this money to build hospitals
4: so that you don't travel
0: for your children, for the people in the country, but you travel to Western countries to seek treatment? Why can't the IMF...
2: IMF care about you, say,
0: That is precisely what they say. There are some IMF conditionalities. It tells you what to do, what not to do.
2: No.
0: But okay, do you accept, say, there are some IMF conditionalities, say, demand or mine?
2: Yes.
0: Okay.
2: Why are they telling
0: not to employ people from your country, whereby if you employ them, the people will benefit? Why are they telling not to employ them?
2: Because it's kind of demand for this sector. And you have proven, say, you can't manage your work. So they are here to help you manage the system.
0: How will you be able to help the sector without employing people?
2: No, Mr. D, even in abuchira away sometimes when you oh boss
4: boss
2: you cited an example of abuchira penny. Let me cite an example. I say a bit 15 case I me man in abuchira oti so what the ka bebre a na na so call for financial helper for financial assistance they can tell you, they can even tell us, okay, we can help you mama come out of this debt, but within the next year, don't buy any shoe for yourself.
4: I am telling you,
2: you go for financial

0: period, try and manage one bedroom so mm-hmm. that you'll be able to stabilize your condition.
1: And that is exactly what the IMF is. Ghana.
0: That's what the IMF does for Ghana. They don't tell you. They don't tell you, say, I mean, Anunti, don't buy, don't, sorry, Aria, come to UK. Do they tell you to come to UK? IMF, like I said,
2: Okay. Who feel say the agenda 111? But me for you, I'm not sure. Say maybe the agenda 111. Let me say government could seek for loan to come and build this hospital.
0: Yeah.
2: Okay. And something like that, you know. So I'm IMF crana. Knowing say what the government is going to do to will benefit the nation, no. And no, any idea? Because that's what they say they are going to do. And I'm saying,
0: wherever Omkoji says he can to come and do that, wherever Omkoji says he can to build that agenda 111, Sikana Yedema woman, was the money sufficient to complete the agenda 111? Nah. And if the money was intact and sufficient,
2: why would the bank still stop with us? Yes.
0: That's my point. We shouldn't always blame the standard people. We also have some responsibility and some things that we are. Look at Chabahun to me. What could you loan from Exit Bank? So we will buy a farm. Where is the farm right now? Did the farm tell you, say, this canana? Did the bank tell you, say, go and mismanage this canana?
1: But now, as you are telling me that the giving excuses for people's mistakes,
0: we will not go anywhere.
3: We will not go anywhere. So, young man is a weyare. And a unim yaria ukuta. It's a unim yaria, yaria, a yawono. Ube ko pharmacy, ne ya tread rubiane de manu anum. Anase, ube ko for diagnose. No hu yaria potia, how anzan wate. Ay, wako tongue wadru.
1: But
3: and now, sir, as a wound or diagnosis, yaria, we are here. And son, what I got from what ran him.
4: Me patcho, you quite me say a gana, dear, me patcho, say a gana, dear, over to my pharmacist, what I could describe, said here, or symptoms in the city. Bemo,
0: you are citing examples, a very quick question, but you also do also want to.
3: So, neighbor, Esther,
4: yes, dear.
3: Away now, walk on. That is the main reason why Ghana, in Ipawo Yaria, Yaria ni timi show huwa naba prekope tim.
1: Because that is the system.
4: That's the system.
3: No. Me pa chow, mungu mwa. Esther, nyantuwa.
4: Yes, dear.
3: Nyantuwa, say why. Okay? Normally, even kwa ano, na edru ini hono. Hey, abropo edru kwa eno, pharmacist ni bini hono. Sa wo Yaria, your mamma, no crown. Whom team doing, sir? It can't we have no. Wahio ya. Ombe me, compels of cause, aname ya. So, and also a part of diagnosis system, Nibio. And also a beer. So, the bazaar met, let's say. So, old person, Wunya, I are a subject. I yes, old man, doctor, a diagnosis, yaria, we are here. Now, doctor,

0: lockdown was a real one. Watch was okay because we and our Yarentino. Cotto said, Drew, we, no, I got torn a duna wow. Now, no, may they call Ghana so. So, what say ye can? Ye first, and ye may have Ghana, my gun, and ye mean developer as fast as ye know ye will not. Else it's you who near my air ha Ghana. Elununtina, and come on, we are na ye, and come on, we are ye, ye di hu ye ye me bo bosa ne ma wi nyina so ye bo so study a ye ye ready ne ye ka se bia ye se ye pass ye de ye ho ye improve ku ye ni mo 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bia ye om bia ye om no over hundreds of years no. It is said here, me amede me ho aka bia mo bia no. 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E no dey no ho as no. Okuta free hand. Sa obetim the developing country said he was the pen no. E bi on ti na me ka tro se hwe. Mo be kai a. After Kwame Nkrumah ba, Kwame Nkrumah be create over 300 industries in Ghana. So 300 industry no ye man no body or man ko or advance or man in the area of technology and not na industrialization ni see ni so akose bro ni ba ye no wo be hu se san krofo we se omo nyom fa ho die na so mo to aso the way omo ye no a
1: turn those into industries abrafo na turn ya ya na turn ya industries.
0: What am I making a mass?
2: Yeah, it's only
0: a friend's a banner.
1: Oh,
0: pardon me, yeah. Oh, and it's a banner, Sano. And on our cosy boonie, on our cosy boonie, one who influences our economy. Oh, influence our economy because Okabontina sofa could be from one term and about man one, who be a dollar. One also the influence of one Susika. It is the truth one as we see can swan or the bay as a winya industries. I winya your friends and natural resource they could have their position. To say the end of gold born, eh, you know, when you scan it be about memo, and the truth, and the tomb pong. Into your banner, Sahano. What old Quacker, sir, deal no with IMF Nino. No, no, so I catch all say. See a betty, I see a dear, and your industrial plan na a good tower, our Ghana. No. Jemu ne ton ma ye abrofo no entu jemu dia ene ye yensu ye beboa wo ema at least ye sa ohia na nke de bro no ema on how control at ye to see so mu sa ye obi ye bia na enko ni mu bi obi ko wo technology bewu wo ntimi advance bi wo enwuma ni nye bewu on employment
1: bewu ye ye na just say nimdie na ye ni because
3: nimdie ni ye ni ha.
0: It's
3: your duty, and Ghana, me busaw, you seek a baby bene yako geno. I am a dear man, Panama or Mokatri and Fanya or Ghana.
2: You are shifting the conversation altogether.
4: Who are question B? Who are question B, Sano?
2: No, so the point we made from the beginning, say our problem is mismanagement. We don't know how to manage. And then you came back and say it is not our fault.
4: Mismanagement. Ghanaians, and I say our leaders do not know how to manage our affairs.
5: 100%.
4: Maybe that top.
2: I'll find a video of, I'll find the audio recording of America's former president, Richard Nixon.
4: Nixon, okay.
2: American president Nixon.
0: Ah, Richard Nixon. Onu awoye imperialist no.
2: I will find the PDF of the document, and then I'll add the audio to it for you. And then you listen to
0: management.
2: This information Nixon was giving. This information Nixon was giving.
4: Hold on.
2: I mean, a public. The Nixon information. And your public information. Something that leaked out. I'm not more discussing. Among themselves,
4: no. We have yati, abrofu bebebe, leak.
2: And they were. I'm not talking about diagnosing. They had even diagnosed our problem. They had diagnosed our problem when we can't even diagnose.
0: Diagnose a problem.
4: If we are able to diagnose our problems, why are we not fixing them?
5: Thank you.
2: We can't diagnose our problems.
4: Hold on.
0: And nuntina na me kon one by one. We open you. So be kaya. When we say, yene abrofono echo sign DB near friend EPA. Economic partnership with Africa. So be kaya. Economic partnership with Africa. No. In 2015, and as a 14, was now His Excellency John Mahama, war power, and sign of about this time. 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But before that no, see dear e pano. The new womb. Me am away that time me call Berlin or Germany. Emma, the Minister of Foreign Affairs. Gemma Hawahano. Me put two in some question way. Say, Omukasa, say, Omo pay ye. But some more penny pay ya, adding to the motion, sir, and Braway. I feel babbage from Branum. Omo say, Ghana, ye allowed, say, ye dear share butter. Your share nuts, and then your money will be beating be free, ha. I call a brochure. So, you make my cotton, and you may be a baby our brochure. In exchange, no, was it Brunin's war, Pine said, the near my password, the back gunning in our own city, the ban or beton. Well, we ain't no sack, say, Ghana, and now all those here, them ran our mamma, several beats in our cotton, a brochure. Answer na modi mo product ebano. E yes mo meet the quality standard.
4: Yeah.
0: Politics no baby I say. It's a quality standard no. Now I can't be now before so I be meeting sa quality standard. Who be meeting quality standard? This is what I be to omo industry. Omo feed ye and omo technology no. Bra, never talk. na wo beto a e na wo betim bi at aye ye friend is a share nut no in a way a ene bi eboni pe no ne nsaka
4: almost standard no
1: pepe no na me so make as senka yen so wo de e na ni se wo be ka chere bro ni se me so
0: me sister
1: me
0: ba
1: say that tin me so be ye ni say ya na me de be bre no wadi
0: at the point is the one technology no wo de me ba enu ti me ka do sani e ma no e ye wo mu di sie enema this or mu ye na se ti se se be sometimes no unye ni pa unye very observer pa unhu bebi a problem ni se eti e ba ne savie no his excellency akosan di no for 50 years 2015 2014 akosan ero 50 another 50 years said the Europeans the western form e be yes said him unye ba unye bi a de braye afi Ghana a northern region and no mu dua share nat park se ero omo ntimi mfa share nat e nkwa bo chire bi
4: because they cannot meet the standard
0: because they cannot meet the quality standard
1: e no ntimi no better so o teso so meta na back door
0: so omo te dey here
1: and what was ugina ka say no me so masase say dey tin masase enye europe asase
0: the problem is say and ntimi america say ade we no ho aye omo fro bi bi the circulation of the market
4: mama mama hold on here mama won say adina wo ye no onim weak points now onim dia won timi achieve
1: and no so
4: our standard no ho you have to meet that standard and ntimi you know in order for you to meet that standard no so no you cannot meet the standard by using your own technology your own machines you don't have that. And papa you can they say in order for you to meet that standard no obo say here no so any more and we meet that standard no and you may not even be able to meet it because one be fixing machines na ma o
1: yeah but then China is making it Malaysia look at a country
4: Mama,
1: like Malaysia
4: are you comparing are you comparing Mama, are you comparing China Mama, yeah but the thing is look are you comparing China to Ghana. Unless you are comparing Ghana to China.
1: You are comparing Ghana to China. But
0: when you say, when you say, from one, you go take road, you call. Eddie call China.
4: No, even. No, they are all smart. Look, they go to United States to study. They go there to study. They learn the technology, and then they go back and they go back and advance it. Look, make us make America. My brother, now we law school now. Me graduation now. You didn't come on a Korean girl be on that phone no. And you didn't come on. My brother beside said, so what's the next? Attempt and what are you doing next? Also, I'm going back to Korea tomorrow. Government didn't be soon idea. Or we graduation idea change or go back to Korea. Yeah, so yeah, come and come at time. I'm maybe soon idea na. Kakrebi ne come back. Majority of them are come back to Ghana.
1: Aha.
4: Majority.
1: We have a problem.
4: Look, we have a serious problem. If you go to the temple, the highest court I will
1: Let me see.
4: I can't do it. Let me see what's happening here.
5: Mr. Yuko.
4: Top, I'm the top.
5: Top, top, top, walk on.
4: Top. Me time, you know.
2: Benkash and beauty.
4: Benkash, okay, go ahead. Yeah, go ahead. You know, yeah, the yeah, the higher who, yeah, the higher, yeah, higher who, a quambi baby. So, because, and just seeing yet, you must say, and near, that's a TV, Simu. Not President Yaria. No, a faka or for play the friend who come called Brabber. And yeah, new woo. It's a new woo. And yeah, a new woo. See, you need hospital, a woman, my gun, and more. Your president, and as a vice president, and as a other dignities, no, a bit much more. You are my gun, and more.
5: I saw Omagas or Muyo Biabro. Omana, you're a bit to my contribute. within themselves, no, I'm going to contribute to some nice hospital.
4: But the Munsi Hospital, a year to the highest standard.
2: We are sitting there and always trying to blame a brainy. Mr. D, there is this woman here, not OCI. I think she's retired now. This year, yeah, I'm American CIA. No, Kasa, about like African and like the work they have done in Africa for years.
4: Mm.
2: And yes, you can say to some extent they had some fingers around Africa and all that.
4: Mm-hmm.
2: But Okasemi Fako, Kwame Nkrumah, Kwame Nkrumah was was singled out.
4: Mm-hmm.
2: Based on the book by Kubi or I mean, kind of Kwame Nkrumah book in here, but I see the New York colonialism, and in that book, Kwame Nkrumah exposed every strategy they have put down against Africa.
4: Mm.
5: What's it?
2: And so, when Nkrumah made that declaration, or say, we want to prove to the world that after all, the black man is capable of managing his own affairs. You know? He knew the perception of people say, the black man, yeah, he can never do anything for himself. And he wanted to prove them wrong.
5: Yeah.
2: And that is why he was tilting towards the East, which is the Soviets, the Russian, because he thought that he could have a fair playing ground with them, and they could be reasonable. Now we are now Dangote, and now all my business ideas, how people should succeed in business in Africa. Mm. And I say, example, we say, I say he loves to work with the Chinese. Not the Europeans or the Americans, for the reason that if he wants to build an oil refinery, and he goes to Italy for a loan, Italy mano a $50 million loan, and the condition on the loan will be say, we are the ones who are supposed to build and produce every equipment that will be used to produce the thing.
4: Mm.
2: And then we want 40% of your oil revenue now overproduced for the next 50 years.
4: Mm-hmm.
2: Italy will give you that condition. But I'll say, but when you go to China, China will give you a 50-year payment plan. China won't say, oh no, why you need you? Remember our time to pay for 50 years, spread it out, 50 years. Me too, my 50% of the engineers should be my engineers. You can bring 50% of yours. Send me 50%, half of them would stay and maintain and train your people for the next 20 years.
5: Mm-hmm.
2: Now you have two deals. I mean, like an African country or an African businessman, deal with me, you know, dear Hina, it will work for you.
4: Mm.
5: 50-50. China.
2: Yes. Mm. Yes. But you're paying for no. You're paying for no. China, you know, all share that amount of bribe.
5: Mm.
2: because ono channel na obeje bravo no the government no lingin pin no ono so what is why bravo obetum kra ku but the European knows how to play with the greed of the African.
3: Nice.
2: So they can say, okay, give me this contract. I'll give you 10% of the contract, and I'll give the country 5%, 15%, and then I will take 85%. My penny never sign. So the problem is not with Brunei. So how did Dubai do it? How did Singapore do it? Because you know you're in Singapore and they were the same level. How did Malaysia do it?
4: They have a different mindset too.
2: Yes. So the problem is with us. We have been mining gold for 100 years. We have been mining gold for 100 years. Why don't we, up to today, we don't have a gold refinery? Somebody will blame the Obroni. Said, we can't build a refinery. Somebody can say that. Okay, fine. You need to mean refinery. So we are going to always export our raw gold to England. Or to wherever, and then they will tell you, say, because it is raw, I will give you this value. Remember, as you can see. So what is wrong with how do you maneuver your way around it? How do you manage how do you find a way around it? That means you are lazy in your mind, you are lazy in your thinking. You can't think around this difficult situation and do something that will benefit you. So you have submitted and surrendered all your destiny into the hands of the one who you think that doesn't want you well. Silicon Valley, they are building a second Silicon Valley in India. Why? Since it's all about America, all the top IT and tech people are all Indians. Yes, and now they have realized that no. All our sharp IT guys have been lured to come and work for America. You know, at Silicon Valley, and they are bringing up, amazing technologies. So India is now building on one in the Silicon Valley to retain the smart minds, you know, in India, so they don't get to travel to America.
4: Because they've got the technology.
2: Yes, and the people
4: and the brains.
2: Your groom, I say, yeah, your groom have this papa player, no, America, Steve Mensah, or no,
4: Mensah.
2: I fiber optics.
4: Yeah.
2: I think he died like two years ago.
4: About 2 years ago, you're right. Yeah.
2: Yes, he came to Ghana. Said, listen, yeah. I buy a mum wami. Maybe say me yeah, do mum Ghana.
4: Yeah.
2: Who was ready to help him?
4: He died with
2: intelligence.
4: He was prepared even to build this bullet something train.
2: Yes. Yeah. The bullet speed, the speed trains.
4: Yeah.
2: Because we don't even believe that we can handle it. Because even the chukuchaka cry, we can't handle it. We can't manage it. Chukuchaka cry, you can't manage
4: it. We're running him over.
2: Bro, you need a catcher, so what the contractor, one year service, my phone again, and say, no one corner.
4: My screen freeze you, and to me, and get into the screen. I'm a Mr. TikTok, what's the message be? The Madame Romam say, you're being the program, no?
6: Hey, the one that they have was England 3, Ghana 1.
4: I'm
2: 2-1.
3: One nil, who knows?
4: Bye bye. How do I close this? Yeah, same one. Okay. Any issue where I can't close. Okay, let me turn the whole thing. Maybe that will help me. Okay.